0: 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And now, here is today's Thought of the Day.
1: Most of us are suffering from something. You know, we're suffering something in a relationship somewhere. Some of us are suffering physically. Some of us are suffering emotionally. You know, there's a lot of suffering in the world. And people often ask me, you know, well, how do you deal with it? But a lot of people, when they say that they're suffering or they're really challenged or they're really hurt, they're really hurt and angry, there's a lot to it. But what's the ultimate solution? You know, no matter where we're at, how do we break through that and overcome that? Well, I call it my war and peace model. You know, my war and peace model is if you got a challenge or a problem, including suffering in your life, you got to go to war at it and you have to have peace about it. And here's what I mean by that. I had a friend recently say, Brennan, you know, oh, I'm suffering in my marriage, man. And I said, well, what do you mean you're suffering in your marriage? He said, we're not clicking. We're not doing well. And, you know, and I don't know what's going on. I said, well, okay, well, tell me more about that. And he said, what they were doing, he says, well, we started going to counseling. I said, great. How's that going? He says, well, I it's not working. You know, we go to counseling and then we go home. We just fight some more. And I said, well, what else are you doing? He says, what do you mean? He said, well, we're going to counseling. I said, I know, but what else are you doing? And therein lied his problem. And therein lies a lot of folks' problem in overcoming things in their life. They try one thing to solve it. One thing. And that's why they fail. Because major challenges, major frustrations, major problems in our lives demand multiple areas of attack. It's like when you go to war, I mean, you send in the planes, you send in the ground troops, you send in people from the flank, from the front. I mean, you go at it all sides trying to win. And if you got a major challenge, problem, or struggle in your life, they're going to go all sides. This guy, I was like, hey, you know what? You need to go out and start interviewing couples who have been married for a long period of time. What were their secrets? What books are you reading? What are you reading online? Who are you connecting with who can mentor you, coach you through besides just the counselor? What are you doing specifically? Activities, real things. How are you being more present? Tell me, what are all the strategies you're putting into this game to win?
0: 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Rise and shine. 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

0: This is Hour of Power on 933 KFM. And now, here is today's Thought of the Day.
1: Most of us are suffering from something. You know, we're suffering something in a relationship somewhere. Some of us are suffering physically. Some of us are suffering emotionally. You know, there's a lot of suffering in the world. And people often ask me, you know, well, how do you deal with it? But a lot of people, when they say that they're suffering or they're really challenged or they're really hurt, they're really hurt and angry, there's a lot to it. But what's the ultimate solution? You know, no matter where we're at, how do we break through that and overcome that? Well, I call it my war and peace model. You know, my war and peace model is if you got a challenge or a problem, including suffering in your life, you got to go to war at it and you have to have peace about it. And I know that's overwhelming to people, but come on. Are you really going to overcome your challenges if you don't overwhelm them? Right? You're so overwhelmed with the suffering and the challenge and the frustrations, you got to start overwhelming those things with the number of areas you're hitting that baby. I remember when I went bankrupt, I was like, okay, I have this dream to write these books and to become a trainer. I'm going to try everything, man. I'm going to bust through this thing. I'm going to put every direction that I can on this thing to move the needle financially in my life. And then when I get one that hits, boom, I'm going to commit to that and work it. And you know, if something else isn't working enough, then I'll add another element, another strategy, and stack all these strategies on until, pow, I took that thing out. You know, I think that's what we have to do. We have to overwhelm the very obstacles we have in our lives in order to obliterate them. Now, if that sounds way too masculine energy for you, that's okay, because I said the strategy is called war and peace. We also have to learn to be at peace with the struggles. We have to learn to be patient with them as well. We have to allow the struggle in our life. I always say to people, you know what? Honor the struggle. Honor the suffering. Honor the challenges. Honor that deep, dark frustration. Those emotions that are negative. Those things that really freak us out. Honor those things. If you've got struggle in your life, honor it. Know that that thing has been put before you by divine hand in order to challenge you, in order to make you a better person, in order to make you more loving, in order to make you pay attention, in order to make you to honor and find the zest in life. And if you don't believe in a divine hand or the cosmos or anything, at least look at it and say, you know what? Maybe this thing I could use to appreciate life even better. Even if you can't ever, if you can never obliterate that thing, you can never fix it, to at least be at peace with what it is.
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0: 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And now, here is today's Thought of the Day.
1: Most of us are suffering from something. You know, we're suffering something in a relationship somewhere. Some of us are suffering physically. Some of us are suffering emotionally. You know, there's a lot of suffering in the world. And people often ask me, you know, well, how do you deal with it? But a lot of people, when they say that they're suffering or they're really challenged or they're really hurt, they're really hurt and angry, there's a lot to it. But what's the ultimate solution? You know, no matter where we're at, how do we break through that and overcome that? Well, I call it my war and peace model. You know, my war and peace model is if you got a challenge or a problem, including suffering in your life, you got to go to war at it and you have to have peace about it. You know, it's like war and peace. You've heard the peaceful warrior concept. It's like you can have a presence and a peace to it while you're fighting. To know that maybe you can't change the outcome, but you're going to work your best towards it. And as you're working your best towards it, you're going to be okay with yourself. You're going to honor that the struggle is okay. That working through and being frustrated and challenged or scared or overwhelmed or freaked out as you're working through something, it's okay. Be at peace with it. Look at it and say, this is the way it's supposed to be right now. I'm trying to make it better, but as the world is right now, I'm okay with it. To accept the world as it is a higher level of consciousness. Even as we seek to change it, right? It doesn't mean we have to approve of it. I'm not saying we have to approve it. I'm definitely not saying we have to settle with it. But to accept it as it is, to have no negative attachment or you know, baggage to the way the world is right now. It's like, no, it's cool. Everything is good right now, okay? You don't need anything else. Right now, wherever you're at and struggling through and suffering with things, I get it. It's okay. Now, what are we going to do to try and improve it? Asking those types of questions and finding that type of peace as we work from every angle to improve our lives, that makes us smarter. That makes us more likely to break through. And that's the journey that I hope that we can all take together as we do face those inevitable struggles, those inevitable sufferings and challenges of life, to meet them with that style of grace and positive attitude, that style of presence and consciousness. What more could we ask from living the charged life?
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0: 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Coming up, another hour filled with better information, the best music, and more fun in the morning. This is the Mighty Breakfast. Good morning! Good morning, Kampala! This is the Mighty Breakfast. Provocative, interactive, and fun. This hour of the Mighty Breakfast is brought to you by
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0: brings us to 12 minutes after 6 a.m. Ladies and gentlemen, welcome to a brand new day, a brand new session, a brand new show. Today is a beautiful day. It's the 9th day of June 2026. And if you are Ugandan or you are anywhere in the world, you know Uganda. It's a very special day for us in this country. Yeah, it's a day where we get to celebrate heroes. It's a day where we get to celebrate people who have contributed to the goodness, to the awesomeness, to the beauty, to the dopeness of this country called Uganda. And if you are somewhere chilling between the sheets, you're still, you know, wondering why you should wake up. I'll give you a few reasons why you shouldn't wake up. Stay between the sheets there, yeah? But the most important reason being today is a public holiday. So colleagues, enjoy the public holiday, but make sure that you stay locked onto DMIT Breakfast. My name is B-Wall. I'm here to keep you company until 10 a.m. on this beautiful, awesome Heroes Day, the 9th of June, 2026. Without further ado, ladies and gentlemen, if you would like to say what's up to some people, you want to wake up some people or wish some folks a brilliant Heroes Day, now would be the time for you to call the number 0393-933-933-0393-262-933-0393-262-934. 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
2: Good morning, Mr. Bill.
0: Good morning to you.
2: How are you? Happy Heroes Day.
0: Happy Heroes Day to you, too. I'm good. How are you?
2: I'm also good. Thanks for the show.
0: Thank you. Thank you, Queen, for listening. Thank you very much.
2: Okay, so today I want to wake up for the family to not even then the beautiful Heroes Day.
0: Okay.
2: And I want to do it's so great, it's very, very good. I don't want them to celebrate in the bad day, so that they get bad day. Yeah.
0: Okay.
2: So wish them the best day.
0: Mm.
2: And also wish you the best, brilliant morning.
0: Thank you very much. Have a super one as well. KFM, good morning. Good morning.
3: Hey, B-Wall, what's up?
0: Hey, I'm good, my brother. How are you? What's up?
3: Well, happy to call through.
0: Ah, congratulations. You made it.
3: tell me, how is the studio?
0: It's good. Who am I talking to?
3: You're talking to Ivan Oketa.
0: Ivan Oketa, my guy, what's going on, man?
3: Very good. This is the first time I've called through KFM in the last, 19 years.
0: I'm sorry, what? No.
3: Yes?
0: The first time ever?
3: 19 years.
0: Congratulations, my guy.
3: But you know what makes it great? What makes it great is like my guy is in the studio and I'm calling through.
0: Oh, well done. You're through now. Mm?
3: Yeah.
0: Okay, do you want to say what's up to some people, perhaps?
3: Yeah, I want to say what's up to everyone who's out celebrating the pre-Heroes Day.
0: Yes.
3: and just getting home or something about that.
0: Mm.
3: Yeah.
0: All right. Thank you. Have yourself a good day.
3: Thank you, Biwa. Thank you for the show.
0: All right. Enjoy the Hero's Day. Hey, hey. Happy to get somebody who is coming through for the first time in how many years? That's super dope. That is super dope. Today being the 9th day of June 2026, yeah, there's some special people I want to wake up.
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0: Oh yeah, oh yeah. The people making a difference in our lives. And today, obviously, because it is Heroes Day, it goes without saying that I want to wake up anybody, everybody who has sacrificed something to make sure that this country is in a good place, to make sure that we have the freedom, the peace, the development. You, my friends, are today's special people. And I want to say, yeah, you deserve a round of applause. You do. You really, really do. Everybody who has contributed somehow to the goodness in this country, you are our hero today. And I want to say that yeah, as you celebrate this day, as you go about, you know, enjoying the rest of the day, take a second to think about the people who have, A, laid their lives down, but then B, set aside, you know, their resources, their time, their power, their zeal, their energy, just to make sure that this country is in a good place. This morning, we say you are our special people. And we may not need any more heroes because you are our heroes. We don't need another hero. Tina Turner, we don't need another hero coming up. For you specifically, our heroes for today. Good morning.
4: 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Getting you up with a big kick.

0: don't need another hero, because we have enough heroes. Yeah. Tina Turner there, bringing us to 23 minutes after 6 a.m. D-Mighty Breakfast, B-Wall here on this beautiful 9th day of June 2026. It is a Heroes Day, and I do have the Daily Monitor right in front of me. In a few, I will be venturing into some of the headlines in the paper. But apart from that, again, I want to wish you all a fabulous and brilliant Heroes Day, and hope that wherever you are, whatever you're doing, you're celebrating this day, not just because of national heroes, but also because of personal heroes. And speaking of personal heroes, I want to play a song here from M People, which says, "Search for the hero." And that means you may or may not feel like a hero, but the truth is, inside of you, there is a hero. There always is. Yeah. All you have to do is search for that hero inside of you.
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0: You've got to search for the hero inside of you. Yeah. You've got to look deep inside your heart. And, look for that key so you can celebrate yourself as a hero. Today being Heroes Day, I'd like to celebrate everybody who celebrates themselves as well and hope that you're having a fabulous and brilliant celebration of the public holiday. When I come back in a bit, we'll be looking at the papers. The Daily Monitor, as I said, is right in front of me. Yeah, you don't want to leave this place, do you? No, you don't.
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0: On this 9th day of June 2026, a day that happens to be Heroes Day in Uganda, I have I have the Daily Monitor in front of me here. But before I even get into the Daily Monitor, if you're a big fan of the NBA, you might want to know that, the Spurs have just won their game against the Knicks to take the series to 2-1. So all road teams have won that game. They're ending just a few minutes ago. The Spurs digging deep to survive getting swept. My man Victor Wembanyama, 32 points there with 11 of 18 field goals. That's pretty cool. 8 of 9 free throws. And some very decent game there. And Vassell came through as well, as did De'Aaron Fox and my man Stephon Castle. And of course, the rookie as well, Dylan Harper, with 13 points. Yeah. Anyway, away from that, on to the Daily Monitor, which is in front of me today, this 9th day of June 2026. It's a Tuesday morning. The Daily Monitor carries a headline: price of coats of many colors. There's a lot of uncertainty here. The fate of four minister nominees who reportedly hold citizenship of other countries besides Uganda hangs in the balance, with President Museveni calling for a joint report from the head of public service and the Solicitor General on the issue. This story, pages 4 through to 5, four are waiting for They're waiting quite a bit to take their ministerial oaths, but in the meantime, questions are being posed about their citizenship, or rather, their dual citizenship. Now, Uganda's immigration laws are really clear. A citizen with dual nationality cannot hold the positions of president, vice president, prime minister, cabinet minister, or other ministerial posts. And President Museveni has called for a joint report from the head of public service and the Solicitor General on the fate of four minister nominees whose citizenship stretches beyond Uganda's borders. In the Daily Monitor, still, we talk about the priorities for the new cabinet. What exactly will this cabinet be focusing on? That is in the Daily Monitor. And still, how Museveni's cabinet has evolved in 40 years. The Daily Monitor takes you through the years from 1986, when it was a somewhat broad-based government formed after the guerrilla war, through to the early 90s, when there were technocrats and opposition figures played a very key role, all the way to the 2005s, when there was a return to multi-party politics and an increase in political bargaining, to 2011 to 2021, where there's an expansion of state ministerial positions, and 2026, when cabinet reaches a record high 83 members. Now, four decades of cabinet appointments show how Museveni's government, his governing strategy shifted from uniting a post-war nation to managing political loyalty and elite interests. A number of those elite interests being catered for. That is in the Daily Monitor. And still in the Daily Monitor on this Heroes Day, we look at Heroes Day celebrations. You know, celebrations of sacrifice and reflection. That is in the Daily Monitor. In the inside pages, your business daily life pullout. The cost of Ebola outbreak. Economists warn that Uganda risks losing key foreign exchange earnings from two of its most important sectors. And the sectors are tourism and exports, which are highly sensitive to instability. Get that story in the Daily Monitor, the inside pages, that is. And going even further inside, your rainbow pullout. Kemba is chasing golf greatness. There's a little 10-year-old here who is becoming a bit of a golf prodigy. At just 10 years old, Precious Kemba is balancing school, church, and golf with remarkable discipline. This grade 5 pupil from Mbale City hopes to compete internationally and inspire a new generation of young Ugandan golfers. I've never thought for the life of me how a little child can be a golfing prodigy. Yet some of us who are fairly very old have never even attempted to swing a golf club. Embarrassing if you ask me. But in the Daily Monitor, there is a special report on how trade order enforcement has caused a surge in rental fees. Now, on March 10th, the Minister of Local Government issued a circular to chief administrative officers and town clerks, directing them to restore trade order in line with established guidelines. Now, these directives include relocation of traders to former markets, removal of campaign posters, enforcement of food handling standards, improved waste management, street lighting, regulation of public transport, and lots more. We are wondering here how this trade order enforcement has caused a surge in rental fees. That is in the Daily Monitor. On the back pages, meet the teenagers set to light up the World Cup. And of course, it goes without saying that Lamine Yamal is a poster child for these young men who are going to light up the World Cup. Get yourself a copy of the Daily Monitor at only 2,000 shillings on the stands and find out what is going on in the world today. In the meantime, Brian Thompson and Shaggy, would you be playing right here in 22 minutes on to 7 a.m. this 9th day of June, Heroes Day. Good morning.

0: one of Shaggy's signature tunes, at least this side of the world. Would you be Shaggy and Brian Thompson, bringing us to 18 minutes on to 7 a.m. It is the Mighty Breakfast B-Wall, keeping you company till 10 a.m. this beautiful, awesome public holiday. And I'm wondering whether you're having a good time. If you're not, this is exactly why I'm here. I'm going to change that. Let's make sure that we keep it right here, because I've got a lot coming up for you. I've got money. I've got, you know, information. I've got news. And I've got some... I want to tell you about something that might be affecting your sleep. Yeah, you probably wake up sometimes feeling exhausted. You wake up feeling fatigued. You wake up feeling like you want to sleep again. It's probably because of the mattress you're sleeping on. Yeah, there's a thing called the Rose Foam High Density Mattress. I'm going to let you know that it's a special kind of mattress. A, because, you know, it's high density, right? And B, because it offers firm support to your spine and your joints. That's pretty cool if you ask me. And that's not all. It comes in various sizes, suitable for both adults and children. And you can have it in, you know, various sizes as well, meaning you can have it in the heavy size, you can have it in the light size. And that's not all. All you have to do is just look for any Rose Foam showroom, walk in there and get yourself a test drive. Right? Ask them that you want to spend a few minutes on the bed just sampling it and lay there and fall asleep if you want to. They will not chase you. So you can understand why and how we recommend this high density mattress here from Rose Foam. Speaking of good things, today being Heroes Day, I want us to celebrate some of the people we think are heroes. Some of the people in your life you think deserve a medal of honor today. I want us to celebrate them.
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0: So it's very likely that when they are reading the names of heroes, you'll not hear every name. But today I want to give you an opportunity to mention those heroes and see if we can celebrate them right here on The Mighty Breakfast, because we are all about good things. Call me up on 0393-933-933, 0393-262-933, 0393-262-934, and celebrate with me some of the heroes you think deserve a round of applause. There's some of the people you think need to be celebrated. I do have a few of them. Most of them, all of the ones I have are sportsmen, yeah? Sportsmen and sportswomen. I have 83-year-old Paulie Ouma, former Uganda Cranes captain and Simba FC striker. He passed away in December last year. He captained the national team from 1972, yeah, to about 1974. That's my hero. 18-year-old Maxine Modesta Anyango, God rest her soul. She was a rising star for the Junior Gazelles. She played for St. Noah Girls Secondary School. She tragically died in May this very year. I also do have 26-year-old former She Corporate FC captain and star midfielder, also passed on this very month, actually a few days ago. She died after a very silent but brave battle with cancer, Sisi Nantongo. And that's not all. My final hero for today is 27-year-old Rugby Cranes forward and Pirates player Sydney. Now, Sydney died under very, very unfortunate and deplorable circumstances. He was battered by a group of thugs, a group of goons who were purporting to be delivering justice, but they were delivering nothing close to justice. It was extrajudicial murder, for lack of another word. So, Sydney, I hope his soul rests in peace. His burial actually is today, and I want to take this opportunity to say that those are my four heroes. Yeah, Paulie Ouma, Maxine Modesta Anyango, Sisi Nantongo, and my guy Sydney, who's body will be laid to rest today. Those are my heroes for today. I hope that you, wherever you are, have your heroes as well. Just put your hand on your heart, raise your right hand, put your left hand on your heart, and say, all you heroes in absentia, we celebrate you.
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0: Faceless featuring Saturnin Venus, bringing us to 7 minutes to the hour of 7 a.m. The Mighty Breakfast B-Wall on this 9th day of June 2026. And you know what time it is. You know what time it is. It's time for some cash.
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2: You are very wonderful.
0: You know how we do it right here. You call me up, I give you three categories. You pick one, I ask you three questions, you answer them correctly. You take 50K just like that. It's not a bad way to start your public holiday. The numbers are 0393-933-933, 0393-262-933, or 0393-262-934. KFM, good morning. Hello. Okay, you've disappeared. KFM, good
3: morning.
0: There we go. Happy Heroes Day. This is?
3: Muzamil.
0: Sorry, you're going to have to be louder.
3: Muzamil.
0: That's more like it, Muzamil. I've got three categories for you. You ready?
3: Yes.
0: I've got history, I've got animals, and I've got literature. History, yeah?
3: History.
0: Sorry?
3: History.
0: History.
3: Yes.
0: Okay, great. Question number one. Here we go. Which famous historical document begins with the words, "We hold these truths to be self-evident"? That would be the Declaration of Independence. KFM, good morning.
4: Hello.
0: Who am I talking to?

0: This is Kenneth.
1: Kenneth, happy Heroes Day to you.
0: Yes, sir.
1: Okay, you've got three categories: pop culture, math, and science.
0: Math.
1: Math.
0: Ooh, yeah, man.
1: Math.
0: Yes.
1: Okay. What is 100 divided by 4?
0: 25.
1: Fantastic. Question number 2. What is 15 plus 27?
0: 15 plus 27?
1: 15 plus 27. Come on. You were almost there, my guy. Let me give one last person. KFM, good morning.
2: Good morning, Mr. Biwa.
1: Good morning to you. Who am I talking to?
2: You're speaking to Daniel.
1: Daniel, happy Heroes Day.
2: Happy Heroes Day too.
1: Fabulous. You have three categories: technology, random, pop culture.
2: Random.
1: You're feeling random, eh? Okay. What do we call a baby frog?
2: Your question.
1: Come on. Come on, give me this one. That is a tadpole. Come on, man. Come on. All right, as we go along, I will be able to give you some more money. I hear my questions. And you wanted something random. I gave you something random. Good morning, guys.
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4: As the Ebola crisis continues to ravage Eastern Congo, Uganda is on a high alert.
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5: 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We can't close the schools.
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0: saying this one specifically for any young person who's listening to the show at this point in time. First of all, you should be sleeping, right? But now that you're awake, I want to say that this should inspire you to know that you can be anything and anybody you want to be. In fact, you can be a hero. Nas with I Know I Can, bringing us to 12 minutes after 7 a.m. on this 9th day of June 2026. It's a beautiful Tuesday morning, and that means that, it is Heroes Day on this 9th day, and we're celebrating everybody who feels like they are a hero. And as I say, this one is going out to all the young people. This is an opportunity for you to, you know, get up and rise up and sort of start to embrace being a hero, because nobody is born a hero. You just turn into a hero. You turn into a hero. So yeah, I'm hoping that you're having yourselves a fabulous morning. Coming up in this hour, let's see. We'll be talking a bit about saving money. That's what we've been doing the entire week. Actually, we've been talking about budget travel, right? I'm going to get into that in a bit, much later on. I've got a lot more stuff coming up for you, including some fabulous, awesome music. And as the show progresses, I'll have a conversation with somebody. I'll tell you who when the time comes. For now, though,
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0: Yeah, as I say, this entire week we're talking saving as a traveler, basically budget traveling. And yesterday we talked about transportation. We talked about how, you know, you've got to book your flights, your bus, your train, whatever you're using in advance. We talked about, you know, traveling during the off season. We also talked about being flexible with your travel dates. Today we talk accommodation. How do you save up on accommodation if you want to be a budget traveler? First and foremost, stay in hostels, guest houses, budget hotels, or homestays, or Airbnb. And B, because, those are A, very affordable, but also B, they're easy for you to sort of access, yeah? You should consider house sitting or home exchange programs if they fit your situation. You know, there are some cities, some towns where wealthy people have their homes, but they want to step away for a little bit and they need somebody to do some house sitting. You could be the person who does that house sitting. That's an opportunity you should look out for. Also, look for accommodation that has kitchens so that you can prepare your own meals. Yeah, if you look for places where you have to pay for the food yourself, you're probably going to have to pay through the nose. But if you look for a place where you can prepare your own food, you can budget, you can plan, you can basically cut on the expenditure that you would have made on the meals. And speaking of food, you should eat where locals eat rather than in tourist-focused areas. Now, in a place like Kampala, when you come here and you want to eat yourself a decent meal, go to the market, the place where other Banna Kampala eat from. Don't go to those high-end places. Banja Kusarensa, well, not Kusarensa, but they will make you pay through the nose. Eat from places where the locals eat from. And that's not all. Buy groceries for breakfast, snacks, and some meals. And carry a reusable water bottle where you're able to get water. In places where tap water is safe to drink, carry a bottle so that you can refill that bottle whenever you run out of water. So you don't have to buy water all the time. Yeah, that's one way to save on expenditure. And avoid dining in high traffic tourist spots, which often charge more. Places that have high traffic areas, you know damn well, will charge you an arm and a leg. So that, because they understand that tourists have a bit of foreign currency and they want to get that currency out of your pocket. So make sure that you are spending money in places that are for the average person, for the low-end person, for the city dweller, for the native. That's one way to save up on budget traveling. And that's that on that. Tomorrow when I come back, I'll be telling you about how to go about activities and excursions that are affordable when you travel. In the meantime, Lydia Jasmine Chindekere bringing us to 16 minutes after 7 a.m. It is the Mighty Breakfast B-Wall on this fabulous Heroes Day. Good morning.

0: information, the best music. 933 KFM, Lydia Jasmine Chindekere, leave it to me. Chindekere, bringing us to 20 minutes after 7 a.m. Every time I hear this lady, I just, you know, I smile. She's got a very interesting style. She's one of those fashion-forward women, yeah? Love her stuff. It is D-Mighty Breakfast. My name is B-Wall, and I hope that you're having a great, awesome Heroes Day. And in case you're not, I'm here to help you change that and make sure that you enjoy this public holiday. Many of you servants of this great nation love to rest on these public holidays. And somebody has just sent me a message. They've just sent me a message and they're saying they are still out having a good time. Turns out, from last night up until now, they are out there having a good time. I don't know why you would be out up until now, but some of you have, we call it tiger blood. Anyways, there's a couple of things that I wanted us to go over. One of them being National Environment Management Authority, NEMA, that has been at the center of quite a few criticisms in the past, yeah, especially regarding their evictions. And there's been a lot of discussion about how they go about their evictions. They've been said to be somewhat unfair in the way they do their thing. But just so we can hear it from the horse's mouth, I'll be in conversation with somebody from NEMA much later, actually in the next hour, so that we can get to the bottom of this whole evictions thing. There's a number of questions that I have been able to pose to her, yeah. And I'm talking about Naomi Karekaho, who is currently the head of corporate communications at NEMA. I'll be in conversation with her to sort of understand the claims that the recent evictions and demolitions by NEMA are politically motivated, but also to understand how exactly does NEMA identify or determine which places are due for a cleanup or an eviction or even a demolition? And that's not all. We also want to understand if there's any truth to the rumors that enforcement favors the rich over the poor, because there's been a bit of that going on, especially in social media. And I'll also need to understand why exactly social media are awash with stories of so many poor people being evicted, but we haven't seen a number of, well, I want to say wealthy or rich people being evicted. And apart from that, there's also been news rife that NEMA is seeking to enact a total plastic ban amidst Kampala flooding wars. And what is it about this? Would this be the sixth attempt to ban plastics? What is it about this attempt that will make it work out and make it different from all the other previous attempts? And we'd also want to understand what exactly is going on with that draft bill that NEMA is putting forward. What do we need to know as the public? How can we help? How can we be a part of this? As I said, I've been in conversation with Naomi Karekaho, who is she's the corporate communications manager at NEMA. We'll want to shed light on those issues later on in the show. For now, though, I just wanted to give you a bit of that, and also let you know that the Daily Monitor is carrying very interesting stories, one of them being that grim mob violence toll exceeds 3,000 since 2000. Victims of mob action were mainly suspected of having committed offenses such as theft, robbery, murder, witchcraft, and burglary, according to a 2025 crime report. At least 950 people have been killed in mob action incidents, which is a 22.4% of the total 4,238 homicide cases that were reported last year. This is according to the annual crime report of 2025. Now, more than 3,760 people have been killed through mob violence in Uganda between January 2021 and December 2025, with most of these incidents caused by suspicion of theft, and this according to police statistics. Obviously, the latest incident is that of a mob that killed Rugby Cranes player Sydney, 27-year-old, in Nakawa Division, Kampala City, last Friday. According to the police, the mob accused Sydney of snatching a woman's bag, but none of his accusers involved the law enforcement personnel or reported the case to the police. Now, his case highlights the growing incidence of people taking the law into their hands despite several police warnings. The reports we have are that investigations are going on, and some names have actually been fronted and some arrests have been made, just so we can sort of understand what exactly happened and we can get to the bottom of that. That is what is hot right now in the city.
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0: Thirsty for more. And just so you get a sense of how hot this subject is, yeah? The Daily Monitor, as I said, is carrying this story. But they also, where is it? Oh, yeah. Police spokesman Kituma Rusoke said some of the attackers use mob action to settle personal grievances with innocent victims. The public is reminded that participation in mob action constitutes a serious criminal offense and may attract charges, including murder. We further caution the public against joining lynch mobs as some individuals exploit such situations to settle personal grievances or target innocent persons under the guise of administering justice. Now, last year, mob action cases contributed nearly a quarter of all homicide cases. At least 950 people were killed in mob action incidents, which constituted 22.4% of the total 4,238 homicide cases. There you have it. Colleagues, if you must follow the law, make sure that you approach the police. They know what to do. Don't take the law into your own hands. Otherwise, the law might grab you and also take you into its hands.
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0: This one is a legendary one. Namagembe, Maddox Sematimba, 23 minutes on to 7 a.m. The Mighty Breakfast, B-Wall on this Heroes Day, the 9th of June, 2026. Hoping that you're having a fabulous, awesome morning. And in case you're not, I'm here to change that. I do have Justin ready to give us a bit of sport. But I'm also here to remind you that in case you had gotten up and decided to get out of the house to go and work, it's a public holiday. Well, somebody else sent a message saying, dude, I forgot it was a public holiday. I woke up, I showered, I got into my car, drove out, I got to the road, and so there is not much traffic. And then I remembered, it's a public holiday. Colleagues, stay guided.
1: All the sports stories, all the updates, all the results. It's the best of sports on the Mighty Breakfast.
0: All right, Justin. Good morning.
2: Good morning.
0: How are you?
2: Very well. How are you?
0: I'm good. Public holiday yet, yeah?
2: Wait. And I hear where that guy is coming from, the one who got out and went to work. Because it happened to me before. I didn't really get out because my job knows no public holiday. But what happened was, on a public holiday, I completely forgot. And you know, for people whose jobs know no public holiday, what we do, we still try to find some ways to still feel, to also enjoy the public holiday. For example, that's when we rock our shorts on a Tuesday, to office, things like those.
0: Yeah.
2: So this one public holiday, I completely forgot and went to office all suited up. When I took up office, I was trying to get a Musando. I'm like, what's going on?
0: What's going on?
2: I promise you, Nasirika.
0: You pretend like. We're going to know you.
2: I said December
0: natural.
2: I went out, I took a bike, Nengamba, Mr. Java bike. How fast can you be?
0: Okay, don't you say.
2: I said I must feel the public holiday. So I hear him. It can be quite tough to forget.
0: Yeah.
2: But where do we start? Let's start with the barrier arrangement for Sidi Ngongorio on a Hero's Day. Hero is going to be late to rest. Let me just put it that way. Because today is going to be the final day. It's going to be the day when he's going to be put in his final resting day. But also, Bill, just to mention, there's been a picture of his son that has been making rounds at, I think, King's Park Arena, the son walked to the casket and, touched the picture that was, the image that was laid on the casket. And that picture has broken me completely.
0: Yeah, so sad, man.
2: I'm like, my goodness, like, how do you grow up to explain to this little cute human being that daddy was sleeping, never to wake up again? Because I'm sure, in his head, he's thinking, my dad is probably resting or something.
0: Right, right.
2: It's broken me. It really has. But nevertheless, he is going to be laid to rest today in Buwedi Town Council of Dandiri County. That's in Sironko District. Now, there was a memorial service that was held at King's Park Arena on Sunday. Then there was another that was held at the senior quarters, Bugongo Road in Bale City yesterday in honor of the fallen rugby star Sidi Ngongorio, who died after being subjected to mob action. That was on Friday, but today is when he will be put to his final resting place. You can be certain it's going to be lots of emotions. And I think about death. You know, these days you kind of go through it. You know, of course, it's painful as it is.
0: Yeah.
2: The day when the actual barrier is going to happen, that's when it's real.
0: It sinks in.
2: It's going to be a very, very sad day. Very, very sad day for the rugby fraternity. Very sad day for the sports fraternity. Very sad day for family and friends. And, it's going to be as tough as it's been. But today is when Sidi Ngongorio will be put to his final resting place. We can continue to pray and hope that he will rest in eternal peace. But most importantly, the security, forces will do what they have to do and ensure that justice is served.
0: Yes,
2: last I heard from police yesterday, they had confirmed that the number of those arrested had gone up to 8.
0: Oh.
2: It was 3 first and then 5. So the latest number of those arrested in regards to the passing of Sidi Ngongori, has now gone to 8. And, you know, sometimes arrest, but that process must start. The process
0: yes,
2: to get them.
0: It has to start.
2: It has to start.
0: Yeah.
2: But also because there are more than 8. So we hope that the roundup does continue. And everyone, yeah, every single bit
0: must be held accountable.
2: Is in a broad book.
0: Yeah.
2: Apart from that, let's speak about the real meaning of the poem, Nakuteta. But because weeks ago, I was thinking about West Ham, the day they got relegated from the English Premier League.
0: Yes.
2: Now, guess what? Multiple women have accused billionaire businessman and West Ham co-owner David Sullivan of abusing his power and preying on them
0: goodness.
2: For sex in some cases when they were teenagers.
0: What?
2: Yes.
0: Oh my goodness. Things are just going from bad to worse.
2: That's when it rains, it actually does
0: pours.
2: Power.
0: Oh my goodness.
2: This is a story that I've read on the BBC. The allegations from about, I think they mentioned 7 women have been uncovered. They did a joint investigation by, their investigations arm called BBC Panorama and the Times, and that investigation spans decades, right? Starting, I think, in the 1980s.
0: Wow.
2: And now all come from women who were in their late or early 20s and were young models seeking to work. He had the Daily and Sunday Sports newspaper, right? And so these women were seeking to work at those newspapers. And they do accuse Sullivan of sexually exploitative and predatory behavior, including pressuring them for sex during business meetings, where apparently he offered to boost their careers if they allowed what he was asking for, and many other things. And I'm like, yeah. As we speak, he's 77. Of course, he said categorically that he denies the claims which span the period when he made a fortune really from pornography, newspapers, and many other things, including football. But on Saturday, BBC also says that on Saturday, that was hours after they had confirmed they would be publishing the investigation on Monday, he resigned as joint of West Ham. And he said that he resigned because he wanted to focus on fighting what he called factually incorrect and entirely false decades-old allegations concerning his personal life. Of course, going on to describe the investigation as fundamentally unfair and all that, but it's out. BBC also reveals that Sullivan has separately admitted paying for sex in the 1990s with a girl who back then was 16 or 17 years old.
0: He's
2: that the only time I think that was allowed was should have been around 2003. So clearly there is something that is not adding up.
0: Yeah,
2: just like a few weeks ago, I was thinking about how West Ham were relegated to the Championship alongside Wolves and Burnley, ending their 14-year stay in the Premier League. So just in case we were, you know how we, Evan Amori engaged Jetway Fulham busy. Why West Ham was relegated? Maybe this is why. I mean, looks like they.
0: The universe is saying something.
2: Was busy elsewhere. The was busy elsewhere.
0: With
2: underage women. So, I mean, this story just kill me. People just don't learn. I don't know if it's a case of people don't learn. I don't know if it's a case of maybe people also get desperate, and I'm speaking about my data sometimes. So they put, sometimes I feel like some people really put themselves in the light of fire. Sometimes the hustle gets hard, the wall, the hustle gets hard. It's a question of morals.
0: Yeah, but you know, when multiple women come out and accuse somebody, I like to think there's no smoke without fire, right?
2: We're speaking about seven. What are the chances that the first one lied, the second one, the third?
0: Right? There's got to be something. There's got to be something.
2: Yeah, there's got to be something. But also, like I said, for someone who made a fortune out of pornography back then clear.
0: I'll catch you in the next hour. Thank you very much, Justin.
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5: There is no vaccine. There is no known treatment for Ebola, especially for Bundibujo. The trick of us not losing patients of Ebola is in early detection.
4: On the grind this week, we host the PS Minister of Health, Dr. Diana Atwine.
5: Those children of the families that were positive, they are in isolation. We cannot just allow children to go to school and infect others, no. 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
4: As the people of Congo face an existential threat, the Ugandan health workers are going on the front line.
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6: There's what that has been spreading online that you are intending to close schools.
5: 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I don't know why people like exaggerating things. We can't close the schools.
4: Join me, Patrick Kamara, on the grind this Friday at 11 a.m. on www.kfm.co.ug.

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sounds of Shakira, Whenever, Wherever, bringing us to 5 minutes on to 8 a.m. Do you mind breakfast? Be well on this 9th day of June 2026. It is a Tuesday morning and it also is a Heroes Day. Good morning to all of you who are just joining us right now. Where have you been? But worry not, because we're here all the way till 10 a.m. So I'm better late than never. In the next hour, I will be on phone with somebody from NEMA and we'll be talking some hot and majorly contested issues regarding the recent evictions. We'll also be talking about what NEMA is planning for Uganda. And apart from that, we'll be answering some tough questions. Besides that, the music, and of course, Justin will be back to give us another update on sport. And the news will be here. Speaking of the news, yeah, in a few seconds, we will be getting the latest in the world of news. DMIT Breakfast continues.

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5: I have a message for you from someone who claims to love you so much.
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5: You said who?
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5: 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Ah. 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Is he Ashimu? 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
8: Speaker Oboth warns against greed and witchcraft, and World Health Organization assures on Uganda's commitment to contain Ebola.
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8: Good morning, it is the 8 o'clock news. I'm Jocelyn Nachibule. The Speaker of Parliament, Jacob Oboth, has asked Ugandans to pray for the institution so that it is not a place where witchcraft is exalted. He said that instead, Parliament should be a place of praise, power, and where good laws are made. Speaker Oboth was speaking in Kampala last evening during a Thanksgiving organized by Desire Muhoza, the new state minister for agriculture, who doubles as the woman member of Parliament for Chiboga District.
10: Pray for Parliament that that place should not be a place where witchcraft is exalted. There should be a place of prayer, place of power, place of praise, place where good laws are made. That's what I'm talking about. God bless you.
8: Both also warned that having too much without capacity to manage it can be detrimental.
10: Me, I love money, but I shouldn't let money lead me to evil. So we are already making changes. Too much money, when you don't have capacity, it will make you buy things that you don't even want to kind of use. Ask me, are you interested? I say, I'm not high, I'm down, I'm deaf, but there's power in humility, there's power in strategic patience.
8: Speaker of Parliament Jacob Oboth, his comment come at a time when his predecessor Anita Among is battling allegations of massive corruption and illegal enrichment. The Thanksgiving dinner was attended by several other senior government officials, including the Chief Justice Dr. Flavian Zaija. President Museveni has assured the World Health Organization of Uganda's continued commitment and preparedness to contain the ongoing Ebola outbreak, emphasizing the importance of regional cooperation and swift public health interventions to prevent the spread of the disease. He made the remarks during a meeting with the World Health Organization Director, Dr. Director General Dr. Tedros Adhanom at State House Entebbe must have informed the WHO delegation that Uganda remains vigilant and has put in place robust measures to contain the outbreak within its borders, while also working closely with neighboring countries, particularly the Democratic Republic of Congo, where some of the cases have originated. The president highlighted that he had engaged with the president of the DR Congo, Felix Tshisekedi, on strengthening collaboration between the two countries to limit the cross-border spread of Ebola. Meanwhile, the permanent secretary of the Ministry of Health, Dr. Diana Twine, revealed that the Ministry of Health had identified four strategic locations within the Democratic Republic of Congo, close to the Uganda-DR border, where medical camps would be established to support local health authorities in managing Ebola. In other news, President Museveni is today expected to host the 37th Heroes Day celebrations at State House Entebbe. The day is to be commemorated under the theme Protecting the Gains as We Make a Qualitative Leap into High Middle Income Status. Earlier, the Minister for Presidency, Emily Babalanda, said due to the Ebola outbreak, attendance was cut to 25 individuals that were drawn from the three arms of government, religious leaders, and the Luwelo Triangle veterans. She said in a shift from standard custom, the giving of heroic medals was suspended for the 2026 event.
11: As you may know, the Heroes Day celebration falls only 6 days after the Uganda Matters Day of 3rd June. It thus makes sense to assume that it may not be possible to congregate a lot of Ugandans at Kololo on 9th of June 2026. Fellow Ugandans, since the 37th Heroes Day anniversary celebrations falls immediately after a successful function of the swearing-in and inaugural ceremonies of the President-elect, the National Organizing Committee has decided to maintain the theme of the swearing-in at the 37th Heroes Day celebrations.
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8: The Ministry of Finance has revealed that the post-election economic environment remained stable as the economy continued to demonstrate resilience supported by strong growth, low inflation and stable currency. Data from the ministry shows that going forward, the government continues to focus on policy priorities that strengthen domestic revenue collection, maintaining fiscal discipline, supporting private sector development and promoting export diversification. Finance Ministry Permanent Secretary Ramadan Gobi says additionally, preparations for oil production have been carefully managed to ensure that resource revenues contribute to sustainable and inclusive growth.
4: KFM International News, powered by
13: NCBA Bank. Go for it.
8: Elsewhere, Iran and Israel say they have halted attacks on each other after the two countries exchanged fire for the first time since April's truce. Israel's Prime Minister Benjamin Netanyahu said on Monday that his country was holding fire at the moment, but he stressed that the struggle against Iran and Hezbollah was not finished. It came hours after Iran's armed forces said it had stopped operations following the delivery of a painful response to Israel.
4: KFM Sports News.
8: And finally in sports, Omar Attan, who was said to be the first Somali to referee at the World Cup finals, has been dropped from the list of officials after he was denied entry to the United States. Attan, the 2025 Confederation of African Football Men's Referee of the Year, was barred from entering the country at Miami International Airport and is currently in Turkey. No reason for Attan's repatriation has been issued by U.S. immigration authorities, but Somalia is one of several countries on a travel ban list introduced by President Donald Trump's administration. After speaking to the U.S. authorities, world governing body FIFA said Attan will miss the tournament, which kicks off in just 2 days. A senior advisor to Somalia's Ministry of Youth and Sports confirmed the denial of entry to the BBC and said Attan had been traveling with valid documents. And that's it for now. I'm Justina Chibole. Keep it to KFM.
4: Coming up, another hour filled with better information, the best music, and more fun in the morning. This is the Mighty Breakfast. Good morning.

0: on Champion Girl. Yeah, 10 minutes after 8 a.m. D-Mighty Breakfast, B-Wall on this 9th day of June 2026. It is Heroes Day, and once again, I wish you all a fabulous and awesome celebration of this Heroes Day. Coming up in this hour, we'll be looking at what's trending on our timeline over here. We'll also have a discussion with somebody who has a bit of insight into what's going on at NEMA. And much later, Justin will be joining us for the sports update. For now, though,
1: 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What's trending on your timeline? Powered by
2: Rosefarm, a world of beautiful dreams.
0: Yeah, so a number of things are trending in our neck of the woods. There's one particular story that that caught my attention, and I thought to myself, I need to share this with these folks over here. Yeah, in Japan, interesting things are happening. There's a Japanese city that has suspended 94 schools after the first ever bear sighting. Yeah. This is in Tokyo. This happened actually yesterday. The Japanese city of Utsunomiya has suspended all 94 of the primary and middle schools that it operates on Monday after its first ever bear sighting, a municipal official said. Now, the city of 500,000 residents, about 100 kilometers, that's about 60 miles or so north of Tokyo, say that the bear was first seen in a residential area near a park on Saturday evening. It remains at large after the last sighting early on Monday morning, about half a kilometer from a middle school. Now, bear attacks, including in urban areas, have been on the rise in Japan, prompting the government to set up a task force this year to reduce casualties. Last week alone, a bear attack in the northeastern city of Fukushima left at least four people injured. Security footage from Fukushima Steelworks shows a black bear chasing a worker by the entrance of the factory and throwing him to the ground. Asiatic black bears are listed as a vulnerable species globally, but their numbers are estimated to have tripled in Japan since 2012, helped by a decline in hunting. Experts say climate change has reduced harvests of bears, natural food like acorns and beech nuts, while the depopulation of rural areas and the proliferation of abandoned farmland have emboldened them to seek food near human settlements. So picture a situation somewhere in Uganda here where, you know, a wild animal shows up and 95 schools are shut down, 94 schools are shut down just so they can get a grip on that situation. That is what is happening in Japan. When I come right back, we'll be in conversation with Madame Naomi from NEMA, just to discuss what exactly is going on at the Environmental Authority, and we will be able to find out what is it that they're planning to do, because rumor has it that there is a proposal, there is a bill, there's a draft proposal they are submitting to Parliament with some very interesting things in there. So that is a discussion we shall be having right here. For now, though, it is D-Mighty Breakfast, and I'm here to remind you that we are here till 10 a.m. And in case you're just joining me right now, good morning. I hope you're enjoying this public holiday. Here is Elijah Kitaka for you with Dawa, 13 after 8 a.m. Good morning.

0: This is Unusual. Yeah. Better information, the best music. Edagala. There you have it. Happy Heroes Day, ladies and gentlemen. It is the Mighty Breakfast. My name is B-Wall, and I'm at about, 17 minutes after 8 a.m. You're listening to the Mighty Breakfast. It's a beautiful Tuesday morning. The sun has officially come out, so again, it's a sunny and bright and brilliant day. I did promise you that we'll be in conversation with somebody from NEMA, but before I even introduce her, I want to start by letting you guys know that on a public holiday such as this, if you are able to get somebody and have them speak to you and on official matters, you've got to be thankful, but then also you've got to be, you know, humble, because this is a public holiday. Yeah, without further ado, good morning to you, Naomi.
1: Good morning, B-Wall.
0: How are you?
1: Very well, thank you. How are you?
0: I am fabulous. Yeah, colleagues, folks, this is Madame Naomi Karekaho. Is that how you pronounce it?
1: Yes, please.
0: Yes, and she is the manager. What's the title again? Manager Corporate Communications, right?
1: Yeah.
0: Fantastic, Manager Corporate Communications at NEMA, and you know we had a bit of a conversation yesterday to sort of set this up, and one of the things I understood and I appreciated is, you know, it's a public holiday, eh? I have to be honest and say I'm thankful that you've made time to speak to us. That's the first thing. Secondly, it is a very tricky time for NEMA, I have to say, because there's been a lot of uproar, a lot of criticism, a lot of noise has been made regarding NEMA and how they've been going about their work. But the first and most important thing, news has sort of touched our desk that NEMA has issued a 30-day ultimatum for wetland encroachers in Kampala to vacate. Let's start from there, Naomi. Yeah, tell us a bit about this 30-day ultimatum. What exactly is it about? And you know, who exactly are you targeting?
1: I don't know whether you're talking about the ultimatum or the grace period. Restoration of wetlands, mm-hmm. We call it restoration, but the public calls it demolition of people's homes.
0: But
1: the actual word for us, mm-hmm. is the restoration of ecosystems.
0: Okay.
1: Of ecosystems to attempt to bring them back to be able to perform their functions. Specifically, wetlands.
0: Mm.
1: You know, Lake Victoria is shared by three East African countries, Kenya, Uganda, Tanzania.
0: Mm.
1: Now, on the Ugandan part of Lake Victoria, it is buffered by wetland systems. Lake Victoria is a shallow lake.
0: Mm.
1: Lake Victoria has dried in the past. It could dry. Lake Victoria is unique and gets most of its water from direct rainfall.
0: Mm.
1: Meaning that activities in the ecosystem, what you would call surrounding areas, affect actually the life of Lake Victoria. So if you have a mandate such as NEMA's to look after natural resources, to look after resources such as Lake Victoria, you are left with no option but to restore ecosystem to the extent that you can. First, while it's uncomfortable that to watch people suffer, to watch people struggle, to watch people lose their homes,
0: It has to be done.
1: In natural resources management, we say, and just like basically governance governance principle is better to affect a few so that majority can benefit rather than the few benefiting against the benefit of majority. It's the principle of democracy, right?
0: Yeah, it is. Naomi, just very quickly on that. Yeah, you mentioned it's better to let a few sort of suffer for the benefit of the majority. Yeah, one of the issues that has sort of come to the fore is some sort of quote unquote selectivity, right? That, for example, look at this issue of the Kalidubi. What is it called? The Kalidubi wetland. Yeah. And NEMA has a very, very good mandate. They have a very good dream. They have a very good thing they are doing. However, the argument has been that, are you guys doing these things selectively? Because, for example, there was a demolition that happened. Again, let's not use the word demolition. You said, what's the word? Not demolition. Yes. Restoration that was happening, right? Very recently. There was construction happening at Kazi Resort Beach, right? Just adjacent to the place where evictions were happening. And somebody was asking, why is it that on one side you're evicting these quote-unquote poor people, and then on the other side there's a wealthy person who's putting up a structure in the same place? Why? Help us understand that little discrepancy.
1: Okay, I'll come to that. I was telling you about having to affect people. So those few people who bought land cheaply or bought wetlands for that matter are individuals. But Lake Victoria is used by so many people, as I mentioned, not only in Uganda, but in East Africa. For example, Ubiji is a source of water for people in Nakasongola.
0: Yeah.
1: So when a few people, the last time, only 28 people, this last restoration, only 25 to 28 homes were removed from the wetland. But now imagine how many people in Nakasongola suffer when they don't get water and their animals and, their properties and their livelihood. So that's the principle of better to affect few than less a greater majority people.
0: Yeah.
1: Okay, now when it comes to selectivity, no, it is not selective. It is two things that you need to look at in tandem.
0: Okay.
1: The people who you call wealthy people know that they are going to invest a lot of money to put up structures, and it is okay to use part of the natural resources to develop the economy. NEMA ensures sustainable development, development that is solid and sound and can last long term. What that means is that we can use natural resources such as Lake Victoria, but in a manner that does not cause the lake to be depleted. So so-called wealthy people will invest resources in doing studies that will inform development.
0: Okay.
1: There's a concept called blue economy. I'm coming.
0: Okay.
1: Blue economy.
0: Okay.
1: That means water transport. That means tourism. That is a tourism facility, isn't it? Ecologists, fish farming, those are accepted in lakeshores, on riverbanks, near water bodies. People will go to enjoy water and serenity. But now the ordinary Ugandan who has maybe 3 million shillings and they are looking for where to sleep for a night will not invest the only coin they have to do EIS studies, which are the tools that NEMA uses to permit or not to permit. So for them, they'll just go and they call it kusenda wukato, live there for a period of time. Meanwhile, they are converting a wetland, creating plots knowingly or unknowingly for the wealthy person to buy, and then they can shift and find dry land or open up a new wetland. So it's a cycle.
0: I see. So what?
1: It's a cycle. So removing who you call a poor person is a way to stop a bigger person from coming, because not many who you call developers came to actual wet land.
0: Yeah.
1: They came to land that had been compacted.
0: I see.
1: The person you call poor. So when you remove those, you're blocking a possibility of somebody coming and putting up a much huger structure that kind of is difficult to bring down.
0: Okay, so what I'm hearing you say is it's not selective, right?
1: It's
0: just that the ones with the money, they understand the process much more than the ones without the money, right?
1: Yes, and they will actually invest in studies. We regulate using tools such as environment impact assessment. So once the impacts have been done, for example, a drainage system, you can work around the drainage system. ecosystem. So that the wetland can continue to function, so that your house does not sink. We will guide you. We have hydrologists who will guide you, aquatic. They will guide you on how to use these resources.
0: I see.
1: So that you will employ people, for example, maybe because you haven't personally been there, but you will have people employed.
0: Yeah,
1: you will promote the economy. Lake Victoria, you know, will have, you're required to plant trees.
0: Okay.
1: The waters will still be filtered. So you kind of have your cake and eat it. You have both.
0: Okay.
1: You have a lake, but you're using it well, not a lake all to yourself.
0: Okay. Let's talk a bit about, there's a place in Wakiso, a small village called Bugu Village. These guys, a place in Wakiso, Bugu Village, somewhere in Wakiso, One day, you know, they're going about their business. Then they wake up, this was actually last Tuesday, they wake up and there's a surprise eviction happening. And it's not negotiable, right? It's not like, oh, guys, give us time, you know, we're still... No, the regulator has arrived and has started evicting people. And guys are saying, look, give us some time to get our footing. Give us some time to figure life out. These surprise evictions, what's the rationale? What's the rationale?
1: There is no surprise eviction, I can assure you.
0: Because really?
1: If there is a surprise eviction, the possibility of NEMA being sued and asked to compensate is high. And compensation fees is never little, it's much. But we cannot, because we know what's at stake. We will give you a restoration order which lasts 21 days. And sometimes we go over the days. At the beginning, you asked whether, you know, we have given people 30 days notice. No, it is 30 days grace.
0: 30 days grace.
1: We have given an extension of 30 days grace. Wait, Tereze, and in good time, get out. Take out as much as you can. Take your iron sheet, take your bricks, take everything that you possibly can to minimize damage. We cannot surprise anybody, because if they sue us, you don't know what it would take for you to go to government and say, give me money to compensate somebody whose house I broke, surprisingly. Yeah, yeah. It's not possible. We can.
0: Okay. And finally, I need to find out something. Yeah, any Ugandan who has been in this country for years knows how we have fought with this ban of plastics, right? The ones we call Kavera, right? We've had news that NEMA is planning to, you know, to final. They're actually, you guys are finalizing a draft bill that seeks to sort of put a total ban on single-use plastics in Uganda. According to the statistics that we have here, Uganda generates more than 600 metric tons of plastic waste daily, and shockingly, less than 40% is properly collected, and this is affecting. Drainage, right? And I see the thinking behind it, but I want to understand from you, this is probably the sixth time that you guys are trying to do this thing. What is so special about this time? Why do you think eventually the box will be ticked?
1: Because probably being the sixth time, we have managed to persuade those that need to actually to agree with banning of single-use plastic. So plastic is part and parcel of our lifestyles, of our recent lifestyles. We cannot do without them. You need pipes, you need them for agriculture, you need them for medical purposes, for security. You will need plastic in your lifetime. For tires, for cars, they are all over.
0: Yeah.
1: But the most dangerous is the single-use. Single-use, like the word suggests, you use it once, okakoze salumu, and then the cutting is dropped, and will never be put to purpose again. So those are the plastics that are in our drainages. Those are the plastics that end up in Lake Victoria. Those are what turn into microplastics, and they are in our food chains.
0: Mm.
1: Those are the majority, and those are the most dangerous. The ones for Rolex, that people use for Rolex and shopping bag.
0: Mm.
1: So that's the one we are arguing. Look, we do not need that.
0: Okay.
1: But if you let go of that, you will not die. If you do not use the single use, you will not die. You will be okay.
0: Yeah.
1: In fact, there are other better alternatives to use. So we have used the time of back and forth to educate the public, to understand that we're not saying no to a whole range of plastics, but we are starting with the single use. And of course, you know, it's not NEMA that gets up and says, no more single plastic.
0: Yeah, yeah.
1: It is a process. It's a process. Whole government system.
0: Okay.
1: We initiate law and we initiate and we take to our ministers and then it goes to cabinet. So once cabinet approves and it becomes bill, then we start to enforce. And we are working with manufacturers, with the Ghana Manufacturers Association. We have persuaded them. You can use the same line of production that used to make the these plastics, to make those that are sustainable.
0: Okay.
1: You can make the woven ones. You can make biodegradable ones. There is so much out there. So let's not be complacent in what we have known to be convenient. That has us. Because when land dies, it dies for who? For NEMA or for everybody?
0: Everybody, that's true.
1: When that's true. Air is polluted, it's polluted for who?
0: Yeah,
1: when everybody. Lake Victoria, our major source of water, is polluted, it's polluted for who? It's
0: I
1: for the greater majority. NEMA, we are so few. So when people, you know, blame NEMA, they don't understand that what we do is for them primarily. Yeah.
0: Okay, Naomi. Unfortunately, I'm going to have to let you go, but I'm going to wish you very well because I know NEMA is fighting a battle that they need all the help they can get, and I think
1: our role on this side
0: as the media is to present the case to the public, but also to give you the platform to tell the public what they need to hear. So
1: thank you very much,
0: and sorry for getting into your public holiday. Happy Heroes Day to you.
1: I'm glad that of all holidays it is Heroes, so thank you.
0: All right. Have a good one, yeah?
1: Thank you very much for calling.
0: Okay, there you have it.
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0: The sounds of Joe Boy, Body and Soul, bringing us to 21 minutes to 9 a.m. The Mighty Breakfast B-Wall on the 9th of June 2026, Heroes Day. Wishing you nothing but the best celebration of this very special day in the calendar for Ugandans. And wherever you are in the world, I urge you, I implore you, I request you to celebrate Ugandans who have made this country what it is. And one of the Ugandans I celebrate is somebody who does our sport here, Gistin.
1: All the sports stories, all the updates, all the results. It's the best of sports on the Mighty Breakfast.
0: Gistin, would it be such a bad thing for me to say you're a hero? Is it a bad thing? I just say say. You are my hero today.
2: By me? You're gonna buy you. And he's talking about no modali.
0: Oh, modali go away, guri. Whenever you're ready, you pick it.
2: Yesterday I got a chance to wear the CAF Champions League medal.
0: Wait, who gave it to you?
2: Yeah, because the NTV Sportnight, we hosted Dennis Mazindo Onyango. And we told him, oh, you know, medali, oh, go mad. We have to, you know, we to go to Gula.
0: How is it? How is it?
2: It's heavy. It looks like real gold, my dear.
0: You lucky bastard.
2: It feels like real gold. And, you know, I did before Heroes. I'm like a hero. I mean, I put it for 2 hours, so clean up.
0: What did you say?
2: Okay, can't it? Kimala, study. So, you know, after the other two friendlies, so the Queens were supposed to play in Morocco, were cancelled, right? They returned home, and so luckily for them, they were invited by the Zanzibar Federation, because the Zanzibar Federation will be celebrating its centenary, you know, this very week. Mm. So they invited them for a friendly on the D-Day where they will be celebrating their centenary. And so the Cranes have been training. But when you look at the squad that is training, it's pretty much different from the squad that head coach Paul Put had initially summoned for the friendlies in Morocco. The squad that is training now for that game against Zanzibar is more like a tan squad, if I can put it that way, because all those players who played their trade elsewhere left after the Morocco friendlies were cancelled. So the squad entirely has locally based players, which I think is also a good thing, because we're playing Zanzibar, really.
0: Right.
2: So it's important to give some of these players a bit of time and a chance to showcase what they can do when they're donning national team colours. I mean, a player like Marvin Nyanzi, it's good to see him in the national team colours. And especially for a game like Zanzibar, I don't mind you giving Marvin Nyanzi a chance. We've seen him at Chitara. We've seen him at Express, we saw him at Wakiso Jams. You know, he's shown us flashes of brilliance. If he can understand that, you know, what the national team requires, then why not? So I think it's a good opportunity, especially to give the locally best players, you know, some minutes in the national team colors. So then we get to see how they behave. So they've been training, and they will be training even today. They have another session at the FIFA Mondi Stadium, Legogo, I think starting at 10:30 a.m. As they continue to prepare to face the South national team in what will be a commemorative international match. It is scheduled for this Thursday, the 11th of June, at the newly constructed Aman Stadium in Zanzibar. So yeah, the other training session will be on today, of course, manned by the head coach Paul Put, as they continue to get themselves ready. They just need any bit of action,
0: Yeah, because other countries are playing friendlies.
2: Other countries are playing friendlies, and you know, ever since they last played at the Africa Cup of Nations in December, there's not been anything for the national team, which for me is very dangerous, considering next up is going to be the AFCON qualifiers, even when Uganda has already qualified by virtue of being a host. And before you know it, the Africa Cup of Nations will be here. Now we're thinking about sounds like it's a lot of time when you're not in the thick of things. When you're managing a national team, Aya can turn out to be 2 months, because, you know, before you know it, the seasons have started, or the leagues, you know, in the respective countries where all these players play. So when the leagues have started, it may be 3 months now before we have an international break. Then before you know it, 5 months, and we're speaking about 3 months left to the tournament. So a year can be ultimately nothing if you're managing a national team. So just any sort of action, is as helpful as you can imagine. Now, be all. We've just today to the FIFA World Cup. And goodness me, I remember when the FIFA World Cup was going to Qatar, right? There was a lot that was talking about in the build-up to the tournament. Human rights and, you know, workers and UAE and how the countries treat people, a lot. But the amount of things that have happened in the build-up to the tournament regarding the U.S. and how it's treated people, visa denials, entry denials, the weather conditions, the playing surface, how Iran is not welcome. Goodness, what?
0: It's terrible, man.
2: I know that come Thursday, for sure, that ball will be kicked and the tournament will start, that's true, but goodness me. And for me, the last story that I expected is the story of Omar Attad, who is... who was said to be the first Somali to referee at the World Cup final, and he's been dropped. FIFA has confirmed that he's been dropped from the list of officials. Why? Because he was denied entry to the United States, even with his diplomatic passport.
0: Imagine that.
2: Now, I don't know what people who plan to go to the U.S. are thinking, because every time someone is being denied entry, someone has a diplomatic passport.
0: My goodness.
2: FIFA referee.
0: Yeah.
2: FIFA just didn't even bother. They just said, you know what? As FIFA, we don't really get to the immigration policies of different countries.
0: Yeah.
2: So I'm thinking about a FIFA accredited referee who is going to work or even officiate at the FIFA World Cup with a diplomat passport. They were denied entry. And for reasons that are not really as crystal clear, I mean, all the U.S. officials that have spoken are just saying the immigration officials were right. But no one is really...
0: Yeah, no one is giving a reason. These guys...
2: No one is giving a reason. Even when we know that, of course, Somalia is one of those countries that U.S. On that list, they were blacklisted by the President Donald Trump administration. But if that's the case, then say it.
0: Come out and say it.
2: Yes. The fact that they're dear darling, they just keep saying... the immigration officers were right, but no one speaks about the reasons.
0: Yeah, no one is
2: thinking about it. But again, in hindsight, you know what, I love that. Of course, very unfortunate that Omar Attan had to pay the price, but I love that it's a FIFA person, it's a FIFA official who's been denied entry, because over time there's been an outcry, you know, and people have been telling FIFA the U.S. is being harsh, maybe the World Cup is for people in the U.S. and stuff like that. It's being harsh to people who... ideally, are supposed to come support their countries and enjoy the World Cup. But FIFA didn't care. Not really caring, you know. They're sitting at a distance and just watching things unfold. Now it's their own who has paid the price. If there's anything that should give them a wake-up call, I think it should be this. But also, let me say this. I think the just half of the things that have been said about that the U.S. has done in regards to people going for the World Cup, if there's any other country...
0: People would have boycotted the World Cup.
2: You can't the defense would be different.
0: You
2: the
0: can't defense do this would to be people. Different.
2: So, all over and above everything, I think the moral of the story is Polasente, Bela Mugaga, Bela Mnene Muntimuno, Bela Mnene, because what can we do?
0: This World Cup is just leaving a bad taste in my mouth. Everything about it is just questionable.
2: We really thought Qatar did that. But USA, hold my bottle. Let me show you.
0: Maybe it's not such a bad thing that we didn't qualify, because now we would be suffering with these things.
2: When you say we,
0: Uganda, it's good that Uganda didn't qualify, because.
2: I'll cut you again tomorrow.
0: Of course, that's tongue in cheek. Of course, I would want us to qualify, but with this chaos that's going on in this World Cup, I don't know, man. Anyway, catch Justin much later on the Turbo Charge K Drive with Yada and Emeka, and also on NTV at midday for the latest in sports.
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0: I said Mike.
1: Mike. Ah. What's his other name? Is he Ashimu? That's the one?
0: It's called Asim.
1: Asim. You had said Mike first, so I'm confused.
0: I just nicknamed him Mike. I loved my uncle. He's called Ashim Mike.
1: Ah, but he knows about it.
0: Uh-uh.
1: He doesn't know that you call him Mike.
0: He doesn't know, because I just call him Ashim.
1: All right. You've confused me, but let's go with that.
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Yeah, Usher, Raymond, Lil Jon, Ludacris. Yeah, is the title of the song, bringing us to 4 minutes on to 9 a.m. D-Mighty Breakfast, B-Wall here on this beautiful and awesome 9th day of June 2026. 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
1: It almost felt like this man didn't want to be given away. But there you have it. 0393 933 933 0393 262 933 or 0393 266 933. This is a sound you need to listen to. Yep, call me up, answer that correctly, and you take yourself some money, as simple as that. KFM, good morning.
2: Good morning, Biwal.
1: Yes, good morning to you.
2: Yes, that sound is for an ATM machine preparing to release cash during cash withdrawal.
1: For what? ATM machine.
2: ATM machine, yes, yes.
1: No, unfortunately, that's not it. KFM, good morning.
3: Good morning.
1: Talk to me, what's the sound?
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1: No, colleagues, this is 2.9 million shillings we're talking about. What's the sound? Hello?
4: The answer is me.
1: The answer is?
4: A rubber stamp.
1: A what?
4: A rubber stamp.
1: Oh,
4: stamp.
1: Rubber stamp. Mm-mm, no. KFM, good morning.
5: Good morning.
1: What's the sound? No. On WhatsApp here, somebody says, hey, B-Wall, it's the sound of an electric gate opening or closing. That is not correct. Okay, I'll give you more money in the next hour. Let me let this one go. It seems like you guys don't want this money. 2.9 million shillings. Good morning.
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0: That's a very, very legitimate question. Who needs a heart when a heart can be broken? What's love got to do with it? That song right there from Kygo and the one and only Tina Turner. It's a cover, actually, of beautiful old jam from the Queen of Legs, bringing us to 11 minutes after 9 a.m. It's Be All on the Mighty Breakfast. And speaking of love, we have a situation that has to do with a bit of love. But before we go into it, I'm here to kindly remind you that Boom Chakala is back with double energy. Grab yourself a Rock Boom or Silverback Energy. Check under the cup. What you see is what you win. Rock Boom Energy for winners. Energy drinks are not recommended for children, pregnant women, lactating mothers, or people sensitive to caffeine. This promotion offer has been approved by the National Lottery and Gaming Regulatory Board. And on that note,
1: the situation on to Mighty Breakfast.
0: Yeah, today's situation comes in from somebody who's frustrated because she is in a position where she seems like she needs to choose between her partner and her job. She says, I'm hoping you can help me because my relationship is becoming really stressful and I don't know if I'm overreacting. My partner and I have been together for 2 years. A few months ago, I started a new job that requires long hours and a lot of responsibility. I'm exhausted most days, but I'm trying to do well because this job could really improve our future. Now, lately, my partner has been upset that we don't spend as much time together as we used to. Instead of telling me directly what's bothering, they make comments like, I guess your job matters more than I do. Or, maybe I should schedule an appointment if I want to see you. At first, I tried to explain how demanding the job is, but now I mostly avoid the conversation because it always turns into an argument. The more they complain, the more distant I become. At the same time, I know they probably feel lonely and neglected. We've had several fights about this, and now it feels like we are stuck in a cycle where neither of us feels heard. I love my partner, and I don't want to lose the relationship, but I also can't quit my job or magically create more hours in the day. It's that simple. How can I get past this? How can we get past this? Am I being unfair by focusing so much on work right now, or is my partner being unreasonable? What should we do before this situation causes permanent damage to our relationship? You'll be able to call me up on 0393 933 933, 0393 262 933, or 0393 262 934, so we can help this lady who's frustrated and seems like she's been made to choose between her job and her partner. Ed Sheeran, Khalid, beautiful people, 14 after 9 a.m. Good morning.

0: better information, the best music, beautiful people, Ed Sheeran and Khalid, bringing us to 17 after 9 a.m. D-Mighty Breakfast on this Heroes Day, the 9th of June, 2026. My name is B-Wall, and in case you're just joining me right now, well, welcome. You've got about, 40 or so minutes to enjoy what's left of the show, but you've missed a huge chunk. I do have some money I'll be giving away much later on towards the end of the hour. But before we even go that far, if you're tired of just sitting home during this holiday, during this vacation, listen up. It's time to turn that break into a serious career boost, all right? The Insurance Training College is calling you. The Certificate of Proficiency is your golden ticket. Imagine starting university, already having the skills to work and earn your own money in the dynamic world of insurance. Whether you did arts or sciences, ITC equips you with the professional exposure you need to stand out. The classes kicked off some time back, but you can get in touch with them to find out what's going on. 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Don't just wait for the future. Build it. Make your vacation count with ITC. ITC is the training and professional membership arm of the insurance sector. We have a situation that we're dealing with. Somebody got in touch and said, you know, I've been together with my partner for 2 years. A few months ago, I started a new job that requires long hours, yeah, and a lot of responsibility. Now she says, I'm exhausted most days, but I'm trying to do well because this job could really, really, really improve our future. Lately, my partner has been upset that we don't spend as much time together as we used to. Instead of telling me directly, this dude is just, he makes comments like, I guess your job matters more than I do. Or things like, maybe I should schedule an appointment if I want to see you. At first, I tried to explain how demanding the job is. But now, I mostly just avoid the conversation because, you know, it always turns into an argument. The more this person complains, the more distant I become. At the same time, I know they probably feel lonely and neglected. We've had several fights about this, and now it feels like we are stuck in a cycle where neither of us feels heard. I love my partner and I don't want to lose the relationship, but I also can't quit my job magically. I can't just create time. I can't create hours in the day that don't exist. I can't. You know, Nangendi Muntu, how can we get past this? Am I being unfair by focusing so much on work right now? Or is my partner being unreasonable? What should we do before this situation causes permanent damage to our relationship? KFM, good morning. Oh, okay. The number for you to call is 0393-933-933, 0393-262-933, or 0393-262-934. You could as well call 0393-266-933. The other number is 0701-933-934. 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KFM, good morning. Good morning.
1: Good morning, Mr. Bill.
0: Good morning to you, Queen.
1: Good morning. Thanks for this show. Not for me, I think, because I'm also in the same situation. I'm also in a relationship that long distance.
0: Okay.
1: But now, for me, what I think that if they used to be together when the lady wasn't working, the guy should understand. But now my partner has a job, she's working and she needs money because there's something that we need that men sometimes can't afford.
0: Yeah.
1: If you ask them money, then you can't afford to go to that thing. Now, if a lady gets a job and she's working, she gets good time that she can. Thinking of your first job, she pays attention to the relationship, but she also has to manage work. So let the guy try to understand the lady. You know that, okay, she gives me time that she can do, and also she needs to work because for me, I cannot afford your money to send me to her level. Something that she might need money to that I cannot afford. So for me, I think it's about patience and understanding someone.
0: Patience and understanding. Thank you. Thank you. Yeah. Thank you. Thank you very much. KFM, good morning.
2: Hello.
0: Hello to you.
2: I'm sure that's different from my time.
0: Sorry?
2: That's the situation.
0: Yes.
2: I have that situation.
0: You have a similar situation?
2: Yes.
0: Okay, share with us.
2: That's what I think. He's working. He's working for the whole day. And this is so.
0: Hello?
2: She works in science.
0: Yes.
2: She works in the whole day.
0: Yes, she works, from what I'm gathering, she works the whole day. She comes home when she's tired, and this guy wants the attention, and she's like, Nko, even I am tired. I need to rest. That's, you know, where the contention is coming from.
2: Do you see that is unfair?
0: Unfair on who? Help me understand.
2: Sorry?
0: It's unfair on who exactly? Unfair on the woman?
2: On the woman. Yeah,
0: but she has a relationship, and she's got to make it work. Despite the fact that she has her work, how should she balance? This is the question we're asking. How can she be able to balance the two? How should she, you know, do it?
2: You can't balance the two. You are working, but you have working hours.
0: Yeah, but clearly now it's not because you see the working hours. We understand. Yeah, the working hours obera kumulimu. But when you come back, it's not like the work has suddenly stopped. You're still tired from the work. You see that? So it's affecting your ability.
2: You can get here at least for 3 hours.
0: Rest for 3 hours, eh?
2: Yeah.
0: And then attend to the man, yeah?
2: Yes.
0: Okay. Thank you. KFM, good morning.
3: Morning, Bimo.
0: Good morning to you.
3: Yes, I understand the girl has all this work, but she should put herself in his shoes. Yeah. Because he was that way.
0: Okay.
3: Mm-hmm. And she needs the relationship. That's the thing. That's one thing. If she wants the relationship to work out.
0: Yeah.
3: She should consider his concern.
0: Yes.
3: They should sit down and talk.
0: Mm-hmm.
3: And talk objectively.
0: Objectively. That's very key.
3: Yes, it's very key. They need to be emotional. They need to be in a good.
0: Very much.
3: Emotions don't actually work out in this. Let be objective. They both need the relationship. I think the man is a bit insecure.
0: Can you blame him?
3: Get it.
0: Can you blame him?
3: No, you can't. That's what I'm saying. You should consider his feelings.
0: Yeah. Okay.
3: Yeah, the man is a bit insecure because this girl seems to be successful.
0: Mm-hmm.
3: Seems to be going that way.
0: Mm-hmm.
3: So they should sit down and talk objectively. If possible, they can even go a longer, they can have a conversation about how working hours, how they can apportion the after hours, how they can, because this girl needs to also be rested.
0: That's true.
3: You can't give what you don't have. If you're constantly exhausted, you can't give out what you don't have.
0: I wanted to throw a curveball at you that what if it comes down to her having to choose between the man and the job? What would you recommend?
3: God didn't create us to just be there and sit. He created us to work and have a balance.
0: Okay.
3: You need to have a balance in your life. You can't just leave one for the other. You both need to work. In this day and age, you cannot afford not to work.
0: Yeah.
3: And you can't afford to depend on another person.
0: Yeah.
3: And we're not created that way, to be a burden to another person.
0: Okay.
3: So there has to be a balance.
0: Balance.
3: Yes, I'm speaking, sorry, for her to listen and hear what I'm saying.
0: Yeah.
3: There has to be a balance.
0: Okay, balance.
3: So they need to take out this thing of the ego. You know, more than ego, na malala. There's no way you can sort something out. They both need a relationship.
0: Yeah.
3: They need to sit down, talk objectively, how they can work it out.
0: Okay, thank you.
3: It's good for the relationship. They should just sit.
0: Sit down and talk, basically.
3: Yes.
0: Okay, thank you very much. One last person. KFM, good morning.
4: Good morning, be all.
0: Good morning to you.
4: He's speaking to Walter.
0: Yes, I want to hear a man's opinion. What should this lady do?
4: I think it is very important for this lady to know that the reason he has a job is to support her relationship or her family, whatever it might be.
0: Okay.
4: So the idea of saying you're very busy and every time you go back home to your partner,
0: you're tired.
4: Who can really sustain that?
0: Okay.
4: If it can't work out like that,
0: so what should she do?
4: She has to make sure she makes some time, spare some time for her partner.
5: Okay, okay.
4: Otherwise, no man can keep such on hold every time. The man will definitely get tired, and this relationship will definitely die.
5: Yeah, yeah.
4: We all know that work in our system is 8 to 5.
5: Yeah, but some jobs are longer. What if she's working, yeah, you know, 8 to, say, 10 p.m. or something like that?
4: Yeah, we know. We also have those ones who work 8 to 8.
5: Mm-hmm. So what happens in that situation?
4: In that situation, still, you might stand for your family.
5: Okay.
4: I think you're going to be tired every day. every day.
5: Yeah.
4: No, something feels off there, actually.
5: Yeah. Mm.
4: It means like you're either already out of this relationship. You have your other business that you're in for. And you're not open to your partner to let him know.
5: Okay. Thank you.
4: Really.
5: Thank you. Thank you.
4: This lady should make some time.
5: Make some time.
4: For the partner.
5: Okay.
4: Otherwise, the relationship is going to die completely. Thank you.
5: All right. There you have it. The general consensus is make some time for your partner.
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1: As the Ebola crisis continues to ravage Eastern Congo, Uganda is on a high alert.
2: There is no vaccine. There is no known treatment for Ebola, especially for Bundibujo. The trick of us not losing patients of Ebola is in early detection.
1: On the grind this week, we host the PS Minister of Health, Dr. Diana Atwine.
2: Those children of the families that were positive, they are in isolation. We cannot just allow children to go to school and infect others, no. That would be treason on our side. Even we had to isolate a 10-month-old baby.
1: As the people of Congo face an existential threat, the Ugandan health workers are going on the front line.
2: We are planning to set up 3 treatment centers in Congo. We will start with 2. We are going to deploy. 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
2: 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We can't close the schools.
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0: 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It is a Heroes Day, and I'm wishing you a fabulous celebration of this public holiday and hoping that you're celebrating all your heroes just the way you should. And right about now, one other way to celebrate is to get you some money.
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0: Absolutely. The question for you to answer is simple. It took me 100 years to succeed him, and we died on the same day. Who am I? Call up the numbers 0393 932 93 0393 262 93 or 0701 933 934 or 0751 933 934 or 0751 933 900. Those are the numbers. KFM, good morning. Good morning to you. Talk to me.
3: Good morning.
0: Talk to me. What's the answer?
3: The answer is the 21st century.
0: The 21st century?
3: Yes.
0: Why?
3: It took 100 years to succeed the last century.
0: No, unfortunately, that's not it. KFM, good morning. Okay, on do say KFM, good morning. That one has also taken off. KFM, good morning. Mm-hmm. What's the answer? Who's that?
3: I think it's read about the man who died on this.
0: No. No, sorry. KFM, good morning.
4: Good morning, Biwa.
0: Mm-hmm.
4: You're talking to Comet.
0: I'm talking to?
4: Comet.
0: Okay, what is the answer?
4: That one is Saul in the Bible, 1 Samuel chapter 31,
0: mm-hmm.
4: verse 1 to 13. It talk about Saul. They died four of them, including the three sons and one of the workers.
0: So your answer is Saul.
4: Yes, in the Bible.
0: No, unfortunately, that's not it. One final person, KFM, good morning.
5: Good morning, B-Wall.
0: Mm-hmm.

0: My answer is those are the two presidents. One is Abraham Lincoln,
1: mm-hmm.
0: and the second one is John F. Kennedy.
1: Mm-hmm.
0: Both were elected to Congress in 46. That is, Lincoln was elected in 1846 and Kennedy in 1946.
1: 1946.
0: In 60, and precisely that is 100 years apart.
1: When
0: was assassinated mm-hmm. on a Friday, and he succeeded by a vice president with a son named Johnson.
1: Johnson?
0: Yes.
1: No, unfortunately, no. somebody on WhatsApp says it's a shadow. It takes 100 years, a full lifetime, to see your shadow stretching out at sunset before both disappear into the dark, saying on the same day. That's not correct. The Turbocharge K-Drive will give you an opportunity to win this money. It's still here. It's still here, guys. It is still here. I sent it with Ziri. The question is still the same. It took me 100 years to succeed him, and we died on the same day. Since today is the 9th of June, yeah, there's quite a chunk of money. And it wouldn't be a bad day for you to have, you know, a very wonderful Heroes Day, would it?
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0: nyambula nyambula che wakola munne yali mwavu ngatawagala kumanya nazifuna newe sembeza Radio Mosey and Weasel Nyambula bringing us to 5 minutes on to the top of the hour. Very depictive of Kampala women. Yes, the man doesn't have the money, you're nowhere to be seen. The man gets the money, suddenly you're all over him. Better information, the best music. 933 KFM, my name is B-Wall. As I get out of this place, I'd like to wish you a fabulous celebration of Heroes Day. But before I even go, just reminding you that today, the 9th of June, happens to be the 160th day of the year. That means we have 205 days left to the end of the year. And again, another kind reminder that if you still are struggling with those New Year's resolutions, you better get your stuff together, because we are heading to the halfway point of the year, and by now those resolutions should be sorted. In case they are not, as I said, get yourself up and start working and make sure that those resolutions are done. I'm going to get out of this place and wish you a fabulous Heroes Day, and hope that you celebrate it safely and well, and also hope that tomorrow we are back here in one piece, yeah, to keep each other company. And also, before I go, just want to remind you once again that, today being a Tuesday, some of you might be mistaken that it's a weekend simply because it's a public holiday. Touchy collar, tomorrow, wake up bright-eyed and bushy-tailed, ready to work. I head out of this place, leaving this studio here in the safe hands of a lady who's here to give us the news. What is this? What am I looking at? Ka TikTok?
1: TikTok, Kalimoto.5.
0: Nenga mwenyirira. What is this? Guys, have a good day. Nze ogwange guwedde. Catch you tomorrow, same time, same place. Mubere bulungi. Love on each other. Celebrate your heroes, both present and otherwise. And enjoy the rest of your day. Good morning.
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12: Good morning, it is the 10 o'clock news. I'm Jocelyn Nachibole. Political analysts have advised the newly sworn in cabinet to concentrate on strengthening state systems, instructions and structures which will in turn produce better services to citizens. Professor Mwambusa Ndebisa, a prominent historian, political analyst and senior lecturer at Makerere University, tells KFM that the new cabinet should prioritize serving Ugandans instead of fronting their personal interests.
14: They should serve the country, not serve their selfish interests. And they should remember that their number one allegiance should be the country and its citizens.
12: Professor Ndebisa adds that the previous cabinet lived to the expectations of Ugandans, as many labelled it as a fisherman's cabinet, noting that managing public affairs does not mean being loud. He advises the new cabinet to ensure that their ministerial roles go beyond political mobilization, but rather focus on strengthening government institutions, systems and structures to have a viable, strong state.
14: You see, Uganda is state-making and nation-building. Those are very cardinal two missions of any government public official, like a minister, at the rank of a minister. State-making and nation-building. And you cannot strengthen the state without strengthening state institutions, state structures, and state systems. So for somebody to run around, like I have heard some people say, oh, so and so, Minister so-and-so, Prime Minister so-and-so has been working because he has been running around visiting villages and all that. No.
12: 78 members of the new Museveni cabinet were sworn in yesterday at State House in Entebbe. Speaker of Parliament Jacob Oboth-Oboth has asked Ugandans to pray for the institution so that it is not a place where witchcraft is exalted. He said that instead, Parliament should be a place of praise, power, and where good laws are made. Speaker Oboth was speaking in Kampala last evening during a Thanksgiving organized by Desire Mwoza, the new state minister for agriculture, who doubles as the woman member of Parliament for Chiboga District. Oboth also warned that having too much without capacity to manage it can be detrimental.
15: Me, I love money, but I shouldn't let money lead me to evil. So we are already making changes. Too much money, when you don't have capacity, it will make you buy things that you don't even want, you can't even use. These people would ask me, are you interested? I say, I'm not high, I'm down, I'm deaf, but there's power in humility, there's power in strategic patience.
12: Speaker of Parliament Jacob Oboth-Oboth, his comments come at a time when his predecessor Anita Among is battling allegations of massive corruption and illegal enrichment. In other news, President Museveni is today expected to host the 37th Heroes Day celebration at State House in Entebbe. The day is commemorated under the theme Protecting the Gains as We Make a Qualitative Leap into High Middle Income Status. Earlier, the Minister for Presidency, Mary Babirye Babalola, said due to the Ebola outbreak, attendance was cut to 25 individuals that were drawn from the three arms of government, religious leaders, and the Luwelo Triangle veterans. She said in a shift from standard custom, the giving of heroic medals was pending for the 2026 event.
16: As you may know, the Heroes Day celebration falls only 6 days after the Uganda Matters Day of 3rd June. It thus makes sense to assume that it may not be possible to congregate a lot of Ugandans at Kololo on 9th of June 2026. Fellow Ugandans, since the 37th Heroes Day anniversary celebration falls immediately after a successful function of the swearing-in and inaugural ceremonies of the President-elect, the National Organizing Committee has decided to maintain the theme of the swearing in at the 37th Heroes Day celebrations.
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12: President Museveni has assured the World Health Organization of Uganda's continued commitment and preparedness to contain the ongoing Ebola outbreak, emphasizing the importance of regional cooperation and swift public health interventions to prevent the spread of the disease. He made the remarks during a meeting with World Health Organization Director General Dr. Tedros Adhanom at the State House in Entebbe. Museveni informed the organization delegation that Uganda remains vigilant and has put in place robust measures to contain the outbreak within its borders while also working closely with neighboring countries, particularly the Democratic Republic of Congo, where some of the cases have originated. The president highlighted that he had engaged with the president of the DR Congo, Felix Tshisekedi, on strengthening collaboration between the two countries to limit the cross-border spread of Ebola. Meanwhile, the Permanent Secretary of the Ministry of Health, Dr. Dana Atwine, revealed that the Ministry of Health had identified 4 strategic locations within the Democratic Republic of Congo, close to the Uganda-DR Congo border, where medical camps would be established to support local health authorities in managing Ebola.
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17: 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And Absa Bank, your story matters.
12: The Minister of Finance has revealed that the post-election economic environment remained stable as the economy continued to demonstrate resilience, supported by strong growth, low inflation, and stable currency. Data from the ministry shows that going forward, the government continues to focus on policy priorities that strengthen domestic revenue collection, maintaining fiscal discipline, supporting private sector development, and promoting export diversification. Finance Ministry Permanent Secretary Ramadan Then Gobi says additionally, preparations for oil production have been carefully managed to ensure that resource revenues contribute to sustainable and inclusive growth.
6: KFM.
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19: NCBA Bank. Go for it.
12: Elsewhere, Iran and Israel say they have halted attacks on each other after exchanging fire for the first time since April's truce. Israel's Prime Minister Benjamin Netanyahu said on Monday his country was holding fire at the moment, but he stressed that the struggle against Iran and the Iran-backed group Hezbollah in Lebanon was not finished. Iran's military earlier said it had stopped operations following the delivery of a painful response to Israel. It pledged more severe and crushing measures if Israel carried out more strikes, including Lebanon.
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12: And finally in sports, Uganda national football senior team, the Cranes, will continue training today at MTN Omondi Stadium, Lugogo, as they prepare for the clash against Zanzibar. The Cranes, who kicked off their preparations yesterday, are holding a single training session this morning as the coach, Paul Put, continues to assess the team that will play a friendly match against the neighbors. The Cranes will face Zanzibar's national team on the 11th of June at the newly constructed Aman Stadium in Zanzibar for World Federation centenary celebrations. Uganda's team of 22 players currently in camp is comprised of locally best players, with Kennedy Semakula the only unattached player. And that's it for now. I'm Jocelyn Achibule. Keep it to KFM.
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20: But information, the best music. Good morning. It's Tuesday, 9th of June, 2026. Well, it's a public holiday, Heroes Day. And, well, we do have a lot of heroes, and not just those that we know of, but even those who seem to not be known. And also in our personal lives, there are those particular people who have been our heroes. So if you have a hero, someone that you look at and you're like, man, if it weren't for you, I wouldn't have survived. If it weren't for you, I wouldn't be where I am. If it weren't for you, I don't know. I have no idea what life would be like. Yeah, celebrate that person today. Good morning. My name is Agi Uwase. And 9 minutes after 10 o'clock, it's time for us to get into your 10 at 10. The call lines are open for you. Our WhatsApp line is 0747-032-192. Great celebrations, right? That's what I wish for you. 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

0: Okay, so someone might ask, Wase, really steady wine on a Tuesday morning at 10 o'clock in the morning? Yeah, good music doesn't have a specific time when to play. Steady wine, DeMarco, by the way, this guy. Anyway, I think there comes a time or a point in an artist's life where they decide to retire. I mean, every other time we're saying, okay, it's time for you to let the new generation take over. And when they do, of course, if someone is like your favorite artist, you're always wondering, I wish you were still doing music. What would it be like? What kind of music would he be doing now? When it comes to DeMarco, definitely when you listen to most of his songs, they're pretty much high energy kind of music that you dance to in the club and the bar, wherever you know eat your money from. That's what I mean. Yeah, I mean, you can't take this song to church. Absolutely not. But yeah, he's one of those artists that had that kind of music. And I mean, when you listen to a song like Steady Wine, you just want to get out of bed if you're sleeping and dance. That's what I'm talking about. I know quite a number of you are home, you celebrate. I don't know whether you're celebrating. It may not mean a thing to you. There is someone yesterday, I told them that tomorrow is a public holiday. And they're like, what public holiday is it? And I'm like, well, it's Heroes Day. It's like, who are we celebrating? Who are the heroes? And I'm like, dude, are you sure you don't? Like, this is a day that we pretty much celebrate or commemorate every other year. And it's like, man, me, some of these public holidays don't make sense to me. It's just another day. Like, for real. He just couldn't comprehend what we are celebrating today. But, you know, I took my time, explained to them and all of that. It's like, okay, well, it is what it is. If anything, lately we've been having a lot of public holidays almost every week. Last week we had one, Martyrs Day. The other week we had Eid. Like, it's been at least a public holiday every other week. But guess what? If you're one that's complaining, because that's what they were saying, like, man, it's a lot of public holidays. But I know where it's coming from. For them, they don't get the chance to celebrate them. So it's like, it doesn't mean a thing to them. But just so you know, the next public holiday is in October. So you better make the most of this one. Yeah, it's the last one. Until then, we are saying bye-bye to public holidays. So you are joining the squad that knows, not that we don't know nothing about public holidays, but for us, public holidays are just any other day. So, like I said, make the most of this one while it lasts. I'm not jealous, by the way, so I'm just giving you a heads up. Yeah, the next one is in October. 23 minutes after 10 o'clock, it's Tuesday, 9th of June, Heroes Day. Good morning, how are you doing? How are you feeling? I wanted to say something about Dua Lipa, but just a little bit later. KFM.
1: Good morning, Agi.
0: Good morning, how are you doing?
1: I'm okay, how are you?
0: I'm well, thank you.
1: Thank you for the show.
0: Thank you for listening in. Are you one that celebrates public holidays that has a day off, or you're just like some of us?
1: No, for me, I'm working at home. Always, I'm at work.
0: Oh, okay. Fantastic. Yeah.
1: Play for me, I'm Real by Jennifer Lopez, featuring Jarul.
0: Oh, Jarul, I'm Real. KFM.
2: Good morning.
0: Good morning. How are you doing?
2: Doing good. How are you?
0: I'm well, thank you. What are you up to today?
2: I'm in Namungona. I'm calling to my baby.
0: Oh, okay. Okay. What song?
2: So I would like to listen to Forever Young by Marisa.
0: Forever Young?
2: Yeah.
0: Who sang that song?
2: Marisa.
0: Okay. I've heard of it. KFM.
3: Good morning, Aggie.
0: Good morning. Girl, how are you doing?
3: I'm okay. How are you doing?
0: I'm good. I'm happy to hear from you. At least that is proof of life.
3: I'm also happy. I've been there. I'm in Kamoli.
0: Oh, why? Why are you in Kamoli? What's up?
3: The good thing I'm back.
0: Yeah, at least that's what I said, proof of life.
3: How is life?
0: Life is good. For us, we're here.
3: Okay.
0: Yeah.
3: I want to say hi to Sylvie, Chris Magazine, and Jerry Nicholas. Please drop them, Do Without My Love by Nathan.
0: You want them to Do Without Your Love? I'm very sure they would want to Do With Your Love. Katham.
4: Yo, the cook.
0: Yo, what's up? How are you doing?
1: Wayase.
0: Nayase. You're the one that taught me that, by the way. I hope you always remember.
1: Yeah, man.
0: Yeah.
1: Mm. Yeah. Mm. Aggie?
0: Yeah.
1: Can you play for me Reason by UB40?
0: Reasons. UB40. Of course, I will do that for you. So, Esther, man, there's sometimes when I sit back and I'm like, where is this person? There is also Martha. Like, is she okay? Can someone confirm proof of life? Yeah.
4: This is your 10 at 10.

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0: I almost lost my voice. You know why? Because I was literally singing on top of my lungs or on top of my voice. Now, some of those songs are truly, absolutely powerful. And that is why, for me, if you ask me my best music, I know in this day and age, we have a lot of great artists, great music. But it's just something about the 2000s music that is so beautiful. As you can listen to this song, or when you listen to it, Shape of My Heart, it's a song by Backstreet Boys, one of the best boy bands, by the way. Some people confuse them to be British, but no, it's actually an American boy band still doing music. Now, some of them are doing it solos, but when a time comes and they feel they should do a project together, they pretty much, you know, go to studio, hit studio, and put out music. But what? Damn, such a beautiful song, well written, well produced. When you listen to it, you can tell there was a lot of emotion invested in it. And that right there is what makes good music. That's where you get to define good music and music that you just listen to passively. Ah, oh my days. Good morning, happy Tuesday, happy Heroes Day. Today is the 9th of June, 2026. Talk about your 10 of 10, your favorite songs in this hour. You get to request for that song, and I play it for you. That one was requested by Ken. Oh, my God. Yeah, literally took us back in time on a Tuesday. I love it. Reasons, UB40, that is another really nice and beautiful song that played earlier. Okay, what other song can we add into the playlist? KFM.
1: Morning, Aggie.
0: Good morning. How are you doing?
1: I'm okay. Thanks for the show.
0: Thank you for listening. Why did you sound different?
1: Pardon?
0: Why did you sound different?
1: I don't know.
0: It's a Heroes Day effect. Okay. What song would you like to listen to?
1: Heroes Day.
0: What are you doing? What are you up to?
1: It's a very busy night for us accountants. We can't rest.
0: What do you mean accountants can't rest? I know of some who actually rest on public holidays, unless for you, yours is different, a kind of accounting.
1: I'm different. For us in private, we are. Things become too much work.
0: That makes sense. All right.
1: So drop me a song from Lucky Dube.
0: Any song from Lucky Dube. Damn, that sounds like a Thursday. Good morning.
2: Good morning, Aggie.
0: Yeah, how are you doing? Who am I speaking to?
2: I'm doing fine.
0: Yeah?
2: I'm doing fine.
0: Yeah, I can tell. Yeah, what song would you like for me to play for you?
2: Maybe you know that I woke up in the morning, I never knew that it was a public day.
0: You never knew it was a public holiday?
2: Yes.
0: How come? The struggle you're in chasing the bag, and for that reason you're not in the know about certain things.
2: That would make us even more.
0: I hear you, man. When the hustle is always on, public holidays don't mean a thing. That's true. By the way, when you come to think of it, it has started in high gear. It's like, anyway, back to the music. What song can we listen to?
2: I'd like to hear from Aziz Azion.
0: Aziz, what's the name of the song? Okay, yeah, I will make the choice, and that will be very evident. KFM.
3: Hello.
0: Hi, good morning.
3: Good morning. How are you?
0: Good, thank you. How are you doing?
3: Mr. President.
0: Ooh, Mr. President. It's been a minute.
3: Your show is always on when I'm in office. Now today, off.
0: You're out of office. You're like, man, let me listen to Wase. I appreciate that.
3: Let me listen to Wase. Yeah.
0: Yeah.
3: You know, Cody is even work for. He's an accountant, but he's working for people who don't rest too much.
0: That's what I was talking about. He had to be specific.
3: Exactly. Yeah. But your people rest. If you want to recover, at the time which he doesn't work on public holidays, weekend, you rest. So I want you to play for me
0: yeah.
3: a song called Diana.
0: Who sang that song?
3: There is two.
0: JK.
3: Kanyomo is
0: it. Okay. All right.
3: I want to go to Okay, from listeners.
0: Okay, fantastic.
3: That's when they're doing a charity over the weekend. Thank you.
0: Okay. You're welcome. Well, shout outs to you that's listening in to 933 KFM right now. The Hook. You're at home, you're at work, whatever you're up to. Mm-hmm. We'll be talking about that. So, Ekode, you said I should choose a Lucky Dube song. I'm very intentional when someone asks me to choose a song for them, right? And usually it's dependent on the happenings, things that have been happening. Yesterday you had me talk about South Africa and how xenophobic they are and how they are just so inconsiderate to their fellow Africans. And you would wonder, for people that at some point suffered apartheid. Hey! I actually just sounded like them. You would think that we would be now literally like holding hands as Africans. Africanacity, we are always talking about that. But why are you fighting your own people? And this guy is from their country, Lucky Dube. I mean, what if we decided to boycott their everything that comes from South Africa, talk about their music? Because I've seen a narrative on social media where like, man, we are overly supporting these people. Because Amapiano right now, even in Uganda, it's like, it's the thing, whether it's shows, whether it's in the club, whether it's in the bar, Amapiano is the thing. That means we are supporting South African music. And yet for them, they feel like we are not a part of them. Come on. If you know anyone from South Africa, or if you are and you're listening right now, you need to get it together. Different colors, one people, your very own Lucky Dube, a legend, sang this song.
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1: As the Ebola crisis continues to ravage Eastern Congo, Uganda is on a high alert.
2: 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The trick of us not losing patients of Ebola is in early detection.
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2: Those children of the families that were positive, they are in isolation. 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No, that would be treason on our side. 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
1: As the people of Congo face an existential threat, the Ugandan health workers are going on the front line.
2: We are planning to set up 3 treatment centers in Congo. We will start with 2. We are going to deploy. 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
2: 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I don't know why people like exaggerating things. We can't close the schools.
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0: Stewart, Roger, Ramana Makula. More of this. Well, I just realized, by the way, I mean, it's been your 10 at 10 in the last hour. Come on! No one requested for a song talking about heroes. None! I've been even going through a WhatsApp line and I'm like, what is happening? What is something different about this Heroes Day? It's like, what? You no longer have heroes? But for me, I want to know. Like I mentioned earlier, before even setting off the show, I said we do have national heroes who we are celebrating today. And by the way, in case you do not know, just like the person that was asking me yesterday about heroes, they're like, who exactly are we celebrating on Heroes Day? And I had to break it down for them. It could also be you that's wondering, why do we celebrate Heroes Day, National Heroes Day in Uganda? Trust me, this is a tradition that's been there for the last 37 years. This is the 37th Heroes Day that we are commemorating or that we are celebrating in Uganda. So it's not an international holiday. It's a national holiday, and that's to honor the men and women whose courage, resilience, and patriotism have significantly contributed to the country's liberation, talk about peace, and also socio-economic transformation. This year, it's different, and of course, it would have been at Kololo Airstrip, but this time around, it's at State House Entebbe, and definitely the guest of honor is the President of the Republic of Uganda, His Excellency Yoweri Kaguta Museveni. And then also, this time around, it's going to be virtual. Yeah, virtual participation is what we were talking about. So you can catch it on your television. And I don't know whether it's, you can stream as well. But yeah, that's why we commemorate Heroes Day. And again, for me, on such a day, it just reminds me that we also have particular people in our personal lives that we refer to as our heroes. Because if someone has contributed significantly to your peace, your personal peace, if they have contributed to maybe seeing you through school, it could be that your parents passed when you were little and someone came up out of the kindness of their heart. Maybe they are your relative. Maybe they're not. They're even a stranger. They picked you up along the way, the journey. I mean, they owe you nothing, first of all. For me, this is what I always talk about. It's our parents that owe us something because they woke up someday and decided to have us. But if someone holds your hand along the journey of life, that person really needs to be celebrated because they're doing it out of the kindness of their heart. They could decide not to do it. What are you going to do to them? You're not going to hold them accountable. You're like, you didn't help me. No. Because they owe you nothing. Again, I say that. And me, I stand 10 toes down when it comes to that particular issue. The only people who owe us something are our parents. Those ones are the ones we hold accountable because they decided to have us. But again, that was one of the examples that I'm telling you that someone can come into your life and they are your hero. It even could be someone who bailed you out of a situation. Maybe you were somewhere in life, a point in life when you're losing it. Now, especially in this day and age when we are dealing with a lot of mental health issues, it could be that you have been suicidal. It could be that you have been depressed. There are people who get so depressed that they're going to stay in their house, in their home, and they'll never get out until someone decides to check up on them like, wait a minute, I haven't seen this person in a long time. Are they alive? Are they okay? And they look out for you. And if they realize or find that you are not well, and then they help you to seek help or even to sit you down, comfort you. Those people who take you out of the deep, trust me, are heroes. Me, I look at them from that angle, in that perspective, 100%. So whatever it is, someone is there. Have you ever been in a situation where it could be a do or die and someone bails you out of that? That you could not have, maybe it's even a financial situation whereby your bank is almost taking you to zero. Eh? And someone bails you out of that situation. That person is a hero. Mm. So as much as we celebrate national heroes, there are some people in our lives that have been core and instrumental in our lives. And because maybe we're human beings at some point, we kind of like take it for granted and we feel very entitled and we are not appreciative, we are not thankful, we are not grateful. So man, look around you in your circus, or maybe your journey of life. Maybe it's someone who helped you a long time ago, years ago, and maybe now you're not, you don't even know their whereabouts. You're not in touch, but they did something for you at that point when you needed it the most. And for that reason, at least, even if you cannot pick up your phone and talk to them and maybe send them a message, say a prayer for them. You never know where they could be right now and whatever it could be that they are going through. Yeah, do that. So we have heroes in our lives. Who is that hero in your life? That's what we're talking about. All right. So since you didn't request for any song that's talking about heroes, for me, let me play you one of my faves. And that song is from Mariah Carey. It's called Hero. It's a song from 16 years ago. And it's just a beautiful, amazing song. In the later minutes, you can call in if you have a hero in your life that you'd like to appreciate. Well, you can do that. But here is Hero, Mariah Carey. And then a hero comes along with the strength to carry on.
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0: You know what Fefe Mbusi said in the song, Ever Happy? And that's typical of him, by the way. That's so true of him. I love the fact that he wrote his own verse on the song, and also Kapeke did. The rest, of course, you know, the writers who made it happen for them. But it's a beautiful song up until this day. I love it from the time it was put out for us to listen to and to enjoy. Happy National Heroes Day, and Happy Heroes Day to your personal heroes. Now, here's a thing that I can tell you. Like, where the term hero was rooted, yeah? It usually was in honor of people who have been in battle, you know, achieving glory and all of that. But tell you what, in this day and age, we have a lot of modern heroes. And these modern heroes are actually people who are admired for their selflessness, integrity, and also dedication to the common good. Like I mentioned and asked earlier, who is that person that you would say is your hero, KFM? Hello, good morning.
1: Good morning, Arabi.
0: Yeah, who am I speaking to?
1: Yeah, you're speaking to Mrs. Edward.
0: Edward, where are you calling in from?
1: I'm calling from Norway.
0: Oh, okay. So.
1: Yeah, I my appreciation, oh, like my hero. I want to give a very big appreciation to my uncle.
0: Yeah.
1: And my other sister to my mom. They are here on me because they pushed my education after the disappearance of my mother. And I had no any solution. Everything was messed up. People had, everybody had gone off me, but they embraced me. They pushed my education from P7 up to my senior 4, and yet they had just started their times of struggling because they are also schooling by then. So they are here, especially to Coach Alecho and Simon Peter Wanton. They did a very big work on my life, and I appreciate them because they are here. So for me to be where I am here now, it is because of them, even to speak my English. Because they took me to school, they did everything on me.
0: Okay, fantastic. Shout outs to your heroes, and well, I hope you can pick a leaf at least from what they did. You know, yes, some of those situations in our lives happen so we can also like learn something or two. And maybe if you ever encountered someone along your journey and they also need you to hold their hand, you extend it. Yeah, KFM.
2: What's it?
0: Hi.
2: Ndahoneza.
0: Ndahoneza. Umezuti.
2: Umezuneza. What's umezuti?
0: Nanjindaho.
2: Eh, imani shimi kono kiri muzima. So now, before we go further, Andy, how is...
0: My hero is okay.
2: That's great to hear.
0: Yes.
2: How the rest of your siblings...
0: Everyone is good. We thank God.
2: Yeah. God is great.
0: Always happy to hear from you.
2: So now, before I go to the theme, Agi, I wanted to extend my sincere gratitude to woman Omutotsikazi Ingabire. Yes, I want to extend my sincere gratitude to her.
0: Okay.
2: Yes. Now, back to the theme. My heroes are three. Common. One is my mom. She has been there for me since I came out of her womb, I should say, because of some great scenarios I went through, some hard life I went through. But leaving behind, she could pick me in all my downfalls.
0: Yes.
2: Financial, mental. Yeah, she would be near me, by the way. And of recent. Another person is one of my elder sisters. She's in Kigali, Kovia. And another one is also my elder sister, Bazina Wawe. Yes, Uwase, Rosemary.
0: Okay.
2: Yes. So, another person I cannot forget. I think she has done some good things for me. She had changed my life, is Uwase Adi.
0: Are we talking about was the Aggie me that's in studio?
3: Yes. Or,
0: what do you mean I'm your hero? Because,
2: yeah, you have done great work in the form of teaching this nation, by the way. Yes, there are some greatest words that you air out. Mm. Some of us who have learned from them, those who appreciate can appreciate.
0: Yeah.
2: Oh. And there are those who are not appreciative, by the way. We don't expect all people to appreciate you in all angles.
0: No, it's well. Thank you so much. I appreciate that.
2: Yeah. Imani kurinde umosi mwizi. Me, I'm home. Yes, I work with government agencies. I have to rest.
0: Okay.
2: Aliki imani kurinde, mjei washi murinde neza.
0: Amina.
2: Great. Aliku nza kubunisa vayose, I'm still tight.
0: Okay. Alright, so it's National Heroes Day, and like I mentioned, heroes come in all forms. Besides the national heroes, there are those particular ones in your life, in your personal life. By the way, they also may not be in your personal life. If you remember the time when we were battling with COVID-19, yeah? Those were everyday heroes. People who make personal sacrifices to help others and also protect communities. If we are to talk about healthcare workers, fast responders, local volunteers. Because tell you what, it's possible that you can have an accident and everyone, man, sometimes you watch videos like everyone is just passing by. No one is caring to help. Zero. It's like everyone is minding their business. Everyone is like, God for us all, but everyone for themselves. Like, they will just pass you by as whatever it is that you're going through. But there can be that one good Samaritan, that one person that has a kind heart. Even if they were going for a job interview, even if they were going for an appointment that's very important to them, even if it's something very urgent, there is no way they can pass by someone that needs their help and they do not extend it, you know? So even those particular people, we celebrate them. They are heroes because guess what? Not everyone is able to do the thing that they do. Happy National Heroes Day. Mm-hmm. We're still talking about your heroes. Someone has sent a message in our WhatsApp line. And it's like, oh, I say, what about the footballers who have saved some of our clubs from embarrassment? Man, if you consider them your heroes, then so be it. I cannot say that they can't, they're not your heroes. Chris Brown, the song is Leave Me Alone, coming straight up.
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coming in from Saza Shoki and Ghana. That is happiness. I wish you nothing but happiness. Definitely on this Heroes Day. So you may be wondering, like I mentioned, you cannot assume that everyone has an idea what National Heroes Day is about in Uganda. I did, you know, give a glimpse of it, but I want to talk about its origin so that in case you do not know, at least you now have an idea why we commemorate Heroes Day. Next year, you will be in the know. So this date specifically commemorates the sacrifices made during the early days of the Ugandan Bush War, the National Resistance Army Guerrilla War. And this happened in the Luero Triangle. It traces back to June 9th, 1981, when civilians in Kikandwa village, that's in Luero district, were executed by the forces loyal to Milton Obote, who is a former president of Uganda, definitely. So when it comes to the national ceremonies, yeah, it always happens. The main celebrations typically rotate among various districts across the country. Usually there is featuring military parades, cultural performances, large public events, and sometimes scaled down, just like this year, due to the Ebola outbreak. So the public health guidelines did not allow us to have that celebration happen. But like I mentioned, you can catch it on your TV. When it comes to the central part of the holiday, it involves the president decorating distinguished citizens and veterans with national medals for their selfless service and contribution to the country. Before we actually close off the conversation this morning, there are people that I wouldn't want to leave out. I think I've pretty much talked about each and everyone, even in our personal lives. But how about the individuals who use their voice or platform to defend the truth, fight for justice, and drive positive societal change? Those right there are heroes. You know why? Trust me, not everyone has the courage to do that. A lot of us are cowards, and you're scared of what could come. The fact that for them, they know

0: she's celebrating two heroes. And that is Gabrielle and Eze. And the reason is because they are the reason why Uganda and the whole world have enjoyed some great peace for the past month and more to come. That did not come from me. That came from, I just mentioned their name, Heavenly Abby, man. Gabrielle and Eze, up until today. Yo, I don't know how many drafts people had, but tell me why. What do you mean we have anniversaries? 1 week anniversary, 2 weeks anniversary. I've been following on social media. I don't know, but it's crazy. But football brings the world together. So that we can agree on 100%. Here's Patty Mood. A song coming in from Azawi.
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1: Break up with your partner by using a Bible verse. 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
1: Come out from among them and be separate.
2: Oh! Yada!
1: Hey!
3: Exodus says, let my people go.
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1: Emeka!
2: Yada!
1: 1 Corinthians 14:33.
3: Samura!
1: The Lord is not an author of confusion.
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1: Emeka!
2: Even though I work with a man, I mean, fear no evil. You are the evil.
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1: I have a message for you from someone who claims to love you so much.
2: Mike.
1: You said who?
2: I said Mike.
1: Mike. Ah. What is his other name? Is he Ashimu? That's the one?
2: It's called Asimu.
1: Asimu. You had said Mike first, so I'm confused.
2: I just nicknamed him Mike. I love my uncle. He's called Ashim Mike.
1: Ah, but he knows about it.
2: Uh-uh.
1: He doesn't know that you call him Mike.
2: He doesn't know, because I just call him Ashim.
1: All right. You've confused me, but let's go with that.
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0: I dare for you, Dame, Forever the Remix. That is Gyaki and Omalay. Well, Gyaki has quite a number of amazing music, great catalog. I could name them for you right now. Forever, Rent Free, Something, Runaway, Need Me, Far Away, December, Scar, Somi Mu, Shege. It's quite a number. Sudwe, Waka Waka, Wine, Cheat on You, Nana Nyame, Paradise, For My Baby, Never Like This. But guess what? It's just something about the song, and there is a line in it that was the most important one that made the song. So Forever, if you listen to this song, do you think Gyaki was like, definitely she's like singing to a lover, same as Omalay, but there is an origin. So Ghana's first lady, Rebecca Akufo-Addo, courted Forever at some point, and well, this was a message to her husband, President Nana Akufo-Addo, and he said, "My mind day for you." Well, man, you know, sometimes they say that people who are in such spaces do not know how to express themselves, do not know how to be mushy. They just are. You wonder, do they actually love each other or not? They will be sending out a birthday message to their lover, even if that person is like in a big political position or whatever, position of power, and they'll only say happy birthday and they mention the person's name, and you're like, wait a minute, do you actually love this? No heart emoji, there is nothing like a mushy word, honey, my love, babe, baby, whatever it is, at least confuse us, put it in a different language. Put it in Spanish, put it in French, so that at least you don't make it obvious that you call this person my love. But hey, those messages be plain. You would think they are siblings or some, but that's a totally different story for Ghana's first lady. Said, man, my mind day for you. Good afternoon. It's Tuesday, 9th of June, 2026, 12 minutes after midday. My name is Agri Wase. Sing for Cash is coming up in a bit. But here is CG, Kamsa.
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0: exactly. Coming up from her soon-to-be-released fourth studio album, that is Dirty Blonde. Bebe Rexha, David Guetta, high-energy, beautiful song. It's called Sad Girls. Now, you might hear the title Sad Girls and you think Bebe Rexha was singing about girls being sad and all of that. No, don't get it twisted. Actually, what she was talking about is resilience and sadness. As you can tell, there is a line in here when she says, "It kills me watching you taking her home, but sad girls don't leave till the last song." So, what are we looking at right now? You know when, and she's actually referring to a girl or girls, you know, dancing through heartbreak, yeah? Even when you're going through it, your heart has been broken, you decide to go to the club to have a good time and even dancing through the bad time, dancing through the heartbreak, forcing yourself to stay out until the lights turn on and refusing to let your pain win. That's a beautiful song. Yeah, it's actually a women empowerment song because it's possible that even if it's not a heartbreak, but mostly that one, and you decide to wallow in self-pity, you don't want to leave the house, you don't want to go to work, you don't want to interact with anyone, your world is literally crumbling, coming to an end, and it's like you're losing it. I mean, it's understandable. The emotions are there. You got to feel the emotions, but you do not let your pain win. Never. Okay? Got it. That's a message to the girlies from Bebe Rexha. Sing for cash.
1: Sing for cash. Sing for cash. Impress your buddies. Amuse the judge. Sing for cash. In association with Mirinda.
0: Okay, so let's see who we have on this public holiday. KFM.
2: Hello.
0: Hey.
2: How are you, Agin?
0: I'm good, thank you. How are you doing?
2: I'm doing great.
0: Yeah, who am I speaking to?
2: Mwalema Simon, the man of peace.
0: What song would you like to sing?
2: Evergreen with Life.
0: Ah, man, there's some songs that I... don't you have, like, another option?
2: I do.
0: Don't you have, like, another option?
2: Another option?
0: Yeah. That we can do for a Thursday. Come on, man. Not on a Tuesday.
2: Should I go with Freedom Akon?
0: Freedom Akon?
2: Mm.
0: Okay, since it's Heroes Day, let's... just let it slide. Mm.
2: I go with?
0: Yeah.
2: Okay. See, from Senegal, West Africa, to Saint Louis, Missouri, thank to Castoredana, forgive my past his glory. He came down with his dream, with an dream to change this world, and then you up to the world, but some everyone, man came after, give my bad to my brother. Been under depression, then fight one another. See the pain will never last. Did the best with what they had. You know they work is out of the grave, and it's time to fight it. Freedom, oh freedom, who is freedom? Oh freedom, everything I own. Oh, my mistakes, you already know. I wanna be free. I wanna be

0: Okay, so who do we have next?
1: Nobody.
0: Come again?
1: Nobody.
0: Nobuds. Man, nobody, you're breaking. Even in the first few seconds, we can barely hear you. What about when you start singing?
1: Can you hear me now?
0: No, we can't. KFM.
2: Yeah, hello.
0: Yeah, who am I speaking to?
2: Alan.
0: Alan?
2: Yes.
0: Is that a unisex name?
2: Yes, Alan is for both ladies.
0: Okay. Yeah, but it sounds more feminine. I know, but okay, Alan, what song would you like to sing?
2: Buen Kwagala by Palazzo.
0: Okay.
2: Palazzo. 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
0: All right, Alan. I know that I asked if Alan is a unisex name. Actually, it is 100%. I'm going to tell you one of my favorite Alans. There is this guy is called Joshua Patrick Allen, and he's a quarterback for the Buffalo Bills. He's married to one of the most gorgeous women in the world. In my opinion, of course, because you might look at it and like, but there is no way. You know, sometimes if someone is gorgeous, they're gorgeous. Like, no matter how much you try to make it seem like they're not, like it's impossible. It's as clear as day that they are beautiful. They are gorgeous. I'm talking about Hailee Steinfeld. Meanwhile, they got married recently and also welcomed their baby girl. And one thing that I can tell you is, I mean, you can look them up. If you watch Sinners, then you know about Hailee. And when it comes to Josh Allen, he's an NFL player, and that is not a sport that is so common to Africans and Ugandans, to be honest. It's just a few people who are always interested in NFL games. But one thing that they usually at least watch is the Super Bowl. And not for the game, but for the halftime performance. Yeah.
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0: Yo, while I was listening to this song, it just reminded me of how recently Ugandans, especially party goers, party people, have been upset by MCs who are always interrupting sets, who are always just yapping. Oh my God. Well, I'm conveying the message. At least you have seen it somewhere on social media. Like, man, you're in the middle of enjoying your song, your favorite song. Even DJs were complaining. Like, man, you're in the middle of your set and there is someone saying, DJ Pulo, interrupting it. And then they're talking in between. And Ugandans were tired. Like, you know what? This has been something we've kept silent for a very long time. But it's about time that we actually voice our frustration. I don't know whether they took heed, but yeah, I did see some of that on social media. Good afternoon. My name is Agi Uwase. That's The Hook. Let's find out what's buzzing.
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0: All right, so this is a follow-up on the Omega 256 and Cindy battle that's been going on. At least it's been a battle, a verbal battle, and also, yeah, it's been on social media, at least. Now, I'm just going to add on to what I had said yesterday. So it looks like Omega 256 has actually bent to the pressure that the netizens have put on her. And now she has decided that they can go 50-50 when it comes to the revenue for their collaboration with Cindy C tonight. So this is a statement that Cindy put out on social media. And they said, thank you, Uganda. After all the pressure you put on this woman, she finally did the right thing and sent me the split sheet with the 50% allocation. Before this, she had been getting her 60% and also the 40% which belonged to me according to our agreement. And she says God is faithful. She actually did put the shit on social media, so with all that is evidence right there. Well, I'm glad they have decided to find a middle ground, because man, for how long? I don't think this battle was going to end. I was looking at both camps, Cindy's camp and Omega 256's camp. There is none that was willing to relent. That's why I said the funds are there. They can create camps to support their artists, but the artists have an upper hand in seeing how their fans act, how their fans behave. I'm very sure artists have the power to tell their fans, please let it go, and they will let it go. They have the power to also say, let's do this, and they will do it. So the fact that the artist decided to do this, and now the fans are happy. I want to believe that both camps are happy at this point. Moving away from that, yesterday was Kanye West's birthday, 49th birthday. He refers to himself as Ye and doesn't want us to talk, to call him Kanye West. But I feel like Ye takes away from him. Kanye West is the bigger name, in my opinion, of course. I mean, if he had what I just said right now, he would come for me and be like, girl, you don't tell me what to do. Because, you know, but I love him. I love his crazy. I love his music as well. And he does, by the way. He's reasonable. He really is. Except that there are those times when he goes overboard and it just rubs people the wrong way. But at least he also has a heart to always come out and apologize. There are some people, they're celebrities, they're rich. Like, what do you mean I have to apologize? For what and for who? No, I don't need you. That's how they act. That's how they're going about life. But Kanye West, the moment he realizes that he's actually in wrong, he will apologize. Yeah, that's humility right there. But yesterday was his birthday, and his wife, Bianca Censori, posted a heartfelt birthday message to Ye, and he said, happy birthday, I love you more than life. Well, she actually also did call him her ride or die, which is good. But me, I don't believe this message of I love you more than life itself. Like, what do you mean you love someone more than life itself? Ah, are they good? Ah, can never be me.
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2: The Hook. As the Ebola crisis continues to ravage Eastern Congo, Uganda is on a high alert.
3: There is no vaccine there is no known treatment for Ebola, especially for Bon Dibujo. The trick of us not losing patients of Ebola is in early detection.
2: On the grind this week, we host the PS Minister of Health, Dr. Diana Atwine.
3: Those children of the families that were positive, they are in isolation. We cannot just allow children to go to school and infect others. No, that would be treason on our side. Even we had to isolate a 10-month-old baby.
2: As the people of Congo face an existential threat, the Ugandan health workers are going on the front line.
3: We are planning to set up 3 treatment centers in Congo. We will start with 2. We are going to deploy. When we get more support, we'll add a 3rd one.
2: There's what that has been spreading online, that you are intending to close schools.
3: That is not true. It's so weird. I don't know why people like exaggerating things. We can't close the schools.
2: Join me, Patrick Kamara, on the grind this Friday at 11.

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0: tell you that Bebe Rexha and David Guetta literally have some of the best collaborations. This is exactly what I'm talking about. I'm good. I'm feeling all right. How are you doing? How are you feeling? I mean, we last listened to Sad Girls. That was a collaboration between David Guetta and Bebe Rexha. And then this one, fire. Good afternoon. Let's find out what is making news. My name is Agi Uwase. Catch you in the next hour.
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7: A very good afternoon. It's the news at 1 o'clock. I am Viola Kusasira. President Museveni has reiterated a call to Ugandans to embrace commercial farming that will help farms drive the adoption of modern farming tools such as precision irrigation, high-yield seeds, drones, and data-driven crop management, among others. In his Heroes Day message to Ugandans, President Museveni commits to transition Uganda households from subsistence farming to the formal money economy.
9: So we need to, this, what happened? 231 billion. How many of the 5 million we got, and how many of the 1.5? Then we didn't stop there. 2013, when I started Operation Earth Creation, I told Sare, first give seedlings to the families of the veterans. So koho wereze amakagaba rwanyi. Seedlings Zemwanyi, Zelvara, Kriyamagana, first give the veteran. And he spent like a year or two doing that. So I said, Abazuranako, Obamazi, and Tiambamazi. Obatuseko, one anti, Batuseko. Okay. Kare Obazukukako, Abazuranako. Now Gavira Barara. This is how I did it.
7: Earlier, the Ministry for the Presidency, Mili Babirie Babalanda, said due to the Ebola outbreak, attendance was cut to 25 individuals that were drawn from the three arms of government, religious leaders, and the Luwero Triangle veterans. She said in a shift from standard custom, the giving of heroic medals was suspended for the 2026 event.
10: As you may know, the Heroes Day celebration falls only 6 days after the Uganda Martyrs Day of 3rd June. It thus makes sense to assume that it may not be possible to congregate a lot of Ugandans at Kololo on 9th of June 2026. Fellow Ugandans, since the 37th Heroes Day anniversary celebration falls immediately after a successful function of the swearing in and inaugural ceremonies of the President-elect, the National Organizing Committee has decided to maintain the theme of the swearing in at the 37th Heroes Day celebrations.
7: This year's 37th National Heroes Day celebrations were held under at State House Nakasero under the theme Honoring Sacrifice under Strict Safety. The Opposition Front for Democratic Change, FDC Party, President Patrick Amrias Oboy, has distanced the party from the government's annual Heroes Day celebrations, labeling it as a misplaced priority. Speaking to KFM at his home village in Kumi District, Amrias argued that the state resources dedicated to the festivities should instead be directed towards addressing the economic challenges facing the majority of Ugandans. He expressed concern over the criteria used to select national heroes, suggesting that the honors have become increasingly politicized. Amriat noted that while the day is intended to honor those who made significant sacrifices for the nation, the current political and socio-economic climate characterized by abductions, vote rigging, and high cost of living render the system a lavish celebration. National Heroes Day celebrations were held at State House Nakasero with just a limited number of 25 guests due to the Ebola outbreak. Political analysts have advised the newly sworn-in cabinet to concentrate on strengthening state systems, instructions, and structures, which will in turn produce better services to the citizens. Professor Mwambutia Ndebesa, a prominent historian, political analyst, and senior lecturer at Makerere University, tells KFM that the new cabinet should prioritize serving Ugandans instead of fronting their personal interests.
11: They should serve the country, not serve their selfish interests. And they should remember that their number one allegiance should be the country and its citizens.
7: Professor Ndebesa adds that the previous cabinet lived to the expectations of Ugandans, as many labelled it as a fisherman's cabinet, noting that managing public affairs does not mean being loud. He advises the new cabinet to ensure that their ministerial roles go beyond political mobilization, but rather focus on strengthening government institutions, systems and structures to have a viable, strong state.
11: You see, Uganda is state-making and nation-building. Those are very cardinal two missions of any government public official, like a minister, at the rank of a minister. State-making and nation-building. And you cannot strengthen the state without strengthening state institutions, state structures, and state systems. So for somebody to run around, like I have heard some people say, oh, so-and-so, Minister so-and-so, Prime Minister so-and-so has been working because he has been running around visiting villages and all that. No.
7: 78 members of the new cabinet were sworn in yesterday at the State House in Entebbe.
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7: Football star Christian Eriksen says he is recovering well at home after collapsing during Denmark's match against Ukraine. Doctors credit a tiny device in his chest, an implantable cardiovascular defibrillator, or ICD, with saving his life. The ICD detects dangerous heart rhythms and delivers a powerful shock to reset the heart, much like rebooting a computer. Experts call it a shock box and say it can be a lifeline for anyone at risk of sudden cardiac arrest. Eriksen's case shows how this technology can protect patients instantly without waiting for emergency crews. While it's not a cure, specialists say ICDs are highly effective, offering hope and reassurance to thousands living with serious heart conditions.
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12: 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And Absa Bank, your story matters.
7: The Minister of Finance has revealed that the post-election economic environment remained stable as the economy continued to demonstrate resilience, supported by strong growth, low inflation and stable currency. Data from the ministry shows that going forward, the government continues to focus on policy priorities that strengthen domestic revenue collection, maintaining fiscal discipline, supporting private sector development and promoting expat diversification. Finance Ministry Permanent Secretary Ramadan Gobi says additionally, preparations for oil production have been carefully managed to ensure that resource revenues contribute to sustainable and inclusive growth.
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13: NCBA Bank. Go for it.
7: Chinese President Xi Jinping has wrapped up a two-day visit to Pyongyang, his first official trip to North Korea since 2019. North Korean leader Kim Jong-un pulled out all the stops for Xi when he arrived on Monday from a red carpet welcome to elaborate acrobatic performances. While no concrete deals emerged from the trip, its significance was recognized by Kim, who said that Xi's choice of Pyongyang for his first state visit of the year showed utmost importance placed on bilateral ties. The trip also comes as Beijing is trying to reassert sway over its strategically vital yet deeply unpredictable partner that has drawn closer to Russia instead.
6: KFM Sports News.
7: And finally, Uganda police have arrested five additional suspects in connection with the death of Uganda Rugby Cranes and Black Pirates rugby club player Sydney Gongodio, bringing the total number of suspects in custody to eight. Gongodio died following an incident on June 5th, 2026, in what police are investigating as an alleged mob attack. In an earlier update, police had confirmed the arrest of three suspects. Authorities have now announced the arrest of five more individuals as investigations continue. The suspects currently in custody have been identified as Nurdin Sebagala, Rodin Ayabaziwe, Juliet Namsoke, Eli Mondoni, Herbert Twinomjuni, Peregrino Kasigazi, Dalius Tayewa, and Hannington Tugume. According to police, efforts are ongoing to identify, trace, and apprehend other individuals believed to have participated in the incident that resulted to the star's death. And that's the news at 1 o'clock. I am Viola Xasira. 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

0: Baby, and what I can say is I definitely cannot wait for her concert. It's going to be her maiden concert. I have seen preparations underway, and what I can tell you is you don't want to miss out on that one. Well, Voltage Music, Kent and Flossel. So there is recently when I asked, where are these guys? What happened? I thought I was the only person who was probably concerned, and boom, until I landed on a post where another person, actually it was two of them, were asking, where are these guys? Well, if anyone knows about their whereabouts, please let us know. At least proof of life is what you can give us, and also give us an update if they decided to quit music completely. Happy Tuesday, 9th of June, 2026. It's National Heroes Day, and beautiful afternoon. That's what I can tell you. Public holiday, of course. Meanwhile, you just have a couple hours to wrap it up. You better make the most of the remaining hours. Otherwise, well, tomorrow is another day and it's a work day. Happy Tuesday. Happy Diamond Platinums. Oh, what a coincidence. How many happies are coming right up?
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0: So that right there is Taboo, Dex Vibes, and Ava Peace. Good afternoon. It's 25 minutes after 1 o'clock. All right. So earlier on Sing for Cash, we had Simon and we also had Alan. Now, unfortunately, I'm not able to play for you the snippets. I mean, you noticed it happened last week on the public holiday that we had. That goes for almost every other public holiday, unless otherwise. So, just so you know, if you are participating in Sing for Cash on a public holiday, make sure you give it your all, because that right there will be the determinant. I cannot play the snippets in this hour, unfortunately. So if you listened in, were you impressed by either Alan or Simon, the man of peace? That's what we're talking about. Let's get voting. Okay.
1: Sing for Cash. Sing for Cash. Impress your buddies. Amuse the judge. Sing for Cash in association with Mirinda.
0: All righty, KFM.
2: Yes.
0: Hello, good afternoon.
2: Hello.
0: Yeah, who am I speaking to?
2: Yes, please.
0: Man, you just called in.
2: This is Butter.
0: Yes, Butter. What's up? It's like public holiday, Kozechi. Kale, vote for your favorite contender. Aw, man, that vote has gone to us. I don't know who it belonged to, but it is what it is. Kefa.
3: Good afternoon.
0: Good afternoon. Who am I speaking to?
3: I'm speaking to Stephen.
0: Stephen, who impressed you?
3: Oba, number two.
0: Number two. Oba. You're not sure. Kefa.
4: Jebaleko, Madam Agi Uwase.
0: Now, Jebaleko Sebo.
4: Obulamu Bugamba Bucha, Madam Agi.
0: Obulamu Bulibulunji, Butambla Bulunji.
4: Butambla Anga Wabubala, Oba Bulikubiabu.
0: Singa na wena Bubala. Like, I don't even know what that is, but Jesus.
4: This is crazy.
0: I know, right? But either way, we're trying, man.
4: Yeah, I know. On the one time, you'll perfect it.
0: Absolutely. I cannot wait for that time. Uh-huh.
4: About things of Crash, let me go with Simon.
0: Let you go with?
4: Simon.
0: All right, Coolio. Chris Brown. Sibri Z. Hey, meanwhile, his third baby mama, Diamond Brown, is not giving him peace. Now, the previous baby mamas that Chris Brown has had, Nia Guzman and I almost said Karrueche. Oh my God, no, Karrueche refused to be Chris Brown's baby mama. But for them, they are calm. They get their check, child support, and they're good. Amika Harris is who I'm talking about, and Nia Guzman. Now, Chris Brown didn't know that he was going to get his match in Diamond Brown. No wonder they even share a name. Like, it was very surprising to know that he's Chris Brown and he's dating Diamond Brown. And now, she's giving him a run for his money. After him welcoming his fourth child with his current girlfriend, Jada Wallace, trust me, Diamond Brown hasn't having it easy on her side. And she's like, I mean, she's been bashing him right, left, and center. If anything, said, I think it was just a couple of days when she was allergic. I don't even want to talk about the allegation, because what do you mean? Chris Brown has been straight all his life. There have never been signs of Chris Brown playing for the other team. No, he's been straight. He's been dating only women, and at least that's what we know him for. So I don't know where the allegation is coming from, but maybe Diamond Brown, because she's bitter and all of that. But that allegation is too much for a man like Chris Brown. Actually, if it ever turned out to be true, that would be the time when I say, I mean, I'll say it. Chris Brown falling.
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0: I have a message for you from someone who claims to love you so much.
5: That could be Mike.
0: You said who?
5: I said Mike.
0: Mike. Ah. What's his other name? Is he Ashimu? That's the one?
5: He's called Asimu.
0: Asim. You had said Mike first, so I'm confused.
5: I just nicknamed him Mike. I loved my uncle. He's called Ashim Mike.
0: Ah, but he knows about it.
5: Uh-uh.
0: He doesn't know that you call him Mike.
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0: coming in from the African giant, Burnaboy Kilometer. Now, here's the thing. Yo, Nigerians just have their own dialect. If you know, you know. Because even Burnaboy is singing in here. You'd think he'd probably sing, correctly, correct English, but he's saying kilometer, I don't come. These are some of those words that they incorporate into the English language, and they just have their own thing going on, trust me. And I mean, it's lovable when you hear them talk the way they speak. They add in their own and then just make statements or make sentences, and that makes them stand out, by the way. But now I've also realized that almost every, not every country, but region has their own accent. Yeah? I think the Western region, Ghanaians and Nigerians have their own accent. And then also when you go down South Africa, Zimbabwe, they also have their own accent. There is how they speak English. And then when you come to Uganda, for us it's it's mixed up. Actually, the regions in Uganda each has their own accent, but when it comes to East Africa, you can tell when a Kenyan is speaking. Yeah. And you can also tell if a Nyaranda is speaking English. You can tell. Burundi and Rwanda, similar. So even them, their accent is similar. But when it comes to Kenya, they have their own. Tanzania, it's just always something. And I love that even with just that, you're able to tell where someone is from. Isn't that beautiful? For me, I find it beautiful. And now imagine we had the same accent. You'd never know where someone is from. Happy Tuesday. Chicken Tonight open for you 24/7. So reach out to them. Get yourself that meal on this Heritage Day. You can also, if you have the person that's your hero, you can buy them some chicken tonight. Why not? See you tonight, Omega 256 and Cindy. This is a song that had caused havoc the last couple of days. Well, I love the fact that they have made amends. They could have, in terms of the revenue and the royalties of the song, but I don't think they are on good terms as they used to be. I mean, they were friends. They were acquaintances. They used to see eye to eye. But after pulling ropes like this in the media, I don't think that relationship exists anymore. Maybe it will exist at a later time.
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0: That is coming in from Popcan, Davido, Risk It, 7 minutes after 2 o'clock, Tuesday, 9th of June, 2026, counting down until the end of the public holiday. Now, I'm going to give you a heads up here, because what I do know is most people did not head the side of town. The streets are actually empty. So, you have a few hours, and I would suggest, by the way, for me, if you ask me, if, like, tomorrow was a public holiday and you said, which is the better day to celebrate? Would I rather go out tonight when tomorrow is a public holiday or on the public holiday itself? I'm going to tell you, I would rather go out on the day before the public holiday so that I will have time during the public holiday to actually rest and recover. But for most, they choose the public holiday and forget tomorrow. A public holiday in the middle of the week is not the same as that one on Friday. It's not the same as that one on Monday. So, my dear, you better be looking in, because tomorrow you're going to be joining us for work. I know I might sound like from a hater's POV, but no. I'm just speaking facts. I love it for you. I hope the public holiday is going amazing. And by the way, on the quick chats, there is something that I have noticed. There are a lot of trends, by the way, and given the era of social media, but there are those trends that you personally look at and like, no matter how much, no matter how good this trend looks or seems, I'm not doing it. I'm not being a part of it. Do you have any? Like those trends you see on all social media platforms, but you're like, I want no parts in this. I'm not taking parts in this. Tuesday, 9th of June, 2026. Alrighty. So we're getting into a beautiful song that was premiered last Friday on Superstar Friday by the one and only Princess Juliana Kanyomozi. She was here in case you missed that interview, man. Unfortunately, also, it wasn't, weren't able to post it on TikTok because, yeah, TikTok has some strict guidelines. And for some reason, that one failed. But either way, Olimwana Oha, beautiful song coming right up.
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0: Otto, when was the last time you had a Lotto song actually play on 933 KFM? I know, it's been a minute. But well, she has her fourth studio album out, and it's actually called Big Mama. Now, in case you do not know, recently she gave birth to their daughter with 21 Savage. But there was some controversy. Now, let me first give you Lugambo. Because it is said that Big Mama Lotto pretty much snatched 21 Savage from another woman, that they were married. But again, for me, this is something that I've always talked about, and I will re-emphasize. What do you mean that your man was stolen? What do you mean that your woman was stolen? Are they young? Like, they don't understand what they're doing? Like, for me, if I find someone crying they're stolen their man, I can even laugh right in their face. If I find a woman, rather, a man laughing, rather crying that they have stolen his woman, I would laugh right in their faces, unapologetically. You know why? Because this person that you're with is not a teenager, is not underage. They're over 18. Their brain is fully developed. And trust me, if they decide to go, they have made that decision. Because if you tell me that bewitched them, but also, that one is not really, like, it just doesn't add up. I don't believe in this narrative. If someone can be stolen, then they are not meant to be yours. Like, where are the standards? Where are they? Where is the self-esteem? Where is the confidence in yourself? Like, how do you even cry about someone that's been stolen? If anything, you should be going down on your knees and thanking God and, you know, actually celebrate. If you have the money, go out and eat the best meal. I know it can be heartbreaking because you're like, oh my God, they're now with another person. Who cares? They're with another person. That's because they don't want to be with you. Like, actually, let me put it this way, and please get it from me. If someone wakes up and they leave you for another person, you should actually celebrate that they left you for another person. Because, dude, that means they didn't want you. If anything, they probably were finding excuses along the journey of the relationship. And the slightest, like, they don't want to be with you. Do you get it? Yeah, let me speak as hard and as loud so that maybe you can get it. Like, please, we need to stop crying. They stole my mind. I've been looking at women. It's just a video that I watched. It was on Twitter. And they're actually cousins. So this girl was fighting her cousin because they went out. I don't know whether they got drunk. And the cousin was dancing with her boyfriend. Not even husband. Boyfriend in a certain way. Instead of holding your boyfriend accountable, because that's the person who owes you loyalty, right? You are beating up another woman. You're fighting another woman. And meanwhile, as you're doing that, it's like you're actually giving your man the leeway to go on disrespecting you and the relationship, cheating on you. It's like you're giving them a go-ahead because they know each time they do something like that, you are actually going to find another person to blame and not them. Like, where is the logic? Get it? Please, please, please. Please, all my girlies who are listening to me right now, because it's the women that mostly do this. Please stop fighting for men. Stop it. Like, it's so disheartening. It's so embarrassing. It gives desperation, desperacy. Like, is that the only man in the world? Dude, even if, let's say, they have given you the best gift. Someone will be like, do you know what this man does for me? Oh my God, they pay my rent. Oh my God, they bought me this car. That if they have decided to be with another person, it means that transaction has come to an end. It means they no longer want to care for you like that. Like, man, I could take an hour talking about this. Oh, we were talking about Lotto. But I know there are people who can relate to Lotto's situation. So when I was looking at girls, they were like, oh my God, she stole someone else's man. I'm like, girl, that man wanted to be stolen. It's 21 Savage that you should be holding accountable and not Lotto, please. By all means. So yeah, they have a baby girl together, and recently she put out her album, which is Big Mama, she calls herself that, and she has featured quite a number of artists on that. And you should check it out, not just one song, because I find it appealing, to be honest. So some of the artists that she collaborated with, there is Doja Cat, there's 21 Savage, of course, Baby Daddy, Glorilla, Wizkid, Sexy Red, and also this artist called Odell. Now, the song that you just listened to is called Anxious. It's a collaboration between Latu, Wizkid, and Odell. Odell is a British rapper, black British rapper, and he is not known worldwide, is not that famous or popular, but I love the fact that he's on this record, because when you listen to it, he sounds absolutely amazing. And well, Big Mama is out, so check it out. Ooh, someone will be like, Wasa, you've been ranting. No, I've been speaking sense 100% about that whole stolen man, stolen woman situation.
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0: Okay. That's a sound of buds chopping, right? Yeah, this afternoon. It's Tuesday, 9th of June, 2026. My name is Agi Owase. By the way, I hope your holiday is going absolutely amazing. Earlier, it almost seemed like it was going to rain this side of town, but fortunately, it hasn't, because I can only imagine if it had. Yeah. No, not something that I was praying for. But, Nick, okay, let me read out some of your messages on our WhatsApp.
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0: Okay, so, Nick, you're saying that's not fair advice you're giving. You're not with me today on this. Like, it takes time to heal. And you're asking me, have I been heartbroken before? Okay, here's the thing. First of all, heartbreaks in relationships are inevitable. I think you got my advice wrong, yeah? They are inevitable. You don't ask for them. No one would want to wake up and their heart gets broken. First of all, heartbreaks, like I mentioned. If you remember, there is a time I was talking of the fact that love is not a joking subject. And why is it not a joking subject? Three things can be an outcome of love. Actually, four things. It can go well, really well. Because love is a beautiful thing. Yeah, you get married, you have children, blah, blah, blah. Like, you get to enjoy a good time or a good life with someone that you love. Number two. If love goes sour, it's possible that you can have an early death. Like, sour love can take you to your grave very early. We have seen quite a number of people. Some have committed suicide, yeah, taken their lives because they cannot take that feeling. Because, I know a heartbreak, man. Don't think me, I don't know. You think I... Okay, I may not know it like you do, but either way, people handle situations differently. And yeah, so it can take you to your grave early. That is number two. Number three, it can take you to Butarika. Yeah, because you can lose your mind. It's possible. There are people who have been heartbroken and they get into depression, and others you find they are abusing alcohol, they're abusing drugs. Because why? They are looking for an escape. It's escapism. You don't want to feel the negative feelings. So you're like, you know what, man, let me drown myself in alcohol. Let me do drugs. Whatever it is that can make you feel good. And what are the repercussions? What are the end results of the people that we have seen abuse these things? Most of them have ended up in rehab. Some have lost their minds completely and ended up in mental hospitals. Am I lying? No, I'm not. You probably know of some, or you've heard of some. So the other one is, it can act, sour love can take you to prison. There are people who have committed crimes of passion because someone has left them and they do not know how to go on about the heartbreak. They cannot take or comprehend the fact that this person will move on and be with another one. It's like, I own you, you're mine. You're never supposed to be with another one. Trust me, those ones have committed crimes of passion. They have killed. Where have they ended up? In prison. Am I lying? Nick, I hope you're listening in right now. Like, I'm just being truthful about what it is. So, in order for you to avoid these things, because, like I mentioned earlier, heartbreak is inevitable. You'd only pray to God that it never happens to you. But since it's a national cake, just like Burna Boy sang, everyone go chop breakfast. So, and it's very unfortunate, by the way, especially in this era. Oh, la, la, la, la, la, la, la. It's crazy. So what I'm saying is, if someone wakes up today, you have been doing your part in the relationship, right? And they decide to leave you for another person. What are you going to do about it? Run after them? Cry about them? Yes, it's going to happen because it hurts. Because you love them. It's not like you didn't love them. No, you love them. It hurts. It will hurt. But they have left you. Clearly, they don't care about your feelings. Clearly, they don't care about you. That's the reason why they have left. Unless, of course, you are the reason. You're the one that created the reason, because there's a part where the reason comes from you. Either you've done certain things that go against their values, their principles, and they leave you for that. Now there, you cut your ill properly, cut your losses, and also be accountable. Oh man, like take responsibility for those actions. Take responsibility for the fact that you're the reason that the relationship failed. Even you, your heart is broken, that now maybe you ask for forgiveness and they said, I've forgiven you, but I've not forgotten, and I don't think we can go on with the relationship. And now you decide to cut your L, hold it in peace, and go on your healing journey, healing process. What you choose, I don't know. Some go to church. They drown themselves in prayer, which is good. That's a good one. And you pray to God. That's actually a much better way to heal. Others will seek therapy. They'll find a therapist and vent, get advice. Others will surround themselves with family and friends, people that wish them well, who want to see them well. And the healing journey starts. And like I mentioned, others will look for escapism. And they will end up in those situations. So, bottom line, and I still stand on my ground. I still stand my ground, 10 toes down. I'm not taking back my word. No man is stolen, and no woman is stolen. That your partner that you claim was stolen woke up someday and decided to be stolen. So that's why I'm saying, why would you still want to be with someone who can be stolen? Why? Because you're always going to be walking on eggshells, on tenterhooks, thinking the next person is going to steal them. The next person. Like, why would you want to be with such a person? Make it make sense.
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to tell you what, Toni Braxton and Trey Songz actually gave us a banger. This one is that kind of song that if that person has broken your heart and you've ended the relationship and they try to come back, you just tell them one, you saw yesterday. Oh, my days. I'm going to tell you one, and this is probably a quote that you have had as a sign out. Knowing when to leave is so important. The job, the party, and the relationship. There's a reason why they say the relationship too, because so many people do not know when to leave. And then you find yourself caught up in a cycle of toxicity. That's how you find people killing each other, because you know this relationship is not good for you. This person is not good for you. They're not good for your mental health. But even then, you feel like the moment they're not a part of your life, it's like you're gone. It's like you're going to die. You know, that's what your mind tells you. And no matter how toxic they are, you keep on getting back with them. Even when they're manipulating you, they're gaslighting you back into the relationship, they continue confessing their love for you even when their actions speak otherwise, and you keep believing them and taking them back, and now you are in this cycle of toxicity. Before you know it, you're going to lose your mind, you're going to lose your head. That's what I was talking about. So if someone toxic leaves your life, why would you still want them? Someone that's not good for your mental health, why would you still want them? Yeah, like, you know, we are living in an era where mental health is a very important issue. And also the world, it's a lot of things that are going on. Now, tell me why. You're worried about your kids' tuition. You're worried about whatever it is, your bills. And then you have to also worry about your woman being taken by another man. Your man being taken by another woman. Like, is it worth it? Really? Like, Zeneda, that one, like, I prioritize my peace of mind 100%. And if I need someone in my life, they have to bring me peace of mind. I have worked so hard to build my peace of mind and my peace. There is no way I'm going to allow someone to come and take it away from me.

0: You have seen people who are in relationships, and when before they got into the relationship, they were looking good, they were glowing. They get into the relationship, they're losing weight, they're losing the spark, they're losing the glow, because they are in a toxic situation and they just do not know how to get out of it. Honey, run for the hills. That's what I'm talking about. So I would never ever excuse someone or listen to someone telling me they're in a toxic relationship and they just don't want this person to leave them. Like, dude, what are we dealing with right now? Catch you tomorrow on The Hook. My name is Aggie USA.
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3: 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There is no known treatment for Ebola, especially for Bundibujo. The trick of us not losing patients of Ebola is in early detection.
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1: 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It is Heroes Day. Happy Heroes Day to everyone. And happy Heroes Day to your heroes out there. We will be talking about this later on in the show. But welcome to the happy hour, the hour where I get to play your favorite requests. 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Make your requests, and guess what? I will be playing them. So remember, KFM is your money bag station. We have lots of cash. We have lots of great conversations. We have lots of great music. And talking about great music, let's get started with the show. Here's Mudra featuring King Saha, Kunya.
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0: 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Hendrix and the K-pop Demon Hunters, Golden. This is a song that has actually grown on me. I didn't like it at the beginning, but the more you listen to a song, the more you get to like it. Highball, highball. Is that what we call witchcraft? Anyway, it's not witchcraft. I think some songs just take time to grow on you. Beautiful one. Bigger 24 minutes past 3 p.m. on the Double Charge K Drive with the makeup of the romantic Muchiga. And it is the happy hour. Give me a call right about now. 0393-233-933. 0393-262-933. 0393-266-933. Happy Heroes Day. What do you want to listen to? KFM, good afternoon.
1: Good afternoon, Rebecca.
0: Good afternoon, Rashid. How are you doing?
1: I'm okay. How are you?
0: I'm very good. What do you want to listen to?
1: I want to play for me Still Standing by Cindy.
0: Still Standing by Cindy?
1: Yeah.
0: Who are you still standing for?
1: For my mother.
0: Oh, that's nice. KFM, good afternoon.
2: Good afternoon, Nathan.
0: Good afternoon, Queen. How are you doing?
2: I'm great. How are you?
0: I am very good. What do you want to listen to today?
2: Heroes Day.
0: By who?
2: Now I want to listen to any song from Joshua Baraka.
0: Any song from Joshua Baraka?
2: Yeah.
0: All right. KFM, good afternoon.
3: Hey, how are you?
0: I'm very good. How are you doing?
3: I'm okay.
0: That's very good. Who am I speaking to?
3: This is Eric.
0: Eric, what do you want to listen to?
3: I want to listen to Party Animal, Charlie Black.
0: Party Animal by Charlie Black, going out to who? All right, you look like a party animal. Kevin, good afternoon.
4: Good afternoon, Emeka.
0: What's up? What are you doing?
4: I'm great. Thank you for the show.
0: Thank you so much for listening. Is this Otenge?
4: Yeah.
0: It's been a while, Otenge.
4: Yeah, it's been a minute, but yeah, all is on, man.
0: That is very good. That's very good. What do you want to listen to?
4: Echange, Elijah Chitaka.
0: Echange by Elijah Chitaka. All right. KFM, good afternoon.
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6: Hali.
0: How are you doing?
6: I'm good, how are you?
0: I'm very good, who am I speaking to?
6: You're speaking to Sophia from Kawempe.
0: Sophia from Kawempe, how is your Heroes Day?
6: Good, very nice.
0: That's very good, what do you want to listen to today?
6: Addict by Azawi.
0: Addict by Azawi, who are you addicted to?
6: My dad.
0: Are you sure you're addicted to your father, Sophia?
6: Yeah.
0: Oh, you miss? Did you miss one word? There is a word you are dead. You are dead. You are sure you are dead.
6: Yeah. Which word did I miss?
0: I will not say it for you. Not sugar daddy. Anyway. So, Adik Bayaza, are you all right? I'll be playing that for you. KFM, good afternoon.
7: Good afternoon, Emeka.
0: Good afternoon. How are you doing?
7: I'm okay.
0: Who am I speaking to?
7: This is Lillian.
0: Lillian, what do you want to listen to?
7: Nataka Wimbe Nai. I don't know if it's called here. I don't know.
0: By who?
7: Me sample too.
0: You want to sample it? You sample?
7: Yes.
0: How you sample?
7: Like this. I'm gonna be your hero, baby.
0: Whose hero are you going to be?
7: It's within.
0: What's his name?
7: Yeah?
0: What's the name of your hero?
7: The name is
0: Peter, yes. Chokadia. All right, that's a song by Enrique Iglesias, Hero. All right, I'll see what to do for you. KFM, good afternoon.
8: Good afternoon, Louis America.
0: How are you doing, man?
8: I'm good.
0: That's very good. Who am I speaking to?
8: You're speaking to Simon.
0: Yes, Simon. What do you want to listen to?
8: I just want to listen to Better in Time.
0: Better in Time, by who?
8: I've forgotten the name. But the name is... Actually, it is Better in Time. I don't know. Is it Leon? Something like that.
0: Leona Lewis.
8: Yeah, Leona Lewis.
0: All right. That will be coming up. This is Movie Request coming up very shortly. For now, let's go in for a break. It is a Double Charge K-Drive. Emeka the Romantic Muchiga, happy Heroes Day to everyone listening into the show from wherever you are. All the supermarkets, all people driving their cars. I wish every day is a public holiday in Uganda because there's no jam in Kampala. Keep it like that.
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15: As the Ebola crisis continues to ravage Eastern Congo, Uganda is on a high alert.
16: There is no vaccine. There is no known treatment for Ebola, especially for Bundibujo. The trick of us not losing patients of Ebola is in early detection.
15: On the grind this week, we host the PS Minister of Health, Dr. Diana Atwine.
16: Those children of the families that were positive, they are in isolation. We cannot just allow children to go to school and infect others, no. That will be treason on our side. Even we had to isolate a 10-month-old baby.
15: As the people of Congo face an existential threat, the Ugandan health workers are going on the front line.
16: We are planning to set up 3 treatment centers in Congo. We will start with 2. We are going to deploy. When we get more support, we'll add a 3rd one.
15: There's what that has been spreading online, mm-hmm. that you are intending to close schools.
16: That is not true. It's so weird. I don't know why people like exaggerating things. We can't close the schools.
15: Join me, Patrick Kamara, on the grind this Friday.

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2: Would you dance?

0: Minnesota Tobu beyond the Tabu Chaske Drive with the maker of the romantic Mochiga. Greetings to all the party animals today that were partying all night from yesterday. Yes, today morning I was doing my usual morning jogs and walks. And guess what? I landed on people who are in the bar at around 6:30 a.m. And guess what? I returned at 10 a.m. and they were still in the bar. This time the bar was very full. Ugandans have time to party. Well, that is what we are best known for. It's time for us to get into the sports update with the lady who is not only a party animal but a sports freak.
1: All the sports stories, all the updates, all the results. It's the best of sports on the K-Drive.
0: G-Breezy, baby!
2: What's up, Emeka? What's up?
0: Nothing much.
2: Do you want to accuse me of that, Emeka?
0: Accuse you of what? Being a party animal?
2: Yes.
0: Na yokuwa party gistin?
2: Nse angaruchiremu?
0: Angaruchiremu, muhara wa jore.
2: I didn't know. I hope you're doing well, bro.
0: I'm great, and you?
2: Absolutely okay. No complaints. The countdown is on. We're getting excited regardless.
0: I know, right?
2: All the stories that are coming out of the U.S. and what's happening in terms of visa denials and entry denials and the weather and everything else. But one thing is for sure, that this is a huge footballing shoppy, so the excitement really, really can't be ignored. Even when it's not really being felt here in the country, but you know that ultimately when that ball is kicked, it will be all systems go. Everything else will forget. But anyway, let's start here, Emeka, because City Bongorio is being late. I think they're almost done really. But in his home district of Sironko, we all know the story. We've been speaking about it since Friday. The story of how he met his death, the story of the different accounts that have come out so far, the story of those that have been arrested. I think from police's account now, it's a total of 8 people that have been arrested. So we know the story. But most importantly, today will be his final day. So today is when he's going to be laid to rest, one more time in Sironko District. Lots of rugby players, lots of rugby fans, lots of the rugby fraternity, the sports fraternity, but also many other people who have gathered in Sironko District to pay their last respects to Sydney. One was really being described by a number of people as one who was humble, one who was calm, one who was quite a lover of people. And it's very, very unfortunate that he passes away the way he passed away. But yeah, today is the day when he will be laid to his final resting place. Away from Sydney, the team Cranes are set to face Ethiopia in an international friendly just ahead of the CECAFA Under 17 Women's Championship 2026. Now, this match is very, very important. It's going to be played on Thursday in Addis Ababa, that's Ethiopia, just the same day as the Ghana Cranes, when they will be playing Zanzibar in another international friendly. But the reason I said that game is very, very important is that it gives them, the team Cranes, a chance to prepare, and that's why in total it's a huge squad that was summoned by the head coach Sheree Watts for this particular one. So that way she gets to test out some people here and there, and she gets to see who will get the job done or not. So in total, a delegation of 31 players and officials led by the, executive committee member, like it is always the case, has departed for Ethiopia. And then after that, they will be proceeding to Dar es Salaam, Tanzania, for the regional tournament. And, Sheree Watts, the head coach, who is on immense pressure, by the way, let me mention that. Every result that her team registers now could have a bearing on her contract, which comes to an end in a few months from now. So she's on immense pressure to deliver the results. Remember, Uganda is drawn in Group B alongside South Sudan, there is Zanzibar in there, and Djibouti. So she definitely will be hoping that the final preparations really do yield fruit. Now, Emeka,
0: yes,
2: back to FIFA World Cup. And this is an emotional one because Diogo Jota's wife has urged Scotland captain Andrew Robertson to carry his former Liverpool teammate in his heart,
0: Bambi,
2: when he gives the dream of playing at the World Cup. When Diogo passed, the thing Robertson constantly spoke about is how him and Diogo were repeatedly having a conversation of how they all were looking forward to playing at the FIFA World Cup. Remember, He died aged 28 in a car crash last July after helping Portugal secure World Cup qualification. He had won 49 caps but never played at World Cup after missing the 2022 tournament because of a calf injury. So they constantly were speaking about how they look forward to playing at the World Cup. And so the letter was published by FIFA. And in that letter, Ruth Cardoso, who is the mother of Jota's three children, said, you know what, Diogo often spoke about you, referring to Robertson. And he says, you know, he used to speak about the friendship they had built, the battles they had fought, the challenges, the laughter, the conversations about football, but most importantly, the dreams with the big one being both of them playing at the FIFA World Cup. And there's a video of FIFA filmed Robertson, you know, reading that letter. And of course, he thanked Cardoso and promised that letter would stay with him for a very, very long time, and he's going to carry it in his heart all through the tournament. Remember, it starts on the 11th of June, which is this Thursday, all the way to the 19th of July. Scotland, in particular, they will be playing in the first World Cup since 1998, and they have countries like Haiti, they have Morocco in there, and Brazil, so quite a tough team for them. But considering he has a

0: question for him to go through the campaign with Scotland Seneca.
1: Yeah.
0: That's it for now. I will catch you again in the 5 o'clock hour.
1: All right, thank you so much, Justin. We'll catch up again in the 5 o'clock hour.
0: Alrighty.
1: But hey, by the way, Justin, I forgot to tell you, Yad Munange Yada. 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
0: Why is kariwa? 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
0: Kaze yu mtu degrees.
1: Tekari mtu degrees, kari mtu 20 degrees.
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0: Sanding, Cindy Sanyu, playing at 1 minute of the top of the hour with the Mecca the Romantic Machine on the Top Chart Q Drive. Coming up in the next hour, we have more great music and interesting conversations. I'll be right back.
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1: 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Welcome back to the Tabu Charge Care Drive with the Mecca the Romantic Mechiga, 1 minute past 4 p.m. And in this hour, I have cash for you. 870,000 Ugandan shillings is going to be up for grabs on the Brainbusters. And we have good or bad idea and lots of interesting conversations. We have celebrity gossip. So are you ready for some celeb jazz? One of the female musicians who is rising and she's doing very well was rushed to hospital yesterday, and she's not in a good condition. As of yesterday, she was not in a good condition. But as I speak right now, I believe there's some bit of improvement. So that and more in this hour, and also great music. Talking about great music, here's Ruga with Bebe.
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0: like to start out with Echange playing at 21 minutes past 4 p.m. on the Table Chat. Good drive with the maker of the romantic Mochiga. Now, I have a small theory that I was reading about. Did you know that asking someone for a small favor actually makes them like you more? Now, this was discovered by Benjamin Franklin when he, I think when he was seven, like when he was 17 years old. It was like 1700s of years. So he asked someone to lend him a rare book, and the man did so, and suddenly he was friendlier to the man. Now, when you help somebody, the brain gets confused and it thinks, why would you help this person? I didn't like them. So it invents that feeling of, let me care about this person. That's what your brain creates. Let me care about this person. That is why when a person comes and borrows from you for the first time, you will give them. And then they'll come back again and you will give them and you'll feel pity. So that is that trick that manipulators use. That is the trick manipulators use. And I've seen it with manipulators on the streets that call themselves street preachers in town. There are those street preachers who come and say, mpaye nkumitano, ngule nkuko, bangulire nkuko sitano muswaze. Sometimes someone came and told me, ngulire nkuko. A street preacher and said, ngulire nkuko sitano muswaze. I'm like, ah. Kangano jikuri, ojiku guri jatulabo bata aswari.
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0: 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Energy drinks are not suitable for lactating mothers, pregnant women, children, and people sensitive to caffeine. And this promotion has been approved by the National Lottery and Gaming Regulatory Board. The question is, it took me 100 years to succeed him and we died on the same day. Who am I? 870,000 shillings. No, actually, 860,000 shillings to be won today. 0393-9393-0393-262-933. KFM, good evening.
2: Yes, good evening, Emeka. Good afternoon, in fact.
0: How are you doing?
2: I'm good.
0: That's very good.
2: My answer is...
0: Your answer?
2: My answer is the animal, the bird called the dodo, which got extinct within...
0: The bird called the what?
2: The bird called the dodo.
0: The dodo?
2: Yes.
0: Mm-hmm.
2: It got extinct after 100 years of humanity's discovery of that species. Yes, it got extinct because the humans ate it to extinction.
0: The humans ate that bird called the dodo to extinction?
2: Yes.
0: What species was it?
2: Not wrong, my answer, Emeka. Is it right or wrong?
0: Go tell me what species was the bird.
2: The bird, it has so many species, but I don't know the exact name of that species.
0: Thank you for trying. KFM. Well, this is going to be back in the 6 o'clock hour. For now, let's get into Good or Bad Idea.
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0: Now, ministers were appointed, cabinet and state ministers, and I remember one of the ministers that was appointed state minister for internal affairs, that was Dr. Lawrence Muganga. Also, Ambassador Adonia Ayevare was appointed as a minister. But guess what? They were not approved by parliament because they both hold dual citizenship. Now, Professor Lawrence Muganga is the vice chancellor of Victoria University, Kampala, while Ambassador Adonia Ayevare is, he's been an ambassador. He's been a Ugandan ambassador to the US. Like, he's been doing a lot of ambassadorial works, actually in the United Nations. But he has American citizenship. Dr. Lawrence Muganga has Canadian citizenship. And the Constitution says that if one holds dual citizenship, they cannot hold a cabinet post. They cannot be a cabinet minister here in Uganda. So they did not make it through the vetting. But as of yesterday, I was reading an article saying that Ambassador Adonia Ayevare went and met some U.S. officials, and he was renouncing his American citizenship. Ambassador Adonia Ayevare is in the process of renouncing his American citizenship for him to become a minister in Uganda. For Dr. Lawrence Muganga to also be approved by Parliament, he also must denounce his Canadian citizenship. Now, there's been buzz going around on social media saying that one of the reasons as to why Dr. Lawrence Muganga was not approved as a cabinet minister, as a state minister, is because he's a Munyarwanda. But we have a tribe called Banyarwanda. So he went and made videos on social media showing that his parents were buried in, they were buried in Seta. Seta Okayunga. It's along that road. Yes, but all I remember is Seta. And he was crying and he says he's Ugandan, but he must renounce his Canadian citizenship. For Ambassador Adonia Ayevare, the American officials told him, officials from the U.S. Embassy told him that the legal implications that come with denouncing his American citizenship are really, really heavy. And he said it's okay. He wants to serve his country, Uganda. I'm like, okay. By the time a person wants to become a minister in Uganda to the extent that you have to renounce your citizenship in America, you renounce your Canadian citizenship for you to become a minister in a third world country, you definitely must love Uganda so much. Which brings us to the question today in Good or Bad Idea. Renouncing or giving up your citizenship abroad to become a Ugandan minister, is that a good or bad idea? The question is up on our socials. End of there and tell us what you think. I'll be right back.
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0: 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That is Mood, coming in from 24K Golden and Ian Dyer, playing at 21 minutes to the top of the hour on the Taboo Charles K Drive with the maker of the romantic Mochiga. It is the time when we get to cut some word, Big Mouth.
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0: Now, in Big Mouth today, remember when I told you earlier on that Tracy Mellon is in hospital and she was, there were reports that she was allegedly poisoned. So she has debunked all those rumors, making the rounds, claiming that she was rushed to hospital on Monday evening after allegedly being poisoned. Now, the news that was circulating was that Tracy Mellon had been poisoned through her food and she had been rushed to IHK. So she says that on Monday was a very normal day for her, which she used to do her hair, her nails, her lashes, and as usual, and that she did not visit any hospital at any point of time. And so she asked her fans to disregard the rumors. So she says, who is sick? Who has rushed to hospital? Me, I got that news and I wondered where people get that information from. Please kindly disregard any false information about me being ill or being rushed to the hospital. I wasn't rushed anywhere. I spent my day normally. I am perfectly fine. Don't worry about me. Now, why would a person come out and start spreading false rumors about a person being hospitalized? Now, I went onto TikTok and people had started these conversations of Vanagi, what happened to Sarah? You remember that Sarah who sang she's contagious, blah, blah, blah, blah. She died. She was poisoned. Now, people are saying that this is the same thing that wants to happen to Tracy Mellon. Why would someone out of the blue start that rumor? Ugandans. And by the moment people on TikTok start spreading such rumors, you know kabaka with them. Like, you just know that it is going to spread. Because I remember there's a time when someone was announced that the person had died. That news spread all over TikTok, and the person came out and said, but guys, I am alive. So let's refrain from spreading false rumors. Tracy Mellon is alive and well, and she is kicking. And in good news, Ray G has confirmed 7th August 2026 as the date for his concert at Kololo Ceremonial Grounds. Ray G is going to be staging a concert at Kololo Ceremonial Grounds on the August of 7th. I really can't wait. I cannot wait to be at that concert. One thing I know, that I am going to be at that concert. In news that is not good, we lost a dancer on TikTok. She's known as Hustle Queen. She died, she succumbed to an accident, I think 2 days back. Now, her people say that before she died, she said that during her burial, she wants dancers to come and dance, and she also wants Karukasita to perform during her burial. This happened when the priest was going to preside over the burial ceremony. The priest was like, I do not do this. You cannot just do such things of singing music and dancing when we are going to bury someone. The priest walked away. And guess what? Karukasita went ahead and performed, and the dancers danced. And she's been dating a dancer called Hustle King. So may her soul rest in eternal peace. Here's Reggie with Oishi.

0: Best music, Powerboy with Nalo King, a beautiful, beautiful song. This song has actually been trending on TikTok for the past, I don't know how many months. It's a big, big hit. Kudos to you, Powerboy. He's an upcoming artist. Should I call him an upcoming artist? He's a rising star. He's a rising star who is really doing so well for himself. So wherever you are, Powerboy, big up on yourself and continue doing the great work. 3 minutes to the top of the hour and Mega the Romantic Mochi Guys. Time for us to get into
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0: And today in Good or Bad Idea, we're asking giving up your citizenship abroad to become a cabinet minister in Uganda. Is that a good or bad idea? Can you give me a call right about now? I'll take in like one or two phone calls before we get into the news. 0393-932-63933. 0393-262-933. 0393-262-934. KFM, good evening. Good evening. How are you doing, Queen?
2: I'm good. How about you?
0: I am very good. Thank you so much for listening in, Queen.
2: For me, I think it's a good idea. When someone says that Uganda cannot leave an other country because they want to be the first cabinet minister of Uganda.
0: So for you, you can't renounce your citizenship abroad. Do you know the benefits that come with being a minister here in Uganda?
2: I know that for me, the way I have seen people getting arrested because of the ministers that and what ministers. I don't
0: Which ministers have been arrested?
2: Now, it was the Israeli minister who was arrested because of the Kalamoja Manga.
0: Oh, Agnes Nandutu.
2: Yeah. So I don't know.
0: She took part. Well, she took part in corruption. So really, she had to face the chief.
2: There's some people who are just accused when they have nothing to do about what they are still doing.
0: Do you have evidence that she's innocent? Anyway, so thank you so much, Queen, for your deliberation. Well, we are going to be back in the next hour with this conversation. You can also send a WhatsApp on our WhatsApp line, which is 0747-032-192. Coming up is the news with Viola.
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4: President orders audit of 231 billion Veterans Fund. Dozens dead in South Philippines after 7.8 magnitude earthquake.

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1: Good evening. It's the news at 5 o'clock. I am Viola Xasira. President Museveni has summoned veteran leaders for an audit into the 231 billion shillings fund periodically disbursed to support veterans' wealth creation initiatives across the country. The directive is premised on the 2009 meeting between President Museveni and leaders of veterans' associations, during which they resolved to pay 5 million shillings to each leader in the Liberation War, including their wives, and 1.5 million shillings to then support cadres. Speaking during the National Heroes Day celebrations held at State House Nakasero, Museveni saluted Liberation War veterans for the significant contribution to Uganda's liberation struggle, on which Uganda's transformation is founded.
2: This chance to communicate with you, and I'm glad Kabandwa raised the issues, and I've given you the information which I have. So for our Uganda two government, Ezibuka Tezeraganye, Zukubane Mpowa, but let's now see how we can coordinate better. That bad is when they fly without coordination, they collide. But let's now see how we can reorganize our Uganda and Ekitata Muyima, the Chimala Conte, Kasavera Nobulam, what it is food. Sentences in Ovazawa, sentences in Ovazawa, Ovazaragawa. Obu mbi bibiri asatu mukamu. Izo za kasimo, teziriko endokwa. Izo ndoko za sare izo ziribari. But we shall get it.
1: President Museveni also questioned the Operation Wealth Creation leadership that was charged with seedlings distribution to the veterans.
2: So we need to, this, what happened? 231 billion. How many of the 5 million were got? And how many of the 1.5? Then we didn't stop there. 2013, when I started Operation Wealth Creation, I told Sare, first give seedlings to the families of the veterans. So koho wereze amakagaba rwanyi. Seedlings ze mwanyi, ze vara, ebyamagana, first give the veterans. And he spent like a year or two doing that. So I said, abazirwana ko obamazi nti mbamazi obatuseko obona nti mbatuseko ok kale obaze kutuka ko abazirwana ko now gabira abalala. This is how I did it.
1: The presidential advisor and national hero, Alhaj Abdul Naduli, has appealed to President Kaguta Museveni to use this year's Heroes Day celebrations as an opportunity to release all political prisoners. He says Museveni should wear a new fresh soul and a new heart to think and find space to forgive and release the sons and daughters of the people from prisons. Naduli also thanked the president to put his words, Team No More Sleep, into actions.
3: To rejoice, to do what? But imagine the family with his 5 children, 3 children, 2 children being enclosed in the corridors. They are not pardoned, they are not heard. And even so, the books, the holy books, all of them do say the same. It is that who will not forgive and he himself will never be forgiven. No, we want reaction to grab the people, even all their properties be confiscated and given to other areas also to be looked up in. I am eager and anger against the doers.
1: The call adds to several other voices from political party leaders, civil society organizations, human rights defenders, among others. Members of parliament have welcomed the government's move to cut public spending on National Day celebrations, saying the savings should instead be redirected to essential public services. This year's Heroes Day celebrations has been held scientifically at the State House in Entebbe, with with attendance limited to not more than 25 people. The decision has been attributed to efforts aimed at controlling the spread of the Ebola outbreak. The development also comes at a time when government plans to stop funding lavish public functions for national celebrations, including Independence Day, Women's Day, and Labor Day, beginning in the next financial year, 2026-2027. Industrial Division MP in Bali City, Karim Masaba, says the policy will help taxpayers' money be used appropriately by Parliament, adding that the funds should instead be channeled towards key social services at local government level. He also stressed that it should not only end at reporting how much money has been saved, but the Ministry of Finance must also account for how the funds are utilized. Mukono District Woman MP Sheila Amanio says the money saved from hosting National Day celebrations, such as today's Heroes Day, should be directed towards national priorities, including the payment of intern doctors to help bridge gaps in the health sector. Political leaders in Ibanda District have urged young people to use social media and community platforms to disseminate information about government programs, saying this will enhance public participation and enable more citizens to benefit from available opportunities. Speaking during the Heroes Day celebrations in Ibanda District, the District Woman Member of Parliament, Jovin Kalisa Chomkama, said many youths spend their time criticizing leaders on social media instead of taking advantage of government initiatives aimed at improving livelihoods. Ms. Chomkama noted that several government programs remain underutilized due to limited awareness and called on the youths to become ambassadors of development initiatives in their communities. She said active engagement and access to information would help more young people tap into existing opportunities. The opposition Forum for Democratic Change Party President Patrick Amriat Oboy has distanced the party from government's annual Heroes Day celebrations, labeling it as a misplaced priority. Speaking to KFM at his home village in Kumi District, Amriat argued that state resources dedicated to the festivities should instead be directed towards addressing the economic challenges facing the majority of Ugandans. He expressed concern over the criteria used to select national heroes, suggesting that the owners have become increasingly politicized.
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1: This month, the United Kingdom government launches its first men's health strategy, a move experts say is long overdue. Men are 4 years behind women in life expectancy and nearly 60% more likely to die prematurely from heart disease, lung cancer, liver disease, or accidents. They are also less likely to take up the National Health Service health checks, with fewer than 4 in 10 attending. Experts point to risk-taking behavior, poor health literacy, and social pressures to man up as barriers. Deprivation makes the gap worse, with men in the poorest areas living 10 years less than those in the wealthiest. Advocates say the new strategy must tackle these inequalities, redesign services to reach men where they are, and encourage simple steps like regular checks, staying active, and talking about health to save lives.
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5: NCBA Bank. Go for it.
1: Hundreds of aftershocks have jolted southern Philippines after a magnitude 7.8 earthquake left dozens of people dead and hundreds more injured. The scale of devastation in Mindanao Island is becoming clear as emergency responders reach coastal cities and towns. Officials fear the death toll, which currently stands at 37 dead, and 487 injured. Buildings have collapsed and roads are either cracked or buried in landslides. Large swathes of the island still have no electricity or telephone connectivity. Bernard Alianjo, Assistant Secretary of the agency supervising disaster response, says close to 2,000 homes and 6,000 public schools have been damaged by their estimates so far.
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1: And finally, Uganda's under-17 women's national team, the Tin Cranes, will play an international friendly match against Ethiopia on June 11th in Addis Ababa as part of preparations for the 2026 CECAFA under-17 Women's Championship, FUFA has confirmed. A delegation of 31 players and officials left Uganda today, led by FUFA Executive Committee member John Chrysostom Kalibala. The team would then travel to Tanzania for the regional tournament scheduled for June 13th to 23rd. Head coach Cheryl Boats has selected the squad for the friendly as the final stage of preparations ahead of the championship. Uganda has been drawn in Group B alongside South Sudan, Zanzibar and Djibouti. The Tin Cranes will begin their campaign against Djibouti on June 14th before facing Zanzibar on June 16th and South Sudan on June 18th. All matches will be played in Dar es Salaam, Tanzania. That is the news at 5 o'clock. I am Baila Sasira. Stay tuned to KFM.
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6: Better information on the best music. Thank you so much, Viola Kusasira, for the news. Viola, happy Heroes Day.
7: I'm not a hero.
6: Who is your hero?
7: Myself.
6: What did you do for yourself to become your own hero?
7: Can't you look at me?
6: Well, your looks make you a hero.
7: No.
6: Anyway, hey, what makes you a hero? What makes you a hero?
7: Do you know how hard I've fought to be where I am?
6: You've hustled.
7: I mean a mini celeb.
6: I know you're a mini celeb. I mean, Viola, you've been around since the days of UTV. Yeah, I used to watch you. You used to read news with Barry Francis from the days of UTV. Ibanange, Viola. Now you've hustled in this Uganda. But I'm grateful that you're finally on KFM. Your dreams have come true. How was life at UTV?
7: With Barry Francis?
6: Yeah.
7: That's such a big, like, guys, it's not true.
6: No, Viola, me, I remember seeing you, Viola Kusasira. I tell you, you were the one who was always organizing news for him. Then one time he didn't make it. Then, you remember that incident when a snake came into studio on UTV? Anyway, welcome back to the Tabu Chats. Get driving the Mecca of the Romantic Mwichiga. Thank you, Viola Kusasira, for the news. And in this hour, we are counting down the top 10 songs of the day. In case you're feeling any funny back, neck pains and fatigue every morning, that is a sign of back sleep. And the solution is Roseform High Density Mattress, because it offers firm support to your spine and your joints. And it is suitable for adults and children, and it carries both heavy and light sizes. So choose lasting comfort and sleep with Roseform High Density Mattress, because Roseform is a world of beautiful dreams. For now, let's get straight in to the top 10 songs. Later on, Justin will join us for a sports update, and also we are going to have Good or Bad Idea. Let's get started with number 10. 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

0: Lady Week FM, better information and the best music, Justin Foy. Did they mention Justin's name? Anyway, Dushuma coming there from Fali Pupa, playing at number 8 of the Big 5 Plus 5. Number 9 was Ngezako by John Black. And number 10 was Shake That by Pato Ranking. 23 plus 5 p.m. make up the romantic. Much you guys time for us to get into Good or Bad Idea.
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0: And the question today is, giving up your citizenship abroad to become a cabinet minister in Uganda, is that a good or bad idea? And this comes after Dr. Lawrence Muganga has to give up his Canadian citizenship and for him to become a state minister for internal affairs. And also, Ambassador Adonia Ayebade he's in the process of renouncing his American citizenship to become a minister in Uganda. So what do you have to say about this? 0393-932-63933, 0393-262-933, 0393-266-933. And honestly speaking, to all the listeners out there, what is worth more? A foreign passport or serving your country? Because I believe one of the biggest dreams people have is leaving Uganda for good. But now, just imagine you've gotten citizenship abroad and you're called to become a minister. Would you renounce that citizenship in America or Canada? KFM, good evening.
2: What's up?
0: Nothing much. How are you doing?
2: I'm doing good, man. This is the magic guy from Kawempe.
0: Yeah, man.
2: Man, it's disappointing. It's a bad idea. Terrible idea, my guy.
0: Why do you think it's a bad idea?
2: It's a selfish because, you know, having American, American mini. It's not just for him or her as individual.
0: Yeah.
2: It will, that citizenship will benefit his children and children's children.
0: The citizenship will benefit my children and my children's children.
2: Exactly, because if you're a citizen of America, of course, your children are going to be born citizens of America as long as they are born somewhere.
0: Thank you so much. So he says for him, he cannot make that mistake of renouncing his citizenship because having citizenship in America is something very big. Can you just imagine? Ugandans spend years applying for these visas. Now someone is queuing to return that American passport. Talk about reverse engineering the dream. And also, honestly speaking, imagine you fought so hard to get the American citizenship and you finally got the American citizenship. And the immigration officer says, "Sir, are you confused? Your people usually fight to keep this document. Are you still sure?"
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0: 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Nissim Pan production featuring Vairota. 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And it's the time where we get to talk to Justin in the sports update.
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0: Breezy baby! I'm good, Jibrizi. What's up?
2: The G was cooking.
0: Who spoiled you?
2: You definitely know it's you. It's you and the other, probably. So I can't think about him when else, really.
0: Papa, you know now, eh?
2: When you look at the entire group of people, I really spend some time with the main suspects. It will be you and the other. But anyway, where do we start? Let's start with the former UEFA president, Michel Platini, who has launched civil and legal proceedings against, guess who? FIFA and the current president, Gianni Infantino. Very interesting that this is happening just a day to the World Cup. But he's launched a legal proceeding against the two, FIFA and the president, over corruption allegations dating back to 2015, which he says that they actually derailed his bid to lead the governing body, that's FIFA. Now, the criminal complaint filed in the French courts does accuse Infantino of so many things, and two former FIFA officials, actually. It's not just Infantino. We're speaking about the legal director, Marco Villiga, and the audit committee chair, Domenico Scala. And he's accusing them of malicious persecution, and he says that's the reason why he could not succeed in leading FIFA. There is also a separate civil lawsuit where he's seeking financial compensation from FIFA over alleged efforts to block his election as FIFA president. But he was the UEFA president from 2008 to 2015 and had been the favorite, actually, to succeed Sepp Blatter as the FIFA president in 2016. Until that happened, should have been around 2015 when the pair became embroiled in allegations of fraud and corruption, overpayment of about 22 million Swiss francs, which, when you convert it to pounds or dollars that we are very, very familiar with, it's about 1.6 million pounds that was made to Platini in 2011. And then it had been claimed was actually authorized by Blatter. So that's where the feud or the back and forth started from. And that led to Blatter resigning from his role and then ending Platini's hopes of becoming the head of FIFA, with the Frenchman also being banned for 8 years by the FIFA Ethics Committee. Then he goes to the Court of Arbitration for Sport, which reduced that to, I think, 4 years. But now he has faced criminal charges, but was actually cleared of corruption in a Swiss federal court. But he's now dragging the two parties, FIFA and his president, launching actually civil and legal proceedings against the two to make sure that he gets, one, some financial compensation, but also compensation in terms of what he thinks their actions led to, which is, in his own words, the failure to grab that, the, you know, association of the group that runs football in the entire world. Infantino, General Secretary of UEFA under Platini, then ultimately they become Blatter's replacement as the FIFA president. Till today, he's the man in charge of that seat. Now, Emeka, again, in life, we constantly speak about, you know, when one thing fails, you must be able to move on and find something else, right? Just weeks ago, when all these countries were summoning their players for the FIFA World Cup, I remember sharing the story about how Cole Palmer was left out of the England squad. And then also shared how Yao Pedro was also left out of the Brazil squad. And guess what?
0: What?
2: They try to do something else with their lives. And I love it because those two, Cole Palmer and Yao Pedro, they seem like they have swapped the football pitch for the movie set, because they made a surprise appearance in a promotional film for pop star Madonna's new album. And listen, they look so cool in that film. It's online, so people can have a look at it. Because Palmer and Yao Pedro, who were left out of their respective squads, all do appear. They're among the high-profile names included in the film called Confessions 2, which the title is quite good. Looks like it's a good one. There's a 14-minute video that was unveiled by Madonna at a festival in New York on Friday, and then it was later uploaded on her YouTube channel just yesterday. Palm and Pedro appear about 6 minutes into the video when they're approached by Madonna while at a urinal, and you know, it goes on and on, and it's quite very, very interesting. And looking at it, I'm like, you know what? These two can actually be so good at acting. They look like they can get the job done.
0: Baba Weyo, Fast and Furious.
2: Baba Weyo. I think Baba Weyo.
0: But they're done filming. Ronaldo can't allow them shine.
2: Anyway.
0: We shall put them in this movie. Wrong Turn.
2: We can
0: actually put them in Game of Thrones.
2: Considering I saw you in a video trying to pull some interesting moves. You don't have...
0: Wanda, yeah! Did you see me? Call me the MJ of Uganda.
2: Not Uganda, maybe Kabale. Anyway, so... the award-winning actor Benedict also features later in that film, by the way, but like I did tell you, Ron Palmer missing out on the 26-man squad for the World Cup for England, and then Yao Pedro also being overlooked by Brazil, even when he scored 20 goals in all competitions in his first season at Chelsea. But yeah, that film is out. It's all over the digital platforms. In case someone wants to get a very, very clear picture of what I'm speaking about, they can head there and take a look at it. But Erica, we are a day away to the huge footballing
0: Samura
2: Canada and Mexico. Thursday it is. Today is Tuesday, so we only have Wednesday until that ball is going to be kicked. First game, Mexico up against South Africa. FIFA has confirmed everything regarding who will be performing where, but in Mexico, where the opening game is going to be played, it will be Shakira performing her official World Cup song, Die Die, together with Burna Boy. But also not to forget that she did invite our very own The Ghetto Kids. Yes, so they will be performing alongside her. And there's also going to be opening performances across USA and Canada, Katy Perry on one side, and then, you know, the other artists on the other. Of course, then the... But most importantly, after all is said and done, the visa denials, the weather conditions, you know, the entry denials, the tickets being, you know, revoked, and everything else that has been said, that you can be sure that come Thursday, that ball is going to... watching the games while reading the stories or following all the stories. But most importantly, we are now hours away to the biggest footballing showpiece in the entire world. The 2026 FIFA World Cup is really here. It's really here.
0: Can't wait.
2: I'm excited.
0: Tebakore and Sobine Vajizam in America, because no, this is too much.
2: Yeah, I think enough. Let's have this one out, and that will be it.
0: All right. Thank you so much. Catch you again tomorrow.
2: All righty.
0: Bye-bye.
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3: As the Ebola crisis continues to ravage Eastern Congo, Uganda is on a high alert.
4: There is no vaccine. There is no known treatment for Ebola, especially for Bundibujo. The trick of us not losing patients of Ebola is in early detection.
3: On the grind this week, we host the PS Minister of Health, Dr. Diana Atwine.
4: Those children of the families that were positive, they are in isolation. We cannot just allow children to go to school and infect others. No, that would be treason on our side. Even we had to isolate a 10-month-old baby.
3: As the people of Congo face an existential threat, the Ugandan health workers are going on the front line.
4: We are planning to set up 3 treatment centers in Congo. We will start with 2. We are going to deploy. When we get more support, we'll add a third one.
5: There's what that has been spreading online that you are intending to close schools.
4: That is not true. It's so weird. I don't know why people like exaggerating things. 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

0: going at number 6 on the B5 plus 5 on the Turbo Charge Get Rive with the maker of the romantic Mochiga. 5 minutes to the top of the hour. 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
0: Giving up your citizenship abroad to become a cabinet minister in Uganda, is that a good or bad idea? 0393 93 93 93 0393 262 93 0393 262 934 0701 93 934 0751 93 900 on X. Someone here says, Togume Charles says, I would not give up my citizenship abroad. And on WhatsApp, for me, it's a good idea to denounce your citizenship abroad to come back and serve your country. KFM, good evening.
2: Yes, sir, Mecca, good evening.
0: Good evening, how are you doing?
2: I'm okay, how are you?
0: Very, very good. Who am I speaking to?
2: Happy Heroes Day.
0: Happy Heroes Day, who am I speaking to?
2: You are speaking to Michael.
0: Yes, Michael.
2: I think it's a bad idea.
0: To give up your citizenship abroad, why?
2: It is like when we go back to the biblical verse whereby Jacob and the

0: to just changing it anyhow. To me, it's a bad idea. Yeah, have a great evening.
1: Thank you so much. Kali, just imagine you are there and you're explaining to your relatives abroad, guys, I finally got a foreign passport. You get a foreign passport, you go to America, and boom, 6 months after, you return it in the family, you go back to the family WhatsApp group, and you're like, guys, I'm no longer a citizen of this country. I am a minister in my country. How would they feel? How honest would they feel? Because that's, a lot of people are always Googling on how can I qualify to become an American citizen. They are doing a lot. They are putting in too much. But some people want to become ministers. They are Googling, how do I unqualify from becoming an American citizen? But honestly speaking, I would not. I would not. I would stay at, I would set a citizen abroad. And fight so hard and become a minister abroad. Even if it's hard, I'll stay abroad.
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3: I have a message for you from someone who claims to love you so much. 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
3: 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Ah. 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
4: 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In this hour, we are going to be counting down the top five songs of the day. And also, we have an interesting conversation in Street Talk concerning Heroes Day. And I have some cash for you. But before we get into the top five songs, here is a bonus track. Tombe, coming there from the one and only Element LA.

0: 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Number 5, we had Element LA with Ayayaya. 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

0: is Heroes Day in Uganda, and it's celebrated to honor both fallen soldiers and civilians who contributed to the country's national identity and stability. And the day includes ceremonies where at least 50 individuals are awarded medals for their exceptional contributions to Uganda's development and liberation. Now, the celebrations often involve military honors and public gatherings to honor those who fought during the Ugandan Bush War. But besides the Ugandan Bush War, we have heroes in our lives that we always celebrate. And I want you to give me a call right about now and tell me who is that person you're celebrating today and why are you celebrating them? What impact have they created in your life and what impact have they created in society? It might not be your parent, it might not be your parent, but it can be anyone else. A friend, a public figure, a politician. 0393-932-9933. Who is that hero you're celebrating today and why? Send me a WhatsApp on 0747-032-192. KFM, good evening. Oops, phone is off. Someone has sent me a message and they've said, the hero I'm celebrating today is the president of Uganda. Because he actually liberated this country. This is Tumusime. Okay, thank you Tumusime for your comment. KFM, good evening.
1: Good evening,
0: how are you doing?
1: Doing fine.
0: That's good. Who am I speaking to?
1: You're speaking to me from Chuatule.
0: How is Chuatule?
1: Chuatule is okay.
0: That is good. Who are you celebrating on Heroes Day and why?
1: I'm celebrating my mother.
0: You're celebrating your mother. Why are you celebrating your mother?
1: Because my hero, like, she just does things.
0: Okay, thank you so much. Now, guys, we have Mother's Day. Now, I was talking to some friends earlier on in the day, and they were telling me, Women's Day people celebrate their mothers. Mother's Day mothers are celebrated. Heroes Day mothers still are celebrated. Now, this is not my complaint. It was a complaint of some other people. They were like, okay, yes, you have mothers. Celebrate for other people. But if a person sees their mom like that and they can celebrate them every time, let them celebrate them. So this lady says her hero is her mom. And I've seen a couple of people celebrating their fathers. I've seen other people celebrating their siblings. There's one who celebrated their math teacher. And they said, this math teacher is my hero because if it wasn't for their canes, honestly speaking, I do not know where I would have been. And right now they're working as one of the best auditors in this country. They don't want me to mention their names because they are very prominent in this country. I want to celebrate all mathematics teachers. We had a math teacher in primary called Mr. Mayega. Honestly speaking, that guy beat us. Just that name would give me PTSD. But right about now, we are really good friends. And before we go in for a musical break, someone has sent a message on WhatsApp and they said, today I am celebrating two heroes, Eberechi Eze and Gabriel Magalhaes of Arsenal. They are heroes. They brought peace in the world.
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0: 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And this promotion has been approved by the National Lottery and Gaming Regulatory Board. The question is, it took me 100 years to succeed him, and we died on the same day. Who am I? 860,000 shillings up for grabs. 0393-933-933, 0393-262-933, 0393-262-934, 0393-266-933, and 0701-933-934, 0751-933-900.

0: 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Hello.
1: Good evening.
0: How are you doing?
1: Doing well.
0: That's good. Who am I speaking to?
1: Timothy from Sunday.
0: Timothy from Sunday. What do you think is the answer?
1: I think the answer is a decade, because it takes 100 years for a decade to start another decade, and they all die on the same day, which is 31st December.
0: Thank you for trying, but that is not the answer. This is going to be back tomorrow morning on the Mighty Breakfast with B-Wall. And it's going to be at 890,000 shillings. Before we get into number two, here is a bonus track from D.O.B. All Over You.

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0: Hero's Day is today. Who is your hero, and why are you celebrating them? Why celebrating as a hero and why? 0393-933-933-0393-262-933-0393-266-933-0701-933-940. Again on WhatsApp. I do not know what's up with people on WhatsApp today. Someone here says, the whole team of PSG. Those guys are my heroes. They restored world peace. Guys, leave Arsenal alone. Give me a call and tell me what you think. Who is your hero and why are you celebrating them? 0747-032-192. That is the WhatsApp line. Send me a message and tell me who is your hero. Now, my heroes today, I'm celebrating all those people who have been able to go through pain. They've gone through the worst pain, the really, really worst pain, but they've been able to always show up and stand up and move and dust themselves. And they're like, do you know what? Better days are ahead. You guys are my heroes. And also my heroes, my other heroes, are those people who have battled mental health, but have come out stronger. You guys are the heroes. 0393-266-933. 0701-933-934. Who is your hero and why are you celebrating them? KFM, good evening. Sorry, I do not know why the lines are dropping off today. My heroes. My heroes are people who stay in Chira. Now you guys have withstood that dusty road for a very long time. You guys are heroes. I wonder how you've been handling your shocks. I wonder how you've been maintaining your cars, but you guys are heroes. You're really heroes. The other heroes I want to celebrate are people who stay in Chanja, Kungu, Chisasi, Najera. You pay a one-bedroom apartment of 1.5 million shillings. Sente muzijawaba sa jamu.
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1: Good evening, Emeka.
0: Good evening, Queen.
1: Yeah.
0: Good evening, how are you doing?
1: Emeka.
0: Yes, please.
1: Thank you very much. You have made my afternoon to the evening. Today, I had a lot of things that we are battling. You know, think all day. I just got here to write.
0: But now, thank you so much for appreciating, and I'm glad I made your evening and afternoon good.
1: So I wish you a very beautiful Heroes Day evening.
0: You too. KFM, good evening.
2: Hi, Emeka.
0: Hi.
2: Good evening.
0: How are you doing?
2: I'm good, and you?
0: I'm good. Who am I speaking to?
2: You're speaking to Georgina.
0: Yes, Georgina.
2: So my hero is God.
0: Your hero is God.
2: Yes.
0: God is the greatest hero of all time. Well, that brings us to the end of the show today. I'll catch you again tomorrow, same time, same place, hopefully with Yada. KFM, good evening.
3: Yo, Megan.
0: What's up?
3: I'm good, but
0: You
3: good?
0: I'm good.
3: My hero is my mom, always.
0: Your mom, your hero is your mom. All right, everyone celebrating their heroes. Who are their moms? Kudos to you. For me, let me go home and celebrate myself. Tracy Melon, again, Apuchinaba.

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2: I have a message for you from someone who claims to love you so much.
3: Mike.
2: You said who?
3: I said Mike.
2: Mike. Ah. What is his other name? Is he Ashimu? That's the one?
3: It's called Asim.
2: Asim. You had said Mike first, so I'm confused.
3: I just named him Mike. I left my uncle. He's called Ashim Mike.
2: Ah, but he knows about it.
3: Uh-uh.
2: He doesn't know that you call him Mike.
3: He doesn't know, because I just call him Ashim.
2: All right, you've confused me, but let's go with that.
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1: As the Ebola crisis continues to ravage Eastern Congo, Uganda is on a high alert.
2: There is no vaccine. There is no known treatment for Ebola, especially for Bundibujo. The trick of us not losing patients of Ebola is in early detection.
1: On the grind this week, we host the PS Minister of Health, Dr. Diana Atwine.
2: Those children of the families that were positive, they are in isolation. We cannot just allow children to go to school and infect others. No, that would be treason on our side. Even we had to isolate a 10-month-old baby.
1: As the people of Congo face an existential threat, the Ugandan health workers are going on the front line.
2: We are planning to set up 3 treatment centers in Congo. We will start with 2. We are going to deploy. When we get more support, we'll add a 3rd one.
3: There's what that has been spreading online, that you are intending to close schools.
2: That is not true. It's so weird. 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

0: break up with your partner but using a Bible verse. Emeka! Second Corinthians 6:17. Come out from among them and be separate.
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I hope you're okay. Yes, public holiday.

0: Must have. I can't imagine. I was with a friend. Yeah, she knew it was a public holiday, but she didn't know that day. We are literally celebrating. She didn't know why there's a public holiday, but she knew today is a public holiday. And I'm like, "Ine Ivanaki, why?" Eh? I just laughed. It's like, Ivanaki. The moment I was told there's no work in tomorrow, I'm like, hey, praise God. And there's a video I've just seen on social media about this guy. You know, yesterday I was torn apart when I saw this guy that was that rugby player, Sydney. Yeah, that was lynched to death. Man. I wish I hadn't seen the video. And now I've just seen that this guy, you know, the guy that was holding a log, eh? The one who was putting on a yellow jersey. I'm told he's called Orban. The one who was linked to assaulting and ending the life of the late rugby star Sydney has been nabbed. And I've just seen him here. Yeah, the photos are trending. And I'm looking at him. I'm like, where did all the anger come from? Why kill someone? Oh, God. Like, up to now, I'm still processing the whole thing. Just know. Anyways, let's get into the songs that you love. Remember, you can drop that song that you love on the KFM socials, or you can also use the KFM WhatsApp. The number is 0747-032-192. My name is Doreen. Here we go.
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0: right. That is Hall of Fame 2012 single, Keep Pushing. Yeah, stay motivated. Hall of Fame, a request on you listening to the KZN, creating connections, mending your hearts. Rune is my name, 26 minutes after 8 p.m. And of course, on the KFM WhatsApp, you can also drop your song or your request there, which is 0747032192. So, my friend, you would like to listen to Mayday by Toto and Sugar to all listeners. This is Patrick from Bombo, enjoying the vibes already. Thank you so much. Okay, somebody's saying hi to me. Hi, how are you, Stella? How are you doing? Hope you're okay. And then I have Vani. You're saying, please draw for me any Celine Dion song. Call it 0751-93900. You're loving KFM?
1: Hello, good evening.
0: Hello?
1: Good evening.
0: Good evening, how are you doing?
1: I'm okay, how are you?
0: I'm okay, talk to me.
1: Yeah, this is Martin from Longuja.
0: Yes, Martin.
1: Yeah, I want you to play for me One Day at a Time by Akon and Enrique Iglesias.
0: All right. So going out to who?
1: I'm going out to all the listeners of KFM, plus you. Yeah.
0: All right. Thank you so much for listening in and being a part of the KZN, where we create connections and mend your hearts.
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3: As the Ebola crisis continues to ravage Eastern Congo, Uganda is on a high alert.
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0: was so much in the mood that, you know, out of my recklessness, I just had to find out who is Saka's guest team. 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

0: 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And you're listening to the K-Zone, creating connections, mending your hearts. We got 3 minutes on to 9 p.m. Still rolling, definitely till midnight. And if you have a song you want to listen to, drop it on the KFM WhatsApp number, which is 0747-032192. So someone is saying hey to me here. This is Paul Weezy, yeah, at Mega Standard Supermarket. So you are listening in with your colleagues and you want to listen to Make Away by Reggie. Thank you so much for listening. I got another message here. This is Azoni from Bududa. How is Bududa? He wants me to play for you Mpeke by Aroma. Oh, okay. And then another message here. This is Gloria. Gloria, thank you for listening. You are just, well, chilling with me. Good to know. 11 KFM.
1: Oh, yo,
0: Larry. Yes, what's up?
1: Good evening.
0: Oh, good evening. How are you doing?
1: Doing great.
0: All right. Namongo is okay. Who am I talking to?
1: Just speaking to Calvin.
0: Yes, my dear. Calvin?
1: From Entebbe.
0: From Entebbe?
1: Yeah, yeah.
0: Okay. So what song do you want to listen to?
1: It's No One by Alicia Keys.
0: All right, going out to who?
1: Going out to my friend. She's called Jembe Keki. She's outside of Zimbabwe, but I love her. That's the only thing I can say.
0: Because you love her?
1: She became my sister.

0: Nothing much. How was your day life?
1: My day was good. How's yours?
0: Mine too was fantastic.
1: Talk to me.
0: I would like you to play for me that is Ariana Grande and Justin.
1: Ariana Grande and who?
0: And Justin Bieber.
1: And Justin Bieber?
0: Yeah, that's it.
1: Okay, let me try to look for that particular song. Hope I find it. And well, thank you, Carly. KFM?
2: Good evening.
1: Good evening, how are you doing?
2: I'm doing fine.
1: Yes, who am I talking to?
2: Yes, I'm speaking to Caesar.
1: Yes, Caesar. How is Shingira?
2: It's okay.
1: Okay, what song do you want to listen to?
2: I want to listen to Bailando by Greatest and Sana Paul.
1: Bailando by who?
2: Bailando.
1: Greatest
2: and Sana Paul.
1: Ah, going out to who?
2: Going out to everyone listening.
1: All right, yeah. Thank you so much for listening in. Like I said, we're still together till midnight. It's 93 KFM.
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1: 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And yes, I'll do the needful. If you're looking for closure, looking for reconciliation, let me know. During this morning, we got into more music. We start off with Azawi in this hour. We have BTS and so much more. It's The K-Zone.
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0: information, the best music, surprising your friends. Hello?
1: Hello.
0: Hi, my dear. How are you? How are you, my dear?
1: Hello.
0: Okay. My name is Doreen, and you're live on 963 KFM. Am I talking to Deborah?
1: Hey.
0: You're the one, eh?
1: Hey.
0: Okay. So, Deborah, someone wants me to wish you a Happy Heroes Day. Uh-huh. And this person says that you are their hero. Mm-hmm. And then also this person says that he loves you so, so, so much. Like, you are the beat of his heart, whatever that means. And he says that you're the person that he wants to settle down with and marry, so he can't wait to call you his wife, I think, very soon. So I have a question. Yeah?
1: Yeah.
0: Would you be knowing someone who has sent you such a sweet message, someone who would like to put a ring on your finger, someone who would like to call you his wife, would you know that person?
1: Yes.
0: Oh, really? Give me the name. Give me that name. Who could be that person?
1: Wilfred. No.
0: Sorry?
1: Wilson.
0: Wilson.
1: Yeah.
0: Exactly. Can you imagine? Wilson was here. Saying that I love that woman so much. Now I don't know if that woman loves me the way I love her. Mm-hmm. And then he says that I want to dedicate her a song, 1,000 candles. But does she really love me before I make her my wife? So you see, now Wilson, I don't know why Wilson was even worried. Can you imagine? He was here writing a lot of things. I want to marry that woman. I even call her my wife, but I don't know. Hey, one market now he has known. Thank you for loving Wilson, and let me hope one day if you get to that whole thing of making a wedding, hopefully you remember me, yeah? And I attend the wedding.
1: Okay.
0: Because he says he wants to make you your wife. Oh, but wait, let's wait and see.
1: Okay.
0: Kala, sweetheart, have a beautiful night.
1: Thank you.
0: Do you have a child together? I'm hearing a child in the background. You have a child together?
1: Huh?
0: You do you have a child together?
1: No.
0: I'm hearing someone in the background, a baby.
1: Yes, she's
0: here,
1: my friend.
0: She's oh, your friend.
1: Friend.
0: Bobby. Kale, sweetheart, have a beautiful night.
1: Thank you.
0: Okay, dear. All right, there you go. She is such a sweet soul. Let's get into more music. I'll be back, still surprising your friends and loved ones. It's 963 KFM. Better information, the best music, the K-Zone.
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3: As the Ebola crisis continues to ravage Eastern Congo, Uganda is on a high alert.
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4: Those children of the families that were positive, they are in isolation. 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
3: As the people of Congo face an existential threat, the Ugandan health workers are going on the front line.
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1: Hello?
0: Hello, Julius.
1: Yes?
0: Julius, how are you, my dear?
1: I'm okay.
0: I'm okay. My name is Doreen, and you are live on 933 KFM.
1: Yes.
0: So someone has told me to give you a very quick message, a very simple message. First of all, they told me to wish you a Happy Heroes Day.
1: Okay.
0: Mm-hmm. And they say that, I won't mention their name, but this person is your secret admirer. Julius. So this person is your secret admirer, and she says, there could be even a he that is your secret admirer. This person.
1: Uh-huh.
0: Secret admirer, and she wanted you to. She wanted to wish you a Happy Heroes Day before you go to bed. That's number one. So number two, they're like, so before Doreen, I make my move, I want to know. So now, Julius, this is where you're gonna be very honest with me, yeah. So are we seeing someone, Julius? Julius, I don't even know how you look like. I don't know. Are you seeing anyone? before we shoot our shot?
1: I want clarity. He or she?
0: No, it's a she, Julius. Why would I? He should shoot his shot.
1: Okay. That's better.
0: So let me ask. Are you sexually fluid?
1: I beg your pardon?
0: Are you sexually fluid? Why would you be concerned about he?
1: No.
0: Okay. All right. Okay. Is that she? So perfect. So now this person says they want to shoot their shot, but now we want to be sure. Julius, are you single? Are you alone? Should we or will we stay where we are? So that, yeah, Julius, you know how things are. You can be like, Doreen, me, tell that person. Tata one. Let her not even think of getting close. So, Julius, are we? We attack. Mm-hmm.
1: Now,
0: yes.
1: The rule of the chamber.
0: Mm-hmm.
1: You are single until you get married. Ring.
0: Julius, don't put all your eggs in one basket, yeah?
1: It does have a ring. You have to put a ring on things.
0: I love that. So you wouldn't get into, let me say, Julius, like that thing of saying, let me focus on one person for now and then see where it goes. Because sometimes, you can get confused. And then you're like, let me be exclusive with you.
1: I understand that part, but the rule of the tab is
0: until the ring is on your finger.
1: Julius, this is the way I think. I'm serious with this person and all that stuff.
0: Uh-huh.
1: And then it's the opposite of what I said. What happened?
0: Julius, you never know. She might come to you, and then you're like, by the way. By the way, this girl is very serious. And then, you never know, you choose her. And then you take over, because she won't be the one to shoot her shot all that time. So, Julius, that's when you like her, that's where you start now as a man and be like, let's do this.
1: You see, the way men will be, you look at a beautiful girl, you walk to her, it doesn't matter at that point. Someone is married or something. At that point, you can't tell.
0: Julius.
1: Shoot your shot. For the.
0: Okay. So, thank God you've made it open. So, I think she has had. She'll just try and shoot her shot. And maybe we see.
1: Yeah.
0: Yeah. I love the fact that you're open.
1: Hey.
0: So, if you don't like her, you'll be like, I don't like you, isn't it?
1: Exactly.
0: Not using and running away, Julius. We have a deal.
1: Rather be embarrassed.
0: All right, Julius, thank you for picking up, yeah?
1: All right, thank you. Have a good night.
0: You too, my dear. Thank you. You've had. Until the ring is on the finger, so you'll be there. I love that, though. Kale, hopefully you've got a new answer. Okay, Kale, back to the music.
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0: Hello?
1: Sorry? Yes.
0: Hello, how are you, sir?
1: I'm fine, how are you?
0: I'm okay. My name is Doreen. I'm calling from 93KFM. And you're live on air.
1: Yeah, you're calling from?
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1: Yes.
0: I have a message for you from someone called Augustine. That's your son, I presume.

0: Hello.
1: Yes.
0: Augustine. You know Augustine? I don't know if I'm pronouncing the name right. Augustine, yes. That's the one who is sending you that message tonight.
1: Okay.
0: Yeah. So he's appreciative for everything, and you're his hero.
1: Mm.
0: And then he says, Happy Heroes Day.
1: Okay.
0: Okay.
1: But have you received Jesus as your personal Savior and Lord?
0: Oh, yes. I do love him a lot.
1: Oh, okay.
0: You're a pastor? Or you're just a believer?
1: I'm a believer.
0: Oh, you're a believer. Oh, he has sent a message here saying, Atin. Okay.
1: Thank you.
0: Okay. Thank you for spreading the word.
1: You're welcome.
0: May God bless you. Okay. There you go. Okay, so still together on the KZN, creating connections, mending your hearts. 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

0: 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All right, so Doreen is my name, and let me hope that you're okay. 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
1: Good evening, Dory.
0: Good evening, how are you doing?
1: I'm fine.
0: I'm good. Talk to me.
1: You're from
0: P. Sorry? You who? Oh, I had Mpiji. Honestly, I don't know. Okay. I don't know what is wrong with that line. And now this one. Okay, so here's the deal. You can call me off air. Give me the number and then I'll call you back. KFM?
1: Hello.
0: Yes, hello. What's you? KFM?
1: Hello.
0: Yes, hello.
1: How are you?
0: Good, how are you?
1: I'm good.
0: Yes.
1: You are talking to Imran from Kajansi.
0: Yes, my dear. You have a dilemma?
1: Mm-hmm.
0: Okay. You want to share with us the dilemma now?
1: Yes.
0: All right. So how can we help you?
1: I want to sing a song.
0: Hmm?
1: I want to sing a song.
0: Sweetheart.
1: Song.
0: Listen to me. Are you hearing me?
1: Yes.
0: I asked, do you have a dilemma? We are not doing requests. We are solving people's issues. Why are you requesting for a song now? KFM?
1: Carlos TV.
0: Hello?
1: Carlos TV.
0: Steven, do you have a dilemma? Sorry?
1: I have, Dory.
0: Okay. You want to share it with us? You want to share the dilemma now?
1: Yes, okay. I want to share.
0: Okay, so how can I help you? Hello?
1: I have a girlfriend.
0: Yes. Okay.
1: But I used to take her to the beginning of the quarter.
0: But what? No, you guys. I can't get you clearly, and we cannot communicate like that. Give me your number.
1: Okay, she's 0792. That's a 9. 25.
0: 25 what? 25 then what? Hello?
1: Yes.
0: 0792392 5, then what?
1: No, 25.
0: And yes, 25, and then?
1: Then 76.
0: All right, let me try to call you off air. I don't know what's wrong with the lines, because you guys, I can't hear you. Every time you call in, I don't know why, especially when it comes to the dilemma bit, to the garage bit. So, hey, okay, I'm going to be calling you later. Back to the music.

0: dollar crisis continues to ravage Eastern Congo. Uganda is on a high alert.
1: There is no vaccine. There is no known treatment for Ebola, especially for Bundibujo. The trick of us not losing patients of Ebola is in early detection.
0: On the grind this week, we host the PS Minister of Health, Dr. Diana Atwine.
1: Those children of the families that were positive, they are in isolation. We cannot just allow children to go to school and infect others. No, that would be treason on our side. Even we had to isolate a 10-month-old baby.
0: As the people of Congo face an existential threat, the Ugandan health workers are going on the front line.
1: We are planning to set up 3 treatment centers in Congo. We will start with 2. We are going to deploy. When we get more support, we'll add a 3rd one.
2: There's what that has been spreading online, mm-hmm. that you are intending to close schools.
1: That is not true. It's so weird. I don't know why people like exaggerating things. We can't close the schools.
0: Join me, Patrick Kamara, on the grind this Friday at 11 a.m. on www.kfm.co.ug.
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0: All right. Hi. Hello?
2: Yes, I...
0: Hello?
2: Hello? Yes,
0: yes, my dear. So you said you have something you want to share with us. Sorry?
2: I'm going to turn on the
0: okay. Mukwano, Candice, volume down, zero. Tell me the company radio.
2: Okay.
0: Mm-hmm. Now we can hear you. You're saying what?
2: Are you getting me well?
0: Yeah, we can get you. Mm-hmm.
2: So, I have my girlfriend.
0: Mm.
2: But it can't...
0: Yeah. Man, I think it's your network. Can you try to make some movements?
2: Yes, but I'm getting.
0: Until you can get me that I can't get you, that means there's an issue your side. You try to move somewhere. So you can't,
2: okay,
0: you can't
2: try.
0: Communicate.
2: Hello?
0: Okay, so let's try from there. Uh-huh. You're saying you had a girlfriend. You have a girlfriend.
2: Yes, so I told him that I am if I sent him, I want to meet you, just come and this me present want.
0: If you tell her that you just want to meet her.
2: Yes, hey. And yeah, you come and visit me, she doesn't want.
0: Mm.
2: So, nengeza ko government ya kamweso nyewe.
0: Mm.
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0: 2 months back. 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
2: Yes, naenga like nge mirundi eviri.
0: Mm-hmm. So right now, tayo na kuja uo, chogamba.
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0: Okay, so 4 years dating, she has come to your place twice, and
2: yes.
0: Now, 2 months now, tayaga lidadara kuja waka.
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0: Let me ask. 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You don't go out?
2: Of course, I kuwela wabira ze. 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
0: Siganye. You're not getting my question. Do you ever take her out? Mugenda ko auto wagwe uwe ya gala jewaka. That's my question.
2: Mbubaka ni zaka geri kendi inti like, because I'm born again, eh?
0: Mm-hmm.
2: Atena hii andaganti lali born again. So, tetugenda nyo out. Panja gala wajani tuvela waka.
0: Atekakati, if you're born again, in my mind, right, not judging my mind, I would think that you taking her to a public place is way much better than bringing her home because you're going to be tempted. Because I presume, Chengamba. Can you hear me?
2: Hello, Darren.
0: Okay, can you hear me? Your network. Can you hear me
2: my
0: now?
2: Network.
0: Can you hear me? You can hear me now? Can you hear me? Network is done night today. I don't know where you're at. Can you hear me? Hello? Can you hear me? Is that better? It's better, yeah? You can hear me? Because now we can't help unless we get the whole story. Can you hear me? All right. Let me see.

0: All right. So can you hear me now?
1: Yes.
0: Okay. So my question is, since you say you're born again, I'm thinking in my mind to avoid temptations.
1: Sorry?
0: To avoid temptations. To avoid temptations. On pulida kati, yeah?
1: Yes.
0: So to avoid temptations, Rachi, why do you want her to come home? Bade manyo kumutwala out is better. Why do you want her to come home yet you say you're Christian if you don't want to be tempted? Rachi yagala jewaka. Rachi tomutwala out. Okay, last question. Have you tried to? Have you done anything yet intimate with her?
1: Sorry?
0: Have you done anything intimate with her?
1: I think no.
0: Ah, Anida, that has to be a yes or no. You can't say I think. For the 4 years you've dated, have you been intimate with her? Like, you know, even to be a mikwa and a book, what couples do. Have you done it? Okay. So, Katia, Sira, Raja, anyways. So, what are your questions? To where we go,
1: Hello?
0: Give us your questions. What are your questions?
1: It's like a moment when the next thing is Agala with Yakolati. Agala with Yakolati now. So, it's my dilemma now. What I did,
0: how old are you?
1: 27.
0: How old is she?
1: 27.
0: You're both 23.
1: Hey.
0: Man. I've done my part. I don't know what's wrong with your network. Anyways, let's get into more music. I'll be back.
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1: 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So yes, in the garage. Network was shaky. I had, the girl is 23, so I don't know how old he is. I don't know. 4 years together, she's a Christian, maybe he's also a Christian. The girl put up some rules, no going out, no dates. So they've been meeting from home, but in 4 years, he says he remembers only what? Twice or thrice? Okay. But now, for the past 2 months, he's been very persistent. And the girl, it's like the girl doesn't want to ever go back to his place. So now he says, I've been trying to tell this girl, okay, maybe I move on. I don't know if you still love me, because me, I love you. But the girl says, no, I love you. I still love you. Hold on. Hold on, hold on. Now this one is asking, should I stay? Should I hold on? What is really happening? Does she still love me? That is what we have in the garage. I don't know what you think about this dilemma. If you have anything you want to tell him, lines are open on 0751 93 900 0701 93 934, and MTN is 0393 93 933. Okay, KFM. Sorry, so I do have Lydia. Lydia is saying you're supposed to be the leader of that relationship. So just imagine dating someone for 4 years, you stay on the phone as if you're in a long-distance relationship, and you've met how many times? You can't even count them. Should I love you? Okay. KFM?
2: Hello.
1: Hello.
2: Hi, how are you?
1: Very good, how are you?
2: Good. Called Killer.
1: Call who?
2: Killer.
1: Yes, my dear. What do you think?
2: That's not a relationship.
1: I know.
2: It is someone who's using one another, but those people are just playing around. They're just quick with the same work with it.
1: If you want a serious relationship, basically, you guys are not being serious. Okay. So, that is not a relationship, according to him. Okay, I have a... Okay. Kefa? Sorry. Abed, you're saying you don't even know what exactly you're doing. So, how are you going to get to know someone who is actually in the country, and you can't meet for some reason? So that is not someone you should actually consider as your girlfriend. So that is you to wake up in the morning and be like, you know what, I'm done. Because if you say, let me wait, you wait until you're tired of waiting. Okay, so that means if you're looking for someone that is very that is serious, better move on. Okay, Kevin. All right, I don't know what's wrong with the lines today. I'm sorry. I can't, for some reason, I cannot be able to talk to you. Sorry about that. All right, so I do have a message here. This is Marcy. Marcy is saying, I think the best thing to do here is to let go. Yeah. I'm telling you, something is wrong with the lines. I'm sorry. Kale, so, my dear, I think the best thing to do here, you have tried 4 years and someone is giving you conditions, right? Fine, she's a Christian, you've already messed up, and now she's giving you conditions. It's like as if she's the one riding or driving the whole relationship, and they're wondering, you're a man, you should be the one who is driving the relationship. So why don't you just tell her whenever you're ready that, you know what, I am done. If you feel like you want us to date seriously, then we're going to act like couples, you know? Yes, that means we're going to go out, we have to spend time together, so that we get to know each other more and more. But if we still have these conditions or these ultimatums, there's no way we can move on. Because, I mean, 6 years down the road, you're still there in that confusion. And you might even find, I'm just saying, she might even get someone else and you're there waiting for someone. Yeah. Who doesn't even think of you that much?

0: lovely ballad from Vince Gill. The song is called Trying to Get Over You, and you're listening to the KZN, Creating Connections, Mending Your Hearts. My name is Doreen. So in this hour, we talk about why you are still awake. I got a message from someone who has actually decided to send a voice note. I can't play the voice note. You have to text. This is Phantom. Phantom, okay. And then I got a message. Now, you wanted me to surprise someone. We shall do that tomorrow, Tony. But thank you for being a part of the KZN and get to know that you are still awake. So, hey, if you're still awake, let me know. As we listen to more ballads, we get into Tevin Campbell. My name is Doreen.
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0: 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My name is Doreen, and this is the case on creating connections, mending your heart. So, someone is saying hi to me. You're thanking me for the presentation. They're requesting for a song. I'm sorry, I cannot play any song right now. And besides, it's even a Lingala song right now? No. Then Wilson, thank you so much. Thank you for being a part of the KZone. All right. So why are you still awake? That's why we do it in this hour. If you have a reason as to why you are awake or anything that is keeping you up in this hour as you get to enjoy this balance, feel free to let me know by simply dropping that particular reason on the KFM WhatsApp, which is 0747 032 192.
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1: As the Ebola crisis continues to ravage Eastern Congo, Uganda is on a high alert.
2: There is no vaccine. There is no known treatment for Ebola, especially for Bundibujo. The trick of us not losing patients of Ebola is in early detection.
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2: Those children of the families that were positive, they are in isolation. We cannot just allow children to go to school and infect others. No, that would be treason on our side. Even we had to isolate a 10-month-old baby.
1: As the people of Congo face an existential threat, the Ugandan health workers are going on the front line.
2: We are planning to set up 3 treatment centers in Congo. 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We are going to deploy. 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

right. The title of the song is Actor Michael Lunsford. And I would like to say hi to you as I wrap up. You are listening, and this is Immaculate from Nigeria. And you're saying the reason why you're still up, because of my presentation, the way I make you feel better and you're okay. Thank you for the program, you say, and, well, love you too. Sending your regards to your one and only husband, the only man in your life, called Matthew Joseph. Is it Immaculate? All right, Kali. Thank you so much, Immaculate, for those warm regards. God bless you. We meet again tomorrow, Wednesday. Mm-hmm. And I'll be back in the evening, God willing, 8 p.m. until midnight. Love you. Take care.

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1: 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You don't want to respond to it and it's okay.
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2: 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Ah, yellow boot. 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Balance band, just same thing, just like a shoot. Just in the damn time of
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